0: 23 minutes gone past 6, waking up the World Cup with Shakira, Burna Boy, Die Die on the playlist this morning. It's Tuesday again, 16th day in the month of June 2026. Good morning, my neighbors. Alright, the World Cup has been coming with surprises, and we saw one last night. Spain, Cape Verde ended in a stalemate. Interesting days ahead in that World Cup. Cape Verde representing Africa well, isn't it? Good morning to you. Hope you had a splendid night and you're excited about this morning. Yeah, Tuesday is Hip Hop Tuesday on Urban Radio 94.5 FM. I'll be keeping you company here. My name is Mr. Yags. Who's awake this morning? Call and say good morning to the family. 0916-000-4945. Hello, good morning.
1: Wakey.
0: Nightmare Tankara, good morning to you, sir.
1: Yes. Nightmare
0: Tankara, Babu 2. Babu 2,
1: how are you? Let me not waste time. Let me wake up. Enugu State Police Control Office.
0: Okay.
1: I was there yesterday with them, and the half of the office of the PPRO. I was there with them yesterday.
0: Mm-hmm.
1: I've been waking up all of them because the word they said to me, I love it, I admire it.
0: Okay.
1: Continue your good job. Yeah. Let me wake up my good friend. That's all I say. Yes, you're a good guy. You always spoke well.
0: Mm-hmm.
1: I won't forget, Audrey Mopo, I know you're hearing me. I done it for my case, and the younger journalist. I won't forget to wake up my good friend from Baba, John Paul. Yes, he spoke well yesterday.
0: Mm-hmm.
1: I hope to wake up this very morning. I won't forget the light of Edgar West, the younger senator, Osangu. I'm hearing your scoring. No vacancy. So I said no vacancy for Enugu West seat.
0: Alright.
1: You are the owner because you are performing. If you are not performing, I cannot come up for as about you.
0: Okay.
1: You are crying. God have given us Ngo people. Let me tell Ngo Gerard because they are the one that bring us Sangu to life. So that God have sent the young guy to do a wonderful work for Enugu West.
0: Alright.
1: People have been there for years because
0: right,
1: of this. They cannot perform. What right. The young guy is doing under 3 years.
0: All right.
1: Everywhere development. I'm planning it for him. Wait till he reaches.
0: All right.
1: I will bring out for him. Let them know what the man Osangu is doing.
0: Thank you so much, Babuchi. Thank you for waking up with us. 0916-000-4945. It's a beautiful Tuesday morning. Want to hear your voices? Hello, good morning. Hello?
2: Hello, sir.
0: Yes, good morning.
2: Morning, sir.
0: Elder, good morning to you, sir. How are you today?
2: Come back here, sir.
0: Can you?
2: Not my time, I'm in the morning. You can make a name. Thank you. Okay. I don't need some matters. Okay, it's not sure. Not sure, but take away. And 1 foot from 9 miles. Now, I'm not doing good for 9 months. We're not doing good. We're born. Now, I'm going to get my chief. You don't look one. Now, I'm one more. She's not going to look one. The things are also one. And the chief coming because of it.
0: Thank you, Elder, that I know. Thank you for waking up with us this morning. We appreciate you, sir. Hello, good morning.
3: Good morning, Urban Radio.
0: Good morning, OJ Mopo. How are you today? OJ.
3: I'm near out of my.
0: Yes, I'm up here.
3: I'm going to go to my tank cry about no. On the Enugu from Akama. I'm not going to do no man. I'm not going to go from 9 miles. We're not going to go. Daddy Mo, the daddy in the house, we were a chief ago. Also, Ndeburi Gweneke, we were a chief ago. Also, Chine Du Agoba, Prof, we were a chief ago. Anome, Pokwa, also, Lainu Sugu, we were a chief ago. The 001 Ndoma Nogwe, Ibamachi Amara Azawilo. All the urban family asked na I got the kitchen, but I need to go. Yagazi, Ibuanaka, Yoga, Delegama, Ibuanaka, Oga, Delegama. All your heart desire, God will provide it for you.
0: Thank
3: Good
0: you.
3: Good morning.
0: Good morning, Ojo Mopo. Thank you for waking up with us. I hope that all your heart desires come through too for you today. Hello, good morning.
4: Hello, good morning to you.
0: Yes, good morning, sir.
4: I'm tantalizing, calling from Presidential Road.
0: Tantalizing from Presidential Road.
4: Yes.
0: What are you up
4: Get
0: to
4: ahead. I want to use this opportunity to wake up our urban radio fans.
0: Mm-hmm.
4: Starting from AB Boy from Tanseku, Adonis from Akris, Amos, Chukubaba, Otu, Chicken Sojongo General, Daddy Mo, Edezien, Happy Man from Galiki, Jeremiah from Bottom, Mrs. Odaze, OJ Mupu, Onodugo, and Sango from OK. I say a happy new day to everyone in the house. Thank you and remain blessed.
0: All right, thank you so much and remain blessed. We'll just get along with what we have for you today. It's always the full package on Urban Radio 94.5 FM. Today is the International Day of Family Remittances. And this is a day dedicated to highlighting the efforts of, you know, all the migrant workers across the world who send money back home to support their families. Nigerians will relate to this. 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And if you've received $1, $2, $5, £10, €10 from family members abroad, appreciate them today. International Day of Family Remittances. Interesting. 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
5: Today's topic is Our Works Follow Us. Today's discussion is centered on words taken from the Revelation of John at chapter 14, verse 13. Referring to departed souls, the verse says, quote, their works do follow them, unquote. While this sentence is often quoted, there is some ambiguity as to its real meaning. However, through the Grail message, we are accorded a full explanation of this sentence and are enabled to recognize the absolute truth of it. The message first helps by expanding our understanding of works. We learn from the message that our works are the results not only of our outward actions, but more especially of our inner perceptions, our desires, and the thoughts to which these give rise. Each inner perception or desire of every living person invariably gives rise to invisible forms to which that person is unconditionally connected as its producer by equally invisible threads. Such a form clings to its originator along the paths of his or her earth lives, unseen and unknown to the physical senses. It may be beautiful or ugly, corresponding strictly to the nature of the volition behind it, and it remains unconditionally connected to its producer as long as he or she nourishes similar attributes within him or her. Such a form is also able to attract similar forms, whereby it grows in power and maturity, and is thereby brought to fruition, whereby, in accordance with the law of sowing and reaping, the original producer will experience a multiple of the same nature as the seed he or she originally sowed. Thus, in the case of an evil form, through the process just described, depending on whether or not we have continued to nourish this evil within us, we will then experience to the full the effect of the evil we created. This can only be avoided or mitigated through genuine repentance and change of conduct for the good, whereby the power of these forms and the retributive effect they would elicit would be counteracted by the good we will bear within us. Conversely, through the same process, we would have beautiful and uplifting experiences as a result of the pure and noble forms generated by our pure inner perceptions. This ability to generate forms lies in the innate capacity of the human being, who, as spirit, is endowed with the ability to form works in the so-called beyond, the ethereal world. The Grail message says of the human spirit in this connection, quote, its volition, being spiritual, also bears within it the power to make use of ethereal substance. The spirit can never evade this natural process. It happens with every volition, no matter whether it is pleasant or unpleasant for the spirit. And these forms remain clinging to it as long as the spirit nourishes them through its volition and intuition, unquote. Thank you for listening.
6: Who or what is a human being. Where does he come from and where does he go when he dies? What is the purpose of life on earth? Who are we? Why are we here? What is the real purpose of life? Where do we go when we die? What really happens when we die? Answers to questions we don't often ask because we don't have time, because no one really knows the answers. But these questions bother us. What is happiness? What is love? So many questions. But there are answers. 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
8: 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The following word does not bring a new religion, but is intended as the torch to help all serious listeners or readers find the right path.
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0: Operation Fansen Yama rescues retired general's wife from bandits. ADC rejects court order directing INEC to deregister party. NDC governorship candidate in Kano picks Kwankwaso's son as running mate. In sports, Tunisia sacks coach after loss to Sweden. On entertainment, Baba Ijesha welcomes first child with celebrity stylist. Details of these and more after the short break. I am Yagazie Obiwane Ozalo. Troops of the Nigerian Army under Operation Fansen Yama have rescued the wife of the late retired Major General Rabe Abubakar following a confrontation with armed bandits in Matazu, local government area of Katsina State. A security analyst, Zagazola Makama, who disclosed the development on his official X account, said that the rescue was carried out during Operation Clean Sweep 3, an intelligence-driven mission launched in response to her abduction. Security sources revealed that troops tracked the kidnappers to Tunga village, where they engaged them during a search and rescue operation, with bandits who reportedly came under intense military pressure fleeing from the area. During the encounter, the wife of the late general sustained gunshot injuries after the attackers allegedly shot her before escaping, but the soldiers successfully secured her release and immediately administered first aid. A military source said the rescued victim was receiving urgent medical attention, adding that efforts are ongoing to track down the fleeing bandits and restore security in the affected communities. Inflation rate has increased for the third consecutive month, reaching 15.93% in May 2026, compared with the 15.69% recorded in April. The National Bureau of Statistics disclosed this in its Consumer Price Index and Inflation Report released yesterday, noting that the inflation rose by 1.75% on a month-on-month basis in May. The report also revealed that food inflation climbed to 16.96% in May from 16.06% recorded in the preceding month. On a year-on-year basis, the headline inflation rate stood at 15.93%, higher than the 15.69% recorded in April 2026, but lower than the 26.06% posted in May 2025. It will be recalled that the headline inflation rate declined in both March and April. The African Democratic Congress, ADC, has rejected a federal high court judgment directing the Independent National Electoral Commission, INEC, to deregister the party and four others, describing the ruling as a threat to Nigeria's democratic process. Justice Peter Lifu of the Federal High Court in Abuja had yesterday ordered INEC to deregister the ADC, Accord Party, Action People's Party, Action Alliance, and Zenith Labour Party, citing their alleged failure to meet constitutional and electoral requirements outlined in Section 225A of the 1999 Constitution as amended and the Electoral Act 2022. The ruling followed a suit filed by the National Forum of Former Legislators, which argue that political parties that failed to achieve prescribed electoral performance benchmarks should be removed from the register of political parties. Reacting in a statement signed by its National Publicity Secretary, Bolaji Abdullahi, the ADC described the judgment as unconstitutional and inconsistent with the established legal precedents, stressing that the ruling contradicted positions previously advanced by INEC regarding conditions for political party deregistration. The party further alleged that the Federal High Court proceeded with the matter despite an existing Court of Appeal order issued on May 22, 2026, directing that proceedings be stayed pending further hearing, insisting that the development was a breach of judicial procedure and the hierarchy of courts. A chieftain of the African Democratic Congress, Kenneth Okonkwo, has withdrawn his support for former Vice President Atiku Abubakar following the emergence of former Minister of Transportation Rotimi Amaechi as the Vice Presidential candidate for the 2027 election. Okonkwo announced his position in a statement posted on his X account yesterday, shortly after reports confirmed Amaechi's selection as Atiku's running mate. The former Labour Party presidential campaign spokesman expressed disappointment over what he described as the continued exclusion of Southeast from Nigeria's top political offices, arguing that the region has remained sidelined in Nigeria's power-sharing arrangement since the return of democratic rule. The politician also referenced the history of the ADC, noting that the party was founded by Ralph Nwosu, an indigene of the Southeast, and argued that recent political sacrifices made by leaders from the region should not result in further exclusion. He maintained that his political involvement has always been driven by the pursuit of fairness, equity and inclusion, having previously urged Atiku to demonstrate his commitment to the Southeast through his choice of running mate. Okonkwo noted that he would not support any presidential ticket that excludes the Southeast from both the presidential and vice presidential positions. The senior special assistant to the governor of Enugu State on new media, Ruben Onyishi, has debunked allegations made by the bishop of the Catholic Diocese of Nsukka, Godfrey Onah, regarding the Ogige Market demolition. Onyishi emphasized that Enugu State Governor Peter Mba has executed several projects in Nsukka, contrary to some claims made by the bishop in a recent viral clip. Speaking as a guest on Urban Radio's political program, The Urban Parliament, Onyishi affirmed that adequate notice was given to the traders before the demolition. Onyishi further stated that certain allegations are being pushed by opponents of Mba's administration, reiterating that the governor has assured capital compensation and relocation of affected traders to the new Nsukka Ultra Modern Market at Obimo. A caller from Enugu, Igwe Austin, who participated in the program, condemned the demolition and alleged that people had been denied their sources of income, maintaining that people should be considered first in the course of development. The governorship candidate of the Nigeria Democratic Congress in Kano State, Aminu Gwazo, has selected Mustafa Kwankwaso, son of the former Kano State Governor Rabiu Kwankwaso, as his running mate for the 2027 governorship election. The development was confirmed yesterday by Gwazo's spokesperson, Ibrahim Shaibu, who said that the choice underscores the party's commitment to unity, inclusiveness, and effective representation. Shaibu stated that the decision was reached after consultations with key stakeholders of the party and was intended to boost its prospects ahead of the 2027 general elections. He described Mustafa Kwankwaso as a dedicated member of the party, adding that his selection would help strengthen the party's support across Kano State. Moving on to the foreign scene, 8 people, including 2 Boeing employees, have died following the crash of a United States Air Force B-52 bomber shortly after takeoff from Edwards Air Force Base in Southern California. The aircraft went down at approximately 11:20 a.m. yesterday while conducting a routine test mission, triggering a massive fire which sent thick black smoke into the sky that was visible from several miles away. Speaking after the incident, Colonel James Hayes described the tragedy as a significant loss, noting that the victims comprised a mix of military personnel, government civilians, and contractors. According to base officials, initial assessment indicated that the crash was not survivable. Meanwhile, authorities have begun notifying the families of those who lost their lives, with the identities of the victims expected to be released soon. Up next is sports and entertainment updates. In sports, Sabri Lamouchi has been sacked as the head coach of Tunisia's national team, becoming the first coach to lose his job at the ongoing 2026 World Cup. Lamucci was dismissed days after the Carthage Eagles were thrashed 5-1 by Sweden in their opening fixture. Football transfer expert Fabrizio Romano, who made this known on X, said Lamucci would be replaced by Mondeha Kebeya on an interim basis. Edo State Governor Monde Okpebholo has congratulated Edo Queens Football Club on their remarkable achievements, describing the feat as a source of pride for the state and a reflection of the talent, determination and resilience of Edo athletes. In their final match on Sunday against Bayelsa Queens, Edo Queens played out a goalless draw, a result that saw the team finish with 10 points from 5 matches. The outcome confirmed Edo Queens as champions of the 2026 NWFL, further underscoring the team's consistency, strength, and competitive character. In a statement issued yesterday by his media aide, Patrick Ebojele, the governor praised the players, coaches, technical crew, and the management of the club for their commitment and discipline, noting that the achievement has further enhanced Edo State's standing as a major center for sports development in Nigeria. Governor Monde Okpebholo also reaffirmed his administration's commitment to revitalizing the sports sector through improved infrastructure, increased support for athletes, and policies designed to create greater opportunities for young talents across the state. That's all for sports. Now some entertainment news. Nollywood actor Baba Ijesha and celebrity stylist Lumini have welcomed their first child together, a baby boy named Kaga Omiyinka. The news was announced by Lumini in a post on her Instagram page, where she shared her excitement and gratitude over the arrival of their son. Describing the birth as a moment of immense happiness, Lumini said that the newborn has brought great joy to their family and filled their lives with love and fulfillment, while also paying tribute to her husband, praising him for his unwavering support and dedication throughout the journey of parenthood. The couple's announcement has since attracted congratulatory messages from fans, colleagues, and well-wishers celebrating the arrival of their new bundle of joy. Recall that Baba Ijesha was released from prison in November 2025 after serving a jail term following his conviction in a child sexual assault case. Still on entertainment, Nigerian music star Folarin Falana, popularly known as Fowls, has alleged that President Bola Tinubu sponsored a large group of counter-protesters to oppose the recent anti-insecurity demonstration. The musician made the allegation 3 days after participating in the End Insecurity protest held across Nigeria on Democracy Day, June 12, 2026. The demonstrations, which took place in several states, were organized in response to the persistent killings and kidnappings carried out by terrorists. Speaking on the development in a video posted on Instagram, Fowls accused the Nigerian government of mobilizing counter-protesters, most of whom he claimed were women. The singer also urged the federal government to take decisive steps to secure the release of all captives and address the insecurity challenges facing the country. That's all for entertainment, and that's the news. Just before we go, a quick recap of the headlines. Operation Fansan Yama rescues retired general's wife from bandits. ADC rejects court order directing INEC to deregister party. NDC governorship candidate in Kano picks Kwankwaso's son as running mate. Empowering citizens and closing the gap on socioeconomic inequalities are critical components in building an inclusive and equitable nation. For breaking news stories and eyewitness reports, please call 0916-457-7098 or visit our website www.urbanradio945.com. Urban Radio Newsbreak was produced by Ifoma Nwabufo. I am Yagazie Obiwani Ozalo. Many thanks for listening. Good morning.
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8: 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Moreover, quantum energy has been successfully infused in our day-to-day commodity. 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It is phototherapic. It has telomeres for the activation of cells. It uses a magnetic field waves that are compatible with our bodies as it helps the body to regain awareness to self-healing. The machine builds the cells from the cellular level very fast and brings the body to self-healing with or without drug supplement. 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

All right, let's quickly look at the newspapers, see what the headlines are saying this Tuesday morning. 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First headline on the Punch newspaper. 2027 battle, opposition rages as court scraps ADC and four parties.

0: Still on the Punch newspaper, Dangote Refinery slashes petrol gantry price by 75 naira per litre. Troops rescue late general's wife in Katsina offensive. I told Obasanjo not to contest 1999 presidency, Abdul Salam is speaking. Air Force officers beat Lagos driver dead after minor crash. Federal government gets tough, begins trial of over 600 terrorism suspects. Federal government gets tough, begins trial of over 600 terrorism suspects. Police launch crackdown on unregistered number plates. Federal government pushes intelligence-led border security and resilience. Marketers plan massive imports after 140% price surge. That's concerning cooking gas. Marketers plan massive imports after 140% price surge. Oil drops to $83 after US-Iran accord. Kwara ADC rejects deregistration, says judgment politically motivated. Opposition has no place in Ebonyi, says Iwada and Wifru. Soludo endorses Tinubu at Ebonyi rally. YPP urges federal government to unmask terror financiers, back state police. Accord party's deregistration judgment violates Court of Appeal order. That's according to Adeleke. Alright, those are the headlines on the Punch on Vanguard newspaper. Deregistration order. Atiku, Mark Adeleke fume over verdict, vow to be on ballot. Federal government auctions Lagos Hotel, three properties forfeited by drug lords at 6.1 billion naira. Why I've not resumed as ambassador to Mexico, Renault Mokri speaking. Headline inflation rate in third consecutive month rise hits 15.93%. Cardoso launches Nigerian overnight financing rate. Pound to Naira exchange rate today, okay. Still on Vanguard newspaper. Atiku Amaechi ticket will end Tinubu's presidency in 2027. Bolaji Abdullahi speaking. SSDC development mandate. Muche tasks board members on accountability. State police, we need constitutional safeguards against abuse. Shagari speaking. Why dumped Abacha's transition program, General Abdul Salami. Shore condemns court order deregistering ADC and four other parties. Moving over to Premium Times newspaper. Nigeria's major opposition parties are in crisis. Can they mount a formidable challenge? Nigeria's major opposition parties are in crisis. Can they mount a formidable challenge? From PDP crisis to accord deregistration, Adeleke's re-election bid faces fresh threat at critical time. Rabi Abubakar's widow rescued as military intensifies Katsina offensive. AUN suspends School of Law Dean after Premium Times story. Mass trial, court jails three for links to Boko Haram. Court jails three for links to Boko Haram. How General Rabi Abubakar's body was recovered after death in captivity. Court orders the registration of ADC accord three other parties. IBB speaks on Abdul Salami Abubakar's switch from Air Force to Army. Adeleke dismisses judgment, deregistering accord, other parties, hails court victory in local government disputes. Nigeria's security challenges demand bold, fresh thinking, Rep. Speaker says, and CBN orders bank. asks fintechs to disclose owners' store payment data in Nigeria. Witness details how local government funds entered private accounts in ex-governor Ishaku's corruption trial. Moving over to the Sun newspaper quickly. ADC picks Amaechi as Atiku's presidential running mate. Support group hails decision. Owebolo condemns abduction of housewife, orders immediate security action. IPOB slams Soludo over remarks on Obi's call for Kanu's release. IMF's proposed telecoms and petrol taxes will cripple businesses deep in hardship. Oye speaking. Rep speaker on insecurity, we can no longer pretend. Natasha welcomes APC defectors in Kogi Central, condoles ex-governor or ex-Kogi governor over mom's death. You are playing with fire. ADC fumes over party's deregistration. You are playing with fire. ZLP candidate faults court ruling, alleges judicial overreach. That's still on the deregistration saga. All right, there you have it. Those are the headlines for you this morning. It will be great to hear you share your thoughts about these headlines. Just call in or send in a message on WhatsApp. Calls 0916-000-4945. 0916-000-4945. Hello, good morning. Hello?
1: Good morning, Egoze.
0: Yes, good morning, sir.
1: Egoze, my name is Tigoze.
0: Welcome.
1: Egoze, the judgment by the Federal High Court yesterday, in my own mind, is the lowest that Nigerian judiciary can go or could be dragged to. And I think that history is watching on those who are destroying democracy in Nigeria. Those who profess to be champions of democracy are openly destroying democracy in Nigeria. And that when a society goes to the lowest, it marks the beginning of the end. That's my fear. Permit me also, in the sober mood of Nigeria, to comment on Kenneth Okonkwo for the first time.
0: Yeah.
1: I heard that he has rejected Atiku and ADC.
0: Yeah.
1: I think Kenneth Okonkwo is being, my mind, I suspect that he's being haunted by the ghost of the living in bondage. You know, if you remember that play where he acted Andy, in an inordinate ambition to make money, he betrayed his spouse, joined a society where he ultimately sacrificed the spouse for money ritual. And eventually, at the anticlimax, he lost his mind and took to the street. Compare it to what has happened now, where he avowed partnership with Peter Obi, and suddenly he has, in pursuit of what they say is money, he has betrayed him, handed him over to Atiku, and now, realizing that Atiku is not after his own interests, he seems to have lost his political mind. I think people should sympathize with him that probably the ghost of living in bondage may be after him. I wish Mrs. Rabi Abubakar quick recovery, because Nigeria seems to be bleeding with her. Good morning.
0: All right. Good morning, Dr. Chigozie Anaradu. 0916-000-4945. Don't forget, you can send in a message on WhatsApp. 0912894-5945. That's the WhatsApp line. Hello, good morning.
2: Hello, Gazette. Good morning.
0: Good morning.
2: I'm Anthony Karimor. I'm coming from Obunka, in Anambra State.
0: Welcome. Go ahead.
2: Well, Gazette, you see the reason why I said that judiciary is our problem. This is an example of what is going to happen in 2027. They will do what they still do what they did in 2023 and tell us to go to court. And when a criminal tells you to go to court, the father is a brother or uncle, it's a judge. So this is that Nigerian judiciary, but let Nigeria warn them. Because if they do what they did in 2023, Nigeria will not take it. Because there are problems. How can lots of Nigeria go under the sun? They let somebody take it to the next level. First men judges, in the corner of a room, small room. I said no, and give somebody to us, somebody that cannot do anything. That's a leadership to us. And that's what Nigeria is drilling. Well, what do you expect? When we can build houses for them. Today, Shari is our problem, and Nigeria has to do something about it. And NEC can do whatever they want to do, but if judiciary can correct what I think did, then it will be better. But when judiciary is corrupt, there's no way out, because they are the last hope of the common man. But this time around, they are the killers of the common man, in terms of justice. The issue is that Kenneth Okonkwo is confused.
0: All right, 0916-000-4945. Hello, good morning.
3: Hello, good morning. Yeah, guys, yeah.
0: Wake from my boy. Good morning.
3: Wake from my boy. Yeah, guys, yeah, Kenneth Okonkwo. Do you know whether I had a thought that Atiku would have picked him as a vice president? So I don't blame Kenneth, and people should not be against him. He's a politician, and he has the right. He's qualified to be picked, and he wasn't picked. Then he became angry. Then the registration. Is there anything wrong for that? The court adduced reasons for that. So if ADC and the other parties are not satisfied, let them go to another court. And get their, if the reasons are genuine, they should be deregistered. And they believe what the court did is right. Do they have governors? Do they have a House of Reps? Do they have councillors? These are the conditions and the reasons the court adduced. Thank you.
0: All right. Thank you, Wike from Ebonyi, for joining us. We'll go for a commercial break. And we'll be right back to take more calls. Do stay tuned.

0: discover amamume chọpụtago na Chukwu amara mma. Onwe ife m notice, onwe ife m discover, mana m achọpụtago na Chima amara mma.
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4: 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Share your thoughts about the headlines this morning. 0916-000-4945. Hello, good morning.
9: Yes, good morning.
4: Good morning, sir.
9: Augustine Manyaku.
4: Welcome, go ahead.
9: Ndo police la Army la Air Force. They still in Panyami, Panyishindan. Adikwama. Malahem and Queer say so. Ha,
10: All right. Augustine, thank you for calling in. Hello, good morning.
11: Good morning, how are you?
10: Good morning.
11: Okay, my name is Osman, the Kempis.
10: Go ahead.
11: So I want to comment on the headline where Governor Bushra of Ebo State and the Governor Masoud of Anambra State endorsed President Tinubu for 2027 presidential election. So they have their right. They have right to choose whatever they want to choose. I know the other day, on 6th of this month, Governor Peter Mbah even did the party for President Tinubu for people to Enugu State to support him during 2027 presidential election. And even went to Asoro to endorse him. Yes, the Southeast will decide whatever they want to do. Because these are the kind of politicians you have in the Southeast that believe that Igbos have not grown to produce the president of this country. The Igbos have paid their dues in the political scene of this country. When the former president, Olusegun Obasanjo, was the president of this country from Southwest, Igbos voted massively for him. Likewise, former next president, Umar Musa Yar'Adua, from the Northwest, Igbos voted him massively. Likewise, former president, Goodluck Jonathan, from the South, Igbos voted massively for him. And during even the 2019 presidential election, the one at Tito reconstructed, Igbos voted massively for him. So those politicians, Southeast politicians, that have encountered in ignorance, no, that is saying that the Igbos have not listened, they have not supported other regions, they have not prepared their dues, is a lie. So, Southeast, people have grown to produce presidents of this country.
10: Right.
11: And what I'm advising people is, let him make sure that he protects his votes very well in the Southeast. And any voter that votes in this during 2027, don't leave that green unit, because this case is not taken. Those politicians, including those governors,
10: right,
11: they might risk the election of the vote that people.
10: All right, thank you for joining us. Hello, good morning. Hello.

0: why would they go after AD and all that? But I still haven't gotten the context of why that didn't happen in the first place. Because you can say the High Court, they did what they always did, but I still don't know their reason. That's the thing. As for the 600 people around people that they're going to have a city trial, it's just a charade. Do we even know their name? Are they going to publicize it like they do for Susan and the Ghana? Okay? Are they trying to satisfy us by giving us the news that 600 people around are out for trial? Because it's a big charade.
1: All right.
0: Tell me about that context of what happened.
1: Okay. Thank you, Paymaster. With regards to the registration of parties, the ADC, the Accord Party, and ZLP, and some other parties were deregistered, according to what we know, the affected parties breached Section 225A of the Nigerian Constitution and also went against the Electoral Act. That's Justice Peter Lifu of the Federal High Court that made that order. He noted that the affected parties breached the section that I mentioned. Says the section gives INEC the power to deregister political parties that failed to win any elective position or 25% of the votes in the previous round of elections at the federal, state, and local government levels. So parties that did not win any elective positions or 25% of the votes in the previous round of elections at the federal, state, and local government levels. The judgment is to be immediately enforced and is bound to lead to a deluge of disqualifications of candidates running for elective offices in the 2027 general elections and the upcoming off-cycle governorship election. We'll be talking about all of that later on today, so yeah, join the conversation. But keep the calls coming for now. 0916-000-4945. Hello, good morning. Hello.
2: Good morning, Yak.
1: Yes, good morning.
2: My name is Aga, I call from Afibo.
1: Aga from Afibo, welcome.
2: Thank you very much. And I would like to have a retrospect of this man, Kenneth Okonkwo, and his no more support for Atiku. Well, he had a very good reason, and that is that he's not going to support Atiku because Atiku did not choose his running mate from the southeast. That's a very good reason. He's also saying that the founder of the very party that he is an Igbo man. Therefore, if he has given the power for the party to go ahead, you choose the national party chairman from the Benue area. You also choose the national president from the Adamawa area. Therefore, you must do something to reflect the Igbo area where that founder is from. So he has a very clear reason. And he also left the support before this court action. So because I'm seeing that some people are saying that he left because the court made that pronouncement. No, he had left or he had stopped his support before the court pronouncement. So that's my view.
1: All right.
2: My name is Aga, I come from Afibo.
1: Aga from Afibo. Thank you for joining us. Hello, good morning.
3: Hello, yeah, good morning.
1: Good morning, Abi.
3: Yeah, if you buy from Transico, please, in relation to Kenneth Okonkwo, we don't have issue against Kenneth. Kenneth is just somebody that is killing his political career. You understand? If he can come to his senses, and leave Obi alone, that's what we're after. If you want to do your politics, you want to join Atiku, you want to join Tinubu, well, leave Obi alone. Don't go and fabricate things. And that's my own grounds against him. He can join any person that he want to join. He can deny that don't want to support Obi for the reason best known to him. But don't go and fabricate lies and be running the person down. Somebody that have not even talked to you. You understand? Obi have not even addressed you one-on-one. He will do something back to you. So leave him alone. That's my own issue. Then in relation, they are telling us that inflation is going up. Did inflation come down before? Yeah, did you feel that inflation come down before? Your things are still high where they are. You understand? The price of goods and services are still high. You understand? That to me, common man as I am, I know that when when prices are going up, inflations are going up, so that is, there wasn't a time the price of goods and services would go down before, even before now. Look at the price of cooking gas. And they will tell you they are doing reform. We don't need this kind of reform that I have said it yesterday. The reform that will bring about increase in price of goods and services. We don't need it. Because what it implies that they are taxing them more, even the sugar. Before you know it now, you see that the price of sugar will increase, skyrocket. Anything they are using sugar, both beverages, both Coke, Fanta, you see the price will go up because they have entered there again. They have imposed tax there, heavy tax on them. Before you just know what I'm saying, before you know it, the price of beverages, because once you impose it on these companies, they will impose it on the final goods. People, the final consumers, common man, we felt the impact.
1: All right.
3: Taxmaster. God bless.
1: Hey, boy. Oh, come. Well done. Hello, good morning.
4: Yeah, guys, good morning. Good morning.
1: Good morning, sir. Okay, go ahead.
4: Because eventually, you are not to have Nisha Basalo over 600 people, and they are terrorists. Federal government in a people. Oh, the Kwama. But even one person has enough of their sponsors. Just the Boko Haram himself behind it without any supporters of that Boko Haram. Are they humble now? Because they have federal government. For over long now, they have to why they didn't respond Sunday. They have to do it. I'm going to continue when I land in Nigeria without him again supporters. The second thing, you have to say this, Onye Amia, Ebu na Akande terrorist. Then in that, the we got the dead body and the woman nowhere. I had tried, but it has a lead. Yeah, there are efforts from the Daman now on the corner. How do you go on a Daman now on Akanda? Now, the Anda have talked about the level of the incident. Mado Neka H. Dele. Or by Gondwe. Call Lamson Kaheko.
1: Okay, they said, according to the defense headquarters, they engaged in the gun duel with the bandits who ultimately shot the major general's wife and, took to their heels. But there are still, a lot of questions left to be answered. Maybe we'll get more details today. But keep the calls coming. Let's take a few more before we get to WhatsApp. Hello, good morning.
5: Good morning, Yagaji.
1: Good morning, sir.
5: My name is Gabriel, and I'm calling from the so-called minority local government area of Ebonyi State.
1: Okay.
5: The headline that I want to talk is Kenneth Okonkwo and the issue surrounding Obi.
1: All right. Oh no. Alright, let's quickly take a look at the messages on WhatsApp. This one says, good morning, my name is Honorable Prince Charles Okechukwuade from Usude. The shocking news of an order of the Federal High Court in Abuja ordering INEC to deregister 5 political parties, including the ADC. I want to say that order cannot stand the test of the law. The parties involved would definitely challenge the Federal High Court's reckless order, and I can assure you that it is dead on arrival. This one says, good morning, Coach Obi Nabongalo from Obioma. Please, those who sing praises for Tinubu saying that he has done well for the Southeast, my question to them is Tinubu not the president of Nigeria? Then he should shoulder the responsibility of Nigerians by carrying out his obligations, by giving us the dividends of democracy. We should not praise him because he is not even doing enough to accord him the praises. Comrade Ejikono says, good morning. It's totally unacceptable and politically motivated, the court order to deregister the ADC and other political parties. I call on well-meaning Nigerians to continue preparations to compete with the ruling party APC. Again, it's a welcome development, as Alhaji Atiku Abubakar picks Rotimi Amaechi as his running mate. All right. Nani Joe from Abani Road says, court the registers ADC for the parties. If you expect fairness from judiciary, you are expecting too much. The judiciary are made up of men and women who have placed their selfish tendencies over the interest of Nigerians. They have been bought, paid fully. Their true colors will be revealed in 2027. Only revolution can redeem Nigeria. Unfortunately, Nigerians are not ready. All right, this one says, Ozani Chijoke from Akamango. The judgment delivered by the Federal High Court, which was presided by Justice Lifu, okay, ordered INEC to deregister the ADC and other political parties for being unable to fulfill constitutional requirements. It is totally unacceptable and politically motivated. And moreover, Nigeria's constitution permits multiple parties to coexist, and one party cannot exist. All right, this one says, good morning. Uzumachigozi Dirapu from Untezi, Ebonyi State, caught suing some persons for linking to Boko Haram. To Boko Haram is purely political. Nigeria's judiciary and government at the top are still playing politics with Boko Haram. Nigerians are not safe as long as the government of the day is not doing what is right to destroy and clear out the bandits. I'm Obwaji from Ukana. NDC should be watchful of the deregistration of NDC, of ADC, ZLP, and other parties. The story, I think, has not finished. NDC may likely follow because the government in power does not want to see any competition in 2027. Terrorist supporters have found themselves in the security. Otherwise, how could the terrorists know that the general was to travel on road and was abducted? All right. Good morning. Wifu Ransoludo's endorsement of Tinubu, on what basis and how has his administration bettered the lives of Nigerian citizens? It's unfortunate that our Southeast political leaders are the problems of the Southeast. 3 years plus now, Wifu has no legacy project to show, only doing well in dancing for Fadambaka's adoration songs. All right. It's unfortunate. Reverend Moses from Abakiliki. The son says, good morning. It's like Kenneth Okonkwo thought he would get the vice presidential slot through the marketing OB. Now Atiku has picked Amaechi and he has started ranting. Leo Emmanuel from Enugu. The son says, good morning. Eke Henry Chin also texting from Usude on Kenneth Okonkwo. Politics and movies may be different worlds, but sometimes they teach similar lessons. The decision by Kenneth to withdraw his support for Atiku Abubakar shows that political alliance is often based on interest, convictions, and changing realities. It reminds many people of his role in living in bondage. One lesson Nigerians can take from this is that support should never be blind. Whether in politics, business or personal relationships, people will always reassess their decisions when they feel their goals or values are no longer being met. All right, let's do one last call and wrap it up this morning. Hello, good morning.
6: Good morning, Agatha.
1: Yeah, good morning.
6: I'm actually calling from Obela Agbomo and the local governor.
1: Go ahead.
6: You see, Kenneth Okonkwo position might be damning to a lot of people, but my advice to some of us who work for politicians or some of us who has an interest, we need to be very careful about some of the things that we say. I don't know how Kenneth Okonkwo will face P2B. You see, politics is never a bed of roses where you think everything works as the way you like it. It has gone the other way around now. I don't know whether if he sees P2B, he's going to apologize to him. Mm. I listened to many interviews directed by these national television channels, and a lot of journalists ask him, do you have any personal issues with your brother, Obi? But coming to the aspect of insecurity, I want to align myself with the intervention of the House of Rep member who said that we can no longer pretend about insecurity.
1: Okay.
6: You see, insecurity, no nation will function or thrive without tackling insecurity. Security is the foundation upon which other aspects of government are built. Well, you see, from the beginning of this administration, one of my biggest expectations is that strong political will to tackle insecurity and also tackle the problem of our economy. Mm. You can see inflation rising every blessed day. So I'm urging this government to do something about this particular test, because we cannot continue like this. We need to build a nation where people will look at it and say, okay, fine, that all Nigeria right. is becoming nice and good. Thank you, because I know your time is up.
1: So. All right, thank you, Casey, for joining us. It's a wrap on Primetime Press. Thank you to everybody who's called in, sent in messages. Let's join Banky 8 a.m. for Urban Sports. All the updates from the world of sports, 9 a.m. Join us for the Urban Parliament. Good morning.
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The time is 8 o'clock. 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Are the headlines for some of the major stories. Belgium denies Egypt first ever World Cup win. Real Madrid signs defender Marco Correa on a 6-year deal from Chelsea. Favour Fili wins women's 200-meter event at the Adelaide Grand Prix. More of this in the news. I am Banky O.

Second half own goal denied Egypt the first ever World Cup win as Belgium rescued a point from their Group G opener in Seattle. The Pharaohs took the lead at the 21st minute through Al Ali midfielder Eman Asher, who thundered a 20-yard strike into the bottom corner past Thibaut Courtois. But Thomas Meunier's low cross was turned into his own net by Egypt defender Mohamed Ani in the 66th minute under pressure from substitute Romelu Lukaku. Egypt were backed by a passionate support base on the United States West Coast as they hunted their first World Cup win in 8 games. Having made their tournament debut back in 1934, instead, the 7-time African champions spent the final moment holding on and managed to avoid defeat at the World Cup for only the 3rd time. Maxi Arao scored the late Uruguay equalizer to deny Saudi Arabia another memorable opening game win at a World Cup. They could not hold off a second-half onslaught from Uruguay, who ended with 28 shots on target as Marcelo Bielsa's South American side earned a point in Group H encounter. Abdulila Al-Amri turned the ball home 4 minutes before the halftime break after Hassan Al-Tabaksi's bullet header from a corner was pried by Uruguay keeper Fernando Muslera to put Saudi Arabia into the lead and dreaming of another remarkable victory. Saudi Arabia goalkeeper Mohamed Al-Owais tipped a low strike from Manchester United midfielder Manu Wati onto the post as Uruguay piled on the pressure, but Arao got the equalizer with 10 minutes to go after Al-Owais pushed Federico Vina's header towards the Uruguay attacker. Al-Owais made 9 saves, including getting down late to tip a fierce stoppage time effort from Real Madrid midfielder Federico Valverde around the post. Arsenal Premier League winner Bukayo Saka says we continue gambling with his fitness and is ready to go for England's World Cup opener against Croatia on Wednesday. The winger has been carrying an Achilles injury since March and had game time managed for both Arsenal and the Three Lions. Saka missed the match international break with the EU and 7 games for the Gunners, but returned to have his club side lift the Premier League title for the first time in 22 years. England manager Thomas Tuchel has said he needs to take care of the 24-year-old, and it is very unlikely Saka would start and finish all the World Cup matches, but when asked if he's ready to play the whole of England's opening game in Dallas, Saka said he's ready to be selected. Video assistant referee Sean Evans says an okay sign and gesture was an involuntary subconscious twitch after it was cleared by FIFA investigation. Evans said that he was unaware of making a hand movement and denied intentionally attempting to communicate a message, affiliation, game or belief of any kind. The Australian could be seen making the fingers of his right hand into an upside down OK sign when FIFA cut a shot at VAR team at the referee hub in Dallas before Germany's 7-1 win over Croatia on Sunday. Such gestures has 2 very distinct meaning, one harmless and the other connected to an expression of white supremacy. World governing body FIFA said after looking into the matter that it found no evidence of breaches of the FIFA disciplinary code. The incident was immediately subject to a huge amount of speculation on social media. Real Madrid have signed defender Marco Correa from Chelsea on a 6-year deal. The fee is £47.5 million plus £4.3 million in add-ons, with the potential to rise to £51.8 million in total. Chelsea signed Correa from Brighton 4 years ago for £63 million. The 27-year-old made 163 appearances for the club, winning the Conference League and the Club World Cup. Multiple clubs were interested in signing him from Chelsea, but former Barcelona fullback wanted to sign for Real Madrid. He had been linked with a return to Barcelona, as well as Atletico Madrid and Manchester City. Cucurella made public comment criticizing Chelsea's transfer policy and the decision to let Enzo Maresca leave at the start of the year.
Nigerian young star Olashile Musa Lawal has sealed a move to Danish outfit FC Midtjylland. Lawal linked up with the Wolves from Nigerian academy side FC Ibadan. The 18-year-old will join FC Midtjylland on the 19 squad, where he is expected to progress to the first team. Lawal is looking forward to making a big impact at his new club. He said on the official website that it means an incredible amount to him. He said since he was little, he have dreamt of taking a big step and to play in a big club that will progress him to the next stage. A number of Nigerian players, including Paul Onatu, Frank Onyeka, and Rafael Onyedika, have played for FC Midtjylland in the past.

Canopy Lions have confirmed the departure of 8 players following the expiration of their contract at the end of the 2025-26 football season. The players leaving the club are Mohamed Galadima, Ugochukwu Gabriel, Zeradin Bello, Williams Ayuba, Bernard Ovoke, Christian Uzuchukwu, Sudais Alibaba, and Aliju Jakubu. In a statement released by the club, Canopy Lions expressed appreciation to the departing players for their commitment, professionalism, and contribution during their time with the four-time Nigerian Premier Football League champions. The club acknowledged the role 8 players played in representing the same Sugar side and thanked them for their service and dedication throughout their stay. The club also extended its best wishes to the players as they embark on the next phase of their careers, emphasizing that they will always remain part of Canopy Lions family. And to athletics, Nigeria's Favour Ofili produced an outstanding performance to win the women's 200-meter event at the LA Grand Prix, securing the first victory over the distance in the 2026 season. Despite battling a strong headwind of minus 3.1 meter per second, Ofili powered to an impressive time of 22.45 seconds to claim a comfortable victory ahead of the rest of the field. Jemima Joseph finished in second place with a time of 22.88 seconds, while fellow Nigerian Rosemary Chukwuma completed the podium, crossing the line in 22.94 seconds to take third position. Ofili's dominant display under difficult conditions highlight her excellent form and provide a major boost as she continues her preparation for the remainder of the 2026 athletic season.

Nigeria's female Yellow Greens suffered a 7-wicket defeat to Brazil in their latest match at the ongoing 2026 Kwibuka T20 Women's Tournament in Kigali, Rwanda. The Nigerian side was unable to secure victory as Brazil produced a composed performance to claim a comfortable 7-wicket win on Monday night. On Monday afternoon, despite a setback, the female Yellow Greens will be aiming to bounce back in their subsequent fixtures as they continue their campaign in the prestigious tournament. The Nigerian Cricket Federation, NCF, has unveiled a 16-man squad for the upcoming Tour of Namibia, where the Yellow Greens will compete in a T20 and 50-over tri-series involving host Namibia and Hong Kong, China. The national team will be guided by coaches Lekki Oyede and Tamino John as Nigeria continues its preparation and seeks to build momentum on the international stage ahead of future competitions. Experienced keeper Sulaiman Nusewe will captain the side as the Yellow Greens face strong opposition in what is expected to be a highly competitive series. The tour presents another opportunity for Nigeria to assess its progress, strengthen team cohesion, and gain valuable international experience against quality opponent. With a blend of experienced players and emerging talent in the squad, the Yellow Greens will be aiming to make a strong statement and continue their development in international cricket during the Namibia tour. That's all we have in the news. Talking Point next.

0: All right, welcome back. This is Urban Sport Tonight 4.5, Urban Radio and 13 minute gone past 8. And yes, in 2026, we are still waiting for Egypt to record a win, just one win at the FIFA World Cup. Win one game at the FIFA World Cup. Yes, it was it's their third appearance at the FIFA World Cup also. And yesterday, they played against Belgium. They had Belgium to pick. They had that game to pick in the game against Belgium. They could have beaten Belgium when they had the ascendancy, when they had the momentum in the game. They could have built that momentum and take full advantage of their dominance at some point in the game. But that game ended in a 1-1 draw. The first goal was scored by Asher. It was a sweet strike from 20 yards. Eman Asher was an assist from Mohamed Salah, who celebrated his birthday yesterday. And when Romelu Lukaku came in the 66th minute, his presence put pressure on the Egyptian defense, and Mohamed Hani turned the ball at the back of his own net. But the best chance of the game came to Romelu Lukaku as well. He had a free header, a free nodder that could have converted, but match rustiness, failing to get game time, lack of full fitness, lack of match day fitness, he missed that glorious chance, just like he did in previous World Cup tournaments when he misses glorious chances. Right, for Romelu Lukaku, that didn't quite work out. And Belgium played a 1-1 draw against Egypt. And there's been a lot of, there's been growing concern about the heat break. The heat break, the water break. Because coaches used that opportunity from, I think, the 22nd to 23rd minute, half-time in the first half. It looks like a half-time in the first half, and coaches used that opportunity to recoach their players, change tactics, you know, change strategy, and cue the momentum of a dominating team. Now, you look at the game between Belgium and Egypt yesterday. When Egypt got their goal in the 19th minute, they had the ascendance. In fact, they could have scored a second goal in yesterday's match. They could have gotten a second goal. But when they went for that water break, Belgium were able to stabilize to some extent. They were able to find themselves in the game and kept on going. And we've seen games like that. The game between Morocco and Brazil also. Carlo Ancelotti got his tactics wrong from the lineup of that game, and when they had the water break, was able to tweak, you know, pass some instructions here and there, you know, with the players, you know, coming together in a space of 1 to 2 minutes, pass the instruction, and you know, you could see that teams improve after the water break. After that water break, maybe in the first half or second half, they're just a different energy to the way they play. Now, for Egypt, just like I said, they couldn't win their game yesterday. All right, after that embarrassing performance from Spain, with Cape Verde were able to come out with a draw against Spain. Cape Verde is rated 64th in world football. Spain third in world football. Egypt and Belgium played a 1-1 draw, so another African side recorded a draw. Then later last night, Saudi Arabia and Uruguay played a 1-1 draw also. In fact, the first goal was scored by Saudi Arabia. That was in the 41st minute. It was Abdullah Al-Amri that scored in the 44th minute. And Maximiliano Arau got an equalizer in the 80th minute. My God, the performance of Saudi Arabia's keeper yesterday made 7 massive, fantastic saves. Mohamed Al-Owais. He made fantastic saves in yesterday's game and kept Saudi Arabia in that game for as long and as much as possible, enough for them to get a draw against Uruguay, because by the time Uruguay were able to get their goal, it was a little too late to muster many more chances or to convert other chances that came their way, because yes, we had more chances that came their way in yesterday's save. You look at the number of saves for Saudi Arabia keeper. He made 9 saves yesterday and just 2 for Thibaut Courtois. Thibaut Courtois also considered from 3 shots on target against them. He considered that goal. It ended 1-1. Alright, very early this morning, we had a game between Iran and New Zealand. That game ended in a 2-2 draw. An entertaining, tantalizing game between Iran putting behind diplomatic war issues, you know, playing on the United States soil, considering the fact that both countries are at war. Played a 2-2 draw against New Zealand, twice coming from behind to equalize against New Zealand. And you just know that football is a uniting factor for any game. They enjoyed themselves playing yesterday. It was Elijah Jost that scored the first goal in the 7th minute, more of an assist from Chris Wood. I don't know why he wasn't credited with that. And then there was Ramin Rizian, who scored in the 32nd minute. That was the equalizer for Iran. Then Elijah Jost benefited from Chris Wood once again in the 54th minute. Moebi equalized in the 64th minute. So that's the update from the FIFA World Cup games, the first round of matches in the group stage. Yes, that's the update from last night. And let me quickly look at what the groups look like for now. For Ivory Coast, the table in that group, I think they've completed their round of matches. For Ivory Coast, they have 3 points in Group E alongside Germany with 3 points. Also, Ecuador and Croatia lost in Group E, where we have Ivory Coast. In Group F, we had that Tunisia capitulation against Sweden. As it stands in their group, Sweden won with 3 points. Japan and Netherlands played a 2-2 draw, so they have won 1 point, and Tunisia with no point at all. That's in Group F. Then Group H, we had Spain failing to win their game against Cape Verde, and Uruguay 1 point, Saudi Arabia 1 point, Spain 1 point, and Cape Verde 1 point. In Group H. In Group G, Belgium were in action against Egypt, and what it looks like in that group right now, we have New Zealand with 1 point, Iran with 1 point, Belgium with 1 point, and Egypt with 1 point. The World Cup first round of matches as tight as possible. We are going to see action tonight. It's Hood Drivers. I remember what happened at what World Cup was that? 2002 FIFA World Cup, when Senegal defeated France. Yeah, I think it was 2002, yeah. Senegal defeated France 1-0 at that World Cup. And yes, France versus Senegal is tonight by 8 p.m. That's a cinematic movie. It's going to be a blockbuster affair between the two teams, and they will be inseparable. But then when you look at the team with more of the talent, yeah, looking at France with Ryan Cherki, you're talking about Michael Olise, Ousmane Dembele, the current Ballon d'Or winner and two-time Champions League winner with PSG. I'm talking about Kylian Mbappe, the fiercest striker in the world. He's talking about Desiree Doué with young talent. And as you mentioned that, you also look at Sadio Mane, Champions League experience, African Cup of Nations winner, Nicolas Jackson also in that mix. Just won the Bundesliga with Bayern Munich. Habib Diarra is in that team. You look at Ismail Jacobs, Brahim Diaye, Lamine Kamara, Iliman Ndiaye of Everton, Mamadou Sarr, Abdoulaye Seck, Crepin Diarra, Mori Dahl. You know, it just looks like we are going to have a team that has so much talent and a team that's physically fit and ready to go all the way tonight. So the game is by 8 p.m. and Iraq will take on Norway by 11 p.m. tonight. Erling Haaland and the Viking boys will be in action against Iraq. 0916005945, 0916004945. Those are the numbers to call to be part of the conversation this morning. This is Urban Sport tonight, 4.5 Urban Radio. How are you enjoying the FIFA World Cup? Do you have a change of mind with the first round of games that you've watched? Which team has impressed you the most at this FIFA World Cup? Good morning to you.
1: Good morning to you, Banky.
0: Yes, your name and location.
1: Banky, good morning to you.
0: Good morning. Can you hear me?
1: Hello, Banky, can you hear
0: me? Yes, I can hear you. Good morning to you. I replied to you.
1: Yeah, I'm fine. What, Emmanuel calling you from a boy?
0: Emmanuel, go ahead.
1: I must have to tell you that I am impressed with the all African performance in this World Cup, except to Tunisia, who lost to 5-1. But other teams have been showing me wonders. With the result I'm seeing, it's not what I expect. Cape Verde holding Spain to a barren draw is just unbelievable. I think all these African teams have shown that they have grown. African teams are growing, Banky, for crying out loud. The way that they are playing, they are not even scared of the Europe or the South American. I love the fact that this World Cup is giving us excitement. This is not a time the African team should just bow their heads in shame. I think with their performance, we're expecting more better outcome in this World Cup. I hope they continue with this performance. Cocorella leaving Chelsea. I think you can't keep on happy player. Since he did not want to play for us any longer, he should go. One of our best players, unarguably. But I think
0: you like this. You like this. Will you be happy with this current Chelsea team as a player?
1: I think this time Chelsea will make a lot of signings.
0: That is not what I asked you. That is not what I asked you. This current Chelsea, will you be happy in this squad?
1: No, I won't. Why would I be happy with
0: you? You want to go now. If Real Madrid wants to, if Mourinho wants you and Real Madrid wants you, won't you want to go? You go now. They won't ask you twice.
1: And I think him and Enzo Fernandez initially want to leave.
0: Yes,
1: now. If you listen to their comment,
0: they are bigger players than the other players in the team now. You know.
1: They should go. That you are a bigger player does not mean you are bigger than the club.
0: It means bigger ambitions. And that is not the team to give you. The team that ended 10th.
1: Once you are not happy with the club, the club should not hold you in ransom. I love the fact that Chelsea is allowing them to leave. Mm. They should leave. You don't keep an unhappy player to your team.
0: Thank you.
1: I hope Chelsea will strengthen the squad this summer. Thank you this morning, Banky, and God bless.
0: Thank you, my good friend. 091-600-5945. You can also share your thoughts on the WhatsApp 091-28-945-945. 091-28-945-945, 091-600-4945, a call line. Good morning to you.
2: Thank you, good morning.
0: How far now?
2: Hi there, bro. I think Madrid should also...
0: Your name, Oga. Your name.
2: Nagisha of the top. No verse. Nagisha from Transegu.
0: No, Allah.
2: Madrid should also come for Enzo. I want Madrid to bid for Enzo instead of... what is his name? That marketing guy, Bernardo. I prefer they go for Enzo than that of...
0: But Enzo will cost them money now. Are they ready to spend that money? That Enzo Enzo will cost them 120 million pounds.
2: West Prince, and he wants it. West Prince. And he will give them more years and more balance in the team.
0: Okay.
2: Unlike other one, he will give them like 2 or 3. And that 2 or 3 is not sure of starting.
0: Ooh, Bernardo Silva. Bernardo Silva will walk into any team. Are you joking?
2: Understand. But there are also other guys that can play. Unless Adagola will be on the bench because of Mourinho. Maybe Mourinho don't like playing young boys. Maybe that's the only one Adagola will not play. But there's a coach to be Adagola will play, and it will be a serious competition to Bernardo. Unlike Enzo will balance that team in the midfield.
0: Okay.
2: And I love them to bring Enzo in that team. Because Enzo brings something that we are lacking, stability in that team. He's better off than Kamavinga. And even to a man himself, even though not exactly the same position, but all in the same midfield.
0: Okay.
2: But I have a complaint. You see that to this World Cup that is going on, the draw is too much.
0: It's the first round of matches now.
2: I don't like
0: to go.
2: The way the draw is going. That first of matches should be giving me a win. Because you want the point at the first go, at the blow of the whistle, you needed it now. The draw. Some people will score, they will wait a dying minute, they will play draw again.
0: Yes. It's part of the game.
2: I don't like it.
0: Your happiness does not depend on that.
2: I don't like it.
0: Thank you.
2: It should be a win.
0: Thank you very much. All right.
2: Thank you.
0: 091-600-5945, 091-600-4945, on WhatsApp, 091-28-945-945. What's going on? Blackman from Mungo, I've not seen your message in 2 days. Good morning to you.
3: Good morning, Bank.
0: Yes, your name and location.
3: Okay, my name is Ofcon, the Kent Critic.
0: My guy, how are you today?
3: I'm fine.
0: All right, go
3: ahead. How are you?
0: I'm doing great.
3: Okay, I'm calling to thank you for the way you're analyzing and updating us for this World Cup. But it's quite so unfortunate that Nigeria is not participating.
0: Abi?
3: And it has made some people not to put keen interest in watching this game. There's no problem with control watching other countries.
0: Hard pill to swallow, but they are building momentum, trust me. They are building momentum. Just so you know, that keeper from Cape Verde who made Seven saves yesterday, four key saves yesterday. His name is Vozinha. It's more like a nickname, Vozinha. Yes, the Cape Verde goalkeeper at 40 that made those massive saves. He's an Arsenal fan, and his Instagram followership grew from 50,000 to 5.1 million within the hour, within the space of playing for Cape Verde against Spain and ending the game, not conceding a single goal against Spain, and now counting 50,000 to 5.1 million followers on Instagram. 0916005945 0916004945. Stay with me. Congratulations to Favour Philly for winning that 200 meter at the early Grand Prix. Massive one for us. You continue to build momentum for the Diamond League, the finale, which is going to come up very soon. Right, 0916005945. A hard pill for us to swallow. Not watching Ademola Lookman, not watching Victor Osimhen mesmerize at the FIFA World Cup. Quite sad not watching Alex Ubi claim his 100 cap or 101 cap for the Super Eagles at the FIFA World Cup, but it's okay. We'll be fine. 0916005945. Chelsea losing Kukurad. You need to find a word replacement for him. That guy is on another level. And we watch him play for Spain yesterday. He looked like someone that we even get that goal for Spain, but that didn't quite work out. 0916005945. 0916004945. You can also text us on 0928945945. Tonight, France versus Senegal. You cannot think of any other pairing between a European side and an African side. It has to be France versus Senegal. Good morning to you.
4: Hello?
0: Yes.
4: Good morning, Banky.
0: Your name and location, please.
4: Mabese, calling from New Aniri, local government.
0: All right, go ahead.
4: Banky, how is your money?
0: Money is good, my friend.
4: It's raining in this side of our place.
0: It's still threatening to rain here.
4: Yeah, it's okay.
0: Now started.
4: Thank you. This World Cup, I recorded the first catch at terms of coach.
0: Yes.
4: It's gone.
0: Coach of Tunisia.
4: Tunisia is gone. It's meant for anything. Thank you. France and Senegal is going to be crackable.
0: Yes, so already. My popcorn now don't full bucket. I go use watch arm.
4: Yes, it's going to be cracker. Because yes. Senegal is one of the powerhouse in terms of sports.
0: African football.
4: Football in Africa.
0: Yes.
4: Not only in West Africa, but in Africa.
0: You know.
4: So I expect

0: Thank you very much, my friend. Thank you very much. All right, did you see the Cape Verde women that came to watch the match yesterday and those celebrating outside the stadium? They are women. In case you are single, you can travel to Cape Verde and help yourself. Thank you very much, guys. The return date is tonight by 7:30 p.m. on 94.5 Urban Radio. Before we leave, the amazing sport fact. Did you know that Morocco is the first national team ever to field a starting 11 made up entirely of players born outside the country? The first nation ever to field a starting 11 made up of entirely players born outside the country. No single player born in Morocco started that game against Brazil. Thank you very much, guys. We'll be back later tonight by 7:30 p.m. Yagazi and Chairman Wansumba will be here for the parliament. I am Banky O. Good morning to you.
1: Guy, we don't talk since so. Ha, click I go do my work, eh? We go continue this talk later.
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the Enugu, tomorrow is here. Under the visionary leadership of His Excellency, Dr. Peter Ndubisimba, development is visible across all 260 wards. Smart green schools with digital classrooms, science laboratories, solar power, and modern learning tools have been completed or near completion statewide. With a new multi-purpose auditorium and full course accreditations, ESUT is experiencing an unprecedented transformation, while the Summers Teaching Hospital at Ibueno is training world-class medical professionals. Security has been transformed through a technology-driven command and control center using AI surveillance, drones, and rapid response units, achieving over 80% reduction in violent crime. Round-the-clock surveillance will extend to 12 more local government areas this year, with the allocation of additional 11 billion naira. In healthcare, no community is left behind, with 260 solar-powered Type 2 primary healthcare centers operating 24 hours daily. A 300-bed Enugu International Hospital is under construction, alongside upgrades at Park Lane and 51 secondary health facilities. Agriculture is experiencing a rebirth, with 200-hectare farm estates in every ward. Revived palm estates, a functional over 200,000 hectares land bank, and a tractor assembly plant driving food security and jobs. Transportation is modernized with 5 new terminals and CNG buses, with plans to do more 5 in 2026, and the launch of Enugu Air, with plans to expand its fleet to 20 aircraft and deploy 2,000 city taxis. Over 1,000 kilometers of roads have been constructed or rehabilitated. The 40-kilometer Owo-Obaho-Amankanu-Neke-Ikem-Dual-Carriage-Way and the Abakmanike-Ugogonike-Ekwebe-Opinsuka Road, one of the busiest economic corridors, will also be completed this year, as will the ongoing 21.65-kilometer Enugu-Abakaliki Expressway. Revived assets including Niger Gas, Hotel Presidential, Sunrise Flour Mill, United Palm Products, and the 5,000-capacity International Conference Center are restoring economic value and employment. Water supply has returned through the Ninth Mile and Oju River Water Schemes, while land administration is digitized under Enugu Geographic Information System, with plans to deliver 15,000 mass housing units and top-tier real estate through the new Enugu Smart City. Enugu has never had it so good. Tourism is rising, with projects at Ogu Games Village, Nguo Pine Forest, which will feature Nigeria's first zip line, Ohum Waterfall, and other natural attractions, targeting 3 million visitors annually. Youth empowerment, disability inclusion, sports infrastructure, and social welfare remain priorities, including 20 billion naira allocated for gratuities this year, all backed by our historic 1.62 trillion naira 2026 budget, with 80% dedicated to capital development. Peter Mba's government means well for Ndi Enugu. Tomorrow is not just here. We are living it. This message came to you from Dr. Malachi Abo, Honorable Commissioner, Minister of Information and Communication, Enugu State.

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2: Why do I keep experiencing the same relationship problems with different people? Allow me to speak to you today on why what you refuse to own will continue to control you. One Ghanaian proverb says, it is not wrong to go back for what you forgot, meaning correction begins with acknowledgement. Another dimension of this is that responsibility creates clarity. When you take ownership, you begin to see patterns you previously ignored. You begin to recognize behaviors you previously justified. And with that clarity comes the ability to change. Because awareness is the beginning of transformation. Many people are waiting for better relationships, but they are not becoming better individuals. They are expecting different outcomes without making different decisions. But change does not happen externally. It begins internally. If you do not change your patterns, you will repeat your experiences. Which is why the scripture says, examine yourselves, not others, not circumstances, yourselves, because transformation starts with personal evaluation. Responsibility also means learning from past experiences. It means not repeating mistakes, not ignoring lessons, and not bypassing correction. Every failed relationship carries information. Every disappointment carries instruction. And if you do not sit down and extract the lesson, you will repeat the same experience over and over and keep blaming the devil. Because experience without reflection produces repetition. Reflection produces correction, and correction produces growth, and growth produces better outcomes in your relationship. This is the process. Now listen to the final word. Your future is not changed by chance. It is changed by choice. And until you take responsibility for your choices, your future will continue to look like your past. So what are the practical take-homes? Number one, take ownership of your relationship pattern. You must honestly evaluate your past relationships and identify recurring issues. Patterns reveal areas that need correction. Number two, stop blaming external factors for internal decisions. You must shift from accusation to reflection. What you choose is within your control. Number three, conduct regular self-examination. You must consistently evaluate your behavior, your responses, and your decisions. This is the foundation of change. Number four, learn from past mistakes instead of repeating them. You must extract lessons from every experience. Growth comes from reflection, not repetition. Number five, develop accountability systems. You must involve trusted voices who can help you, who can challenge and who can guide you. Accountability strengthens responsibility. Number six, commits to personal growth and improvement. You must intentionally work on your weaknesses. What you improve will change your outcomes. In conclusion, responsibility is the gateway to transformation. Without it, patterns repeat, problems persist, and growth is delayed. You must understand that your life will not change until your decisions change, and your decisions will not change until your perspective changes. That is why I pray for you today. May God give you the grace to take responsibility and break every negative pattern. You will not repeat past mistakes or remain in cycles of failure. Your eyes will be open, your mind will be renewed. Your life will reflect growth, wisdom, and lasting transformation. In Jesus' mighty name, amen.
1: 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God bless you.

Ndi Enugu, my people, what's good, Enugu State? Let me speak to you this morning as if I am right there with you. In your homes, on your farms, in your offices, and in your communities. Because honestly, when development is this loud and progressing, does it even need a long explanation? No cap. Right now, Enugu State, our own state, is operating on a completely different wave. And as I am speaking to you this morning, you can feel it everywhere. Progress is no longer talk or political promises. It is real, visible, and actively changing lives right in front of us. Let me start with our children. As a broadcaster, as someone who sees stories unfold live every day, I can confidently tell you our children are already winning with 267 smart green schools spread across the world, with over 4,000 newly employed teachers strengthening the education system. Our children are learning technology, innovation, coding, robotics, and the skills of the future, and thinking globally through experiential learning. Do you know what experiential learning is? It is the global modern way of learning by first world countries like China, United States of America, Norway, Sweden, United Kingdom, and so on. And guess what? It is right here now in Enugu State. Every time I think about it, I ask myself, if this is the foundation, what will Enugu State look like in the next 10 years? Because the future is no longer coming, it is already here, and it looks premium. Now let me talk about roads, because as I move around and listen to people, everyone is feeling it. Over 1,212 kilometers of new and upgraded roads are connecting communities like never before. Farmers are telling us how their produce now gets to market faster. Traders are testifying that business has moved to another level. Even as a presenter, I hear these stories live on radio every day. Time that was once wasted has now been converted into real economic value. The roads are truly transformative. Healthcare has also not been left behind, and this one is very personal for families. There are 260 primary health centers across all wards, plus a 300-bed international specialist hospital equipped with the latest technology of MRI, CT scan, and PET machines that enables any disease in the ward to be detected, diagnosed, and treated with precision. As a broadcaster, I cannot ignore what this means. It means no more necessary suffering, no more long-distance travel to Lagos or abroad before treatment. Healthcare has moved closer to the grassroots and in the Enugu. It is stronger, more accessible, and more dignified. Thanks to Governor Mba, this is not politics. These are verifiable facts. Then the economy. As someone who interviews business owners every day, I can tell you this is not theory. It is reality. Billions have been invested into SMEs, agriculture, and community enterprise. I hear it directly from traders, farmers, and small business owners. Hustlers are becoming CEOs, farmers are turning exporters, and communities are becoming economically stronger. Today, farmers can access agricultural insurance that protects their investment and gives them greater confidence to grow. Investment are coming in, such as the multi-billion naira Notra tractor assembly plant driving agricultural mechanization, the electric vehicle assembly plant, the megawatts indoor factory, and others are creating jobs and boosting local manufacturing. The new Enugu Smart City is opening up fresh opportunities for innovation, investment, and modern urban living. As a broadcaster, I can tell you this is bigger than projects. It is an economic movement that is creating wealth, attracting investors, and building a stronger future for Ndi Enugu. And of course, the city itself is transforming. The presidential hotel has been revived, Enugu Air has taken off, and Rangers International FC has just won the league title for the ninth time. As someone who delivers news every day, I can tell you this is not a coincidence. This is momentum. From Enugu South to Enugu East to Enugu North, I read messages from listeners and take calls on air. The energy is consistent everywhere. Orumbani Gosi, Umbadi work, Ide show, and it is visible and undeniable. And as a sign of this morning, I will leave you with this truth. In Enugu State, tomorrow is no longer far away. It is already here. Orumbani Gosi.

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0: The Honorable Commissioner, the management and staff of the Minister of Housing, Enugu State, wish to felicitate with His Excellency Governor Peter Mba on his 3 years anniversary as he leads Ndi Enugu to the promised land. It is indeed a moment of stock-taking and scorecard to justify the credibility of the present administration in Enugu State under the visionary leadership of the innovative Governor, Dr. P.N. Mba, characterized with bold targets and accomplishments in all socio-economic sectors. Your Excellency, you have diligently and judiciously utilized the state resources towards achieving model mass housing development projects across the state. Your approval for the establishment of the German Austrian industry in Enugu for the production of prefab building materials in the state is a major catalyst towards achieving the projected 15,000 additional mass housing units for the benefit of our people, especially the civil servants and low-income earners in the state. The construction of more than 1,500 housing units for free allocation to the masses in the urban renewal policy is no doubt a deliberate intention that you have the listening ear of the people as a measure to improve on their living conditions. Whereas the establishment of the new Enugu Smart City to replicate the world's best practices in city upgrade is quite commendable. In the Ministry of Housing, we have over time enjoyed your gracious express approvals to establishing mass housing estates at Lotsville, Obeke, and satellite estate at Awoga. Your Excellency, as you mark another milestone in your result-oriented administration, this is a time for our people to solidly stand firm with you towards achieving more giant strides for the betterment of our people. Your second tenure is uncompromisingly assured. Congratulations, Your Excellency. Announcer, Engineer Gerald Otiji, Honorable Commissioner for Housing, Enugu State.
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3: Why do we talk? 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

0: 5 minutes gone past nine. A very good morning to you. Welcome to the Urban Parliament on Urban Radio 94.5. It's Tuesday morning. Thank you for joining us again today as we begin deliberations on critical issues of politics and governance on the Urban Parliament. Today is the 16th day in the month of June 2026. My name is Yagazie Obiwanne Ozalo.
1: And I am Chioma Onwasomba. Good morning, esteemed parliamentarians.
0: Good morning.

0: All right, today on the Urban Parliament, we turn our attention to some developments in the political terrain with regards to the build-up to 2027 general elections. Something developed yesterday that has caused tremors across political parties who are affected. In a judgment that was delivered by the Federal High Court in Abuja, political parties try to get their acts together to prepare for the elections in 2027, there's been some sort of disruption in preparations for about five political parties as the Federal High Court in Abuja has ordered the Independent National Electoral Commission to deregister the African Democratic Congress, the Accord Party, the Action Alliance, Action People's Party, Zenith Labour Party, over alleged failure to meet constitutional requirements for continued registration. The affected parties are said to have breached Section 225 of the Constitution of the Federal Republic of Nigeria as amended. The section gives the Independent National Electoral Commission power to deregister parties that failed to win any elective position or 25% of the votes in previous round of elections at the federal, state, local government levels. The suit was filed by the National Forum of Former Legislators, National Forum of Former Legislators, against INEC, the Attorney General of the Federation, and the affected opposition parties, Accord, Action Alliance, Action People's Party, Zenith Labour Party, and ADC. The judge ordered INEC to deregister parties and restrain the commission from accepting any correspondence from the affected parties. He says it's a move to sanitize the political space. Restrain the commission from accepting any correspondence from affected parties to sanitize the political space. So yeah, this is a development that has triggered a wave of reactions from political parties, those parties affected, and the general public who are concerned about, you know, the fate of opposition parties going into 2027, especially with court rulings like this that continue to disrupt plans of these parties towards getting their house in order to contest. INEC, however, has opposed this judgment and this suit, saying that the plaintiff is a busybody, in their own words, lacking legal standing to institute the suit in the first place. That's according to INEC, that the National Forum of Former Legislators are busybodies, lacking legal standing to institute the suit in the first place. But the Attorney General of the Federation, that's Latif Fabemisan, who is also a defendant, supports the call for this deregistration. The Attorney General supports the call for the deregistration of these political parties. Of course, we've got reactions from the political parties themselves. The ADC has said that you are playing with fire. That's the words coming from the ADC camp. You are playing with fire. According to the ADC, they are warning the All Progressives Congress-led federal government against using the judiciary as an instrument to undermine democracy and plunge Nigeria into a major political crisis. The National Publicity Secretary, Bolaji Abdullahi, released a statement following that court order that deregistered the ADC and four other political parties. According to the party, the judgment stands in direct conflict with constitutional principles and all known judicial processes and procedures. The statement reads, "The facts are straightforward. The plaintiffs had argued that the ADC and four other political parties failed to satisfy constitutional requirements relating to continued registration. However, in its counter-affidavit filed before the court in May, INEC, the constitutional body empowered with the registration, regulation and supervision of political parties in Nigeria, categorically maintained that the ADC had not violated any registration requirements, had not failed any constitutional electoral performance threshold, and that no legally recognized basis existed for its deregistration. So INEC further made it clear that the deregistration of a political party cannot be driven by political pressure, sentiment, or wishes of the interested parties. It must be based strictly on constitutionally established grounds, none of which have been proven against the ADC. The Accord Party also have reacted. Governor Adeleke of Osun State, who defected to the Accord Party and is intending to run for second term on the platform of the Accord Party, has reacted, faulted the judgment, said that the Court of Appeal had already ordered a stay of proceedings on that matter, expressing surprise that the lower court has proceeded to deliver judgment despite the subsisting order. All right, so do you think this is plunging the political space and political players into more confrontation, given this ruling by the Federal High Court in Abuja and, you know, the differing positions of the Attorney General of the Federation and INEC itself? INEC, you know, saying that this is a frivolous suit in the first place, but the Attorney General insisting that INEC must go ahead and deregister these political parties as has been established by the courts. We will delve into the conversation, see what it means for us as a country, see what it means for politics in Nigeria, and how the public has received this news. So join us. Promises to be an interesting conversation.
1: This morning, Sir Abuchi Anuyagu joins us as a veteran, a broadcaster, and the public affairs analyst. Sir Abuchi, good to have you. Good morning.
2: Good morning, Chioma. Good morning, Yagazi. And good morning, our listeners.
0: Good morning, sir. Thank you for joining us this morning. I don't know if you've ever heard of the deregistration of political parties this close to elections. And, you know, the reasons cited by the courts, the breach of the Constitution, Section 225, and, you know, the requirements according to the Electoral Act for political parties to continue to stay registered, which is having 25% of votes in previous round of elections at the federal, state and local government levels, and also having won at least an elective position in the past elections. What are your thoughts about this? Is it one controversy too many in this election cycle for you?
2: Yagazi and Chioma, Nigeria is a thriller. Nigeria is a thriller in the sense that every day, in fact, in the morning, what you hear in the morning might not be what you are going to hear in the afternoon and then in the evening. Towards Nigerians have developed a culture now that they look out for something towards evening.
0: Okay, so we expect something
2: towards evening. They begin to have anticipation that something enthralling will happen. And sorry, before you know that, before the day runs out, even by 8 p.m., you might even hear something that occurred that is amazing. So that is Nigeria for you. Anyway, that is by the way. Mm. Yes, the issue that is currently on the burner now is the judgment of the Federal High Court yesterday directing the deregistration of five political parties. First, we go back a little bit to history. Sometime about 1998, there were some political parties that emerged. Some of them even produced local government, if I could remember, local government council chairman in the election of 1998 that took place, following the decision of the military to to return the country to democracy, or rather to civilian rule, because I'm yet to see the country running a democratic government. What we have been having is just simply civilian regime. So during that time, there were so many political parties or political associations that fielded candidates in the local government election of that year. And some of them, some of those political parties won. So, and as we proceeded, there was a time too, the INEC was charging fees for political parties to register, and some other alien conditions that INEC was given before political parties could be recognized or registered.
0: Okay.
2: Until it took Gani Fawemi, I think in 2002 or thereabout, or 2001, it took Gani Fawemi, who looked at the Nigerian constitution and said, no, INEC had no powers, INEC had no basis. There was no such terms and conditions before a political party would be registered, that you have to pay money, you have to do this, pay fees and all that. Mm. No, that what the constitution required as at that time, before the amendment of the constitution in subsequent years by the National Assembly, was just for any political association to
0: have a certain presence in
2: two-thirds of a minimum of two-thirds of the states, the 36 states in Nigeria, and then have a presence in Abuja. You have office in Abuja, a recognized office or a visible office in Abuja, and in some other, in all those, two-thirds of the states. And that was it. The court gave that ruling, and that stopped the alien terms and conditions that INEC was using to frustrate people from having their own political parties or political associations recognized as political parties and be eligible to contest in election. So, and that was when what led to the emergence of Ghana's political party, upon which he now ran for the presidency, I think in 2003. That was NCP, National Conscience Party. That was Ghana's political party. So this evolution happened, and the evolution now led to the emergence of many political parties on the scene. There was a time as at 2009, there were about 54 recognized or registered political parties.
0: Yeah.
2: And thereafter, following the inability of many of these political parties to meet the condition of either winning an elective position in a general election or meeting some other conditions attached to it. So, and which says failure to meet those conditions, you will become deregistered. And that was how, from 54 political parties as at 2009, by 2015, during the election of 2015, it came down to 28. The number, I could remember there was a time INEC deregistered some political parties, and those political, there was an outcry. Some people kicked against it, but INEC stood their ground, claiming that they acted based on the provisions of the constitution.
0: Yeah. Mm.
2: They did. So from 54 to 28, as at 2015 election, and from 28 to now, or to as at prior to yesterday, before yesterday,
0: it was about
2: 21. There were 21 political parties. So for INEC, the same INEC, so that's why I said the country is a thriller. You see somebody holding a position as an institution, as a body. The next moment, maybe the way it favors the same organization, the same body, it will make a change. So for INEC, I don't know, for whatever reasons, they were saying that the people who went to court, yeah, that they were busybody, they had no local standing and all that. And one may ask, are they not Nigerians? Why all this claim of saying Nigerians have no local standing on issues that pertain to them? You will just use one technicality in law and dismiss somebody when that thing that you are, the person is agitating against, affects him one way or the other, and you are saying he has no local standing. Maybe the court will one day take a decision on this issue of no local standing in a matter that pertains to all Nigerians, and you will say he's a foreign body, he has no local standing. So the people who went to court, they may have been aware of these things, the provisions of the law that says if you are a political party and you fail to meet certain conditions,
0: yeah,
2: you will become deregistered. So INEC is just trying to dodge, by my own thinking.
0: Yeah.
2: INEC is just trying to be smart, because this ought to have been their responsibility. After every election,
0: they should go through and
2: you
0: find
2: should
0: out.
2: Go through and find out. Like the previous administration, was it during either during Morisiwu or Jega that action took place? They looked at their records and found out that some of those political parties couldn't meet the condition, and they didn't wait for any court decision to carry out that function.
0: So you're saying that the courts might just be right with regards to what they have cited.
2: Of course. So INEC,
0: yeah,
2: ought to have. INEC, this is a decision. This decision that the court took for INEC is the decision that, to me, INEC ought to have taken this decision early enough. And that brings me to another point. Those of them who we are trying to mock Peter Obi, who we are trying to say he ran from this political party, or that he is afraid of primaries. Of course, they have seen it now, that Peter thinks ahead, and he has that vision. He knew that this day might come, and if this day came and he becomes entangled, what would he do? He will now lose, because you can't go back to primaries, because they have gone beyond the timetable. Every electoral process has a timetable.
0: Yeah.
2: So when one is concluded, you can't go back to it. So if something, but it's just like an accident, you are traveling and you couldn't reach your destination, well, that is your fate. So Peter wouldn't want to have that fate. And meanwhile, these people are still in court over the issue of leadership,
0: yeah,
2: and you would want somebody who is serious, who is interested, who means business to come and emancipate Nigeria. Then you want him, when Nigerians are looking up to him, and he knows what to do, then you want him to impress you by remaining in a place that he knows is like somebody, a vehicle that you know that is not good. You still went ahead and boarded that vehicle. It's a game of 50-50. If you are lucky that the vehicle takes you to your destination, good luck to you. If you are not lucky, you won't have anybody to blame, because you were aware that vehicle was having problem and you still decided to board the vehicle. So INEC, for INEC to contradict themselves is what I wouldn't know. Are they trying to impress? Are they trying now to perhaps correct what they did, the action that they took?
0: INEC is still very much opposed to this suit. You know, they do not agree with it. I think
2: INEC is opposed to the suit.
0: Yeah.
2: Why should INEC oppose the suit?
1: Well,
2: they
1: wait.
2: Claimed that the people who filed the suit, that they have no business filing, that they don't have any local standing. That's what,
0: yeah,
2: you know, from what you read. So I am surprised that the same INEC that took decision some years ago and deregistered those political parties that didn't meet the constitution, the provisions of the constitution, in terms of parties after general after any general election that they failed to meet certain, they failed to produce an elected person and some other condition.
0: 25% of the
2: vote. 25% of the vote. It was that decision that led the INEC to prune down the number in 2009 from 54 to 28 as at 2015. The same INEC ought to have gone back to their records to check all these political parties that contested in 2019 election, in 2023 election. Let us look at them. Did they meet the conditions
0: to stay
2: even
0: registered,
2: though they failed?
0: Yeah.
2: But did they meet the conditions to continue to be recognized as political parties?
0: All right.
2: This is a decision they ought to have taken without waiting for some people to go to court. Now those people went to court and they are saying they have no local standing. I don't understand.
1: But they
2: don't have any local standing in a matter that generally concerns everybody.
1: But don't you think that INEC is also within their right to have also looked at these political parties and felt that they have met the requirement for them to also produce candidates? Because I don't know where your stance is. Is it that the judiciary did the right thing by deregistering them, or that the INEC had already saw that they also met the requirement of Section 225 of the Nigerian Constitution?
2: Perhaps if they met that condition, INEC ought to have specified it now. In their defense, they ought to have said, so political party, let's take APP, for instance, that APP in so election, that they scored 25% of votes cast, that they did this, they did that, or maybe they had an elected person in 2019 or in 2022. They ought to have done this. Because if they were able to convince the court, if they're able to have presented these facts before the court, I think they say that the courts, they deal with the facts before them, presented before them. That's what they deal with. So if INEC, because they conducted the previous elections, so they ought to have had the records of the performance of each political party in the last elections. So they ought to have done that and address the court with these facts before taking that decision. So I am yet to hear that INEC did this and then the court defied INEC. If INEC were competent enough to have proven these facts before the court, presented these glaring facts, and there are facts that cannot be controverted, then if the court still went ahead, I mean the Federal High Court, if after the presentation of the facts and the court still went ahead to give the judgment, then it means that the court is wrong. But if these facts were not presented before the court to convince the court why they should not, the court should not order the deregistration of these political parties, then it's a failure on the part of INEC. They shouldn't have played to the gallery. But what I am saying, Chioma, is that, in effect, is that this is not the first time that political parties could be deregistered
1: But the question is the timeliness of this, because we've seen that lots of candidates have emerged from these political parties that have been deregistered. Talking about the ADC, we've seen that Atiku Abubakar is now the presidential flag bearer, and we've seen that he's picked up a running mate Rotimi Amaechi as well. We see that the Osun State Governor Ademola Adeleke is also running for governorship under Accord Party. So the question is the timeliness of this judgment, and also how it would affect our political space and political participation. That's the question.
2: Okay, the question, this thing is not a matter of sentiment and emotions. It is law. And that is why it refers me to Peter Obi. Peter Obi is somebody that is always, he politically, he likes to ensure that there will be no entanglement. You remember how many battles that Peter fought in the court and won? Peter was the first person that went and challenged this tenor issue. He saw it.
1: During his time as governor.
2: During his time as governor.
1: Okay.
2: He saw it. Immediately, the Court of Appeal then declared him the rightful winner of the 2003 governorship election in Anambra State. He went to court to determine for him and for every Nigerian when does the tenure of an elected governor or an elected president start. And it is there in the constitution. It starts when you are sworn into office. He start counting. So, and that was how the election time of Anambra State governorship changed. He went to court, and the court gave the explanation, even up to Supreme Court. Again, when the legislators ganged up in Anambra and decided to remove him from office as governor by way of impeachment, he found out that they didn't follow the law. And he went to court. And yet you had lawyers among them. He went to court. And he obtained judgment. There were others. So Peter, as I said earlier, may have availed himself with these encumbrances in ADC, in LP, perhaps. So he now decided to do what? To move away quietly without announcing it so that nobody would drag him back, so that nobody will become an impediment.
0: So you think, he had a premonition of the possibility of the registry?
2: Yes, he quietly left because he may have provided himself with people who are very well knowledgeable about the laws of the country. So, and he was advised rightly to leave the party. And while they were still bickering over the leadership issue, without knowing there were some other things. And I'm sure this matter that was decided yesterday was not filed yesterday. Probably the matter may have been filed even before the leadership tussle that went to court. Perhaps this matter may have been filed before the case of what's the name of the guy, Gombe.
1: Nafiu Gombe.
2: So the issue may have erupted, and Peter looked at it and said, even if the court resolves the issue of leadership of the party one way or the other, and then in favor of David Mark group, how about this other one? So Peter may have looked at it while others didn't take cognizance of it. They were looking at some other issues. Peter, as in way, just decided to move away. He walked away like Nwebunako walked away from the lion.
0: All right.
2: This is the issue. It's not a matter of, sorry, Chairman, it's not a matter of sentiment, maybe the time and all that. No. What that is being talked about is a matter of law. Didn't it happen to APC in River State? APC was having problem. Nobody is not a matter of issue, emotions and sentiments. And they were time bad. They couldn't produce a candidate. They were having internal wranglings. And that was it. APC couldn't produce a governorship candidate in a governorship election in 2019 or so in River State. Yeah. Or either 2015 or 2019. They couldn't produce a candidate, and that was it. So it's not an issue of sentiment or time. Wherever the law, if it means you, it is like rain. You have started your journey, and somewhere along the path, on your, while you are still on your way, and the rain started falling. What will you do? Will you say, "Oh, rain, you shouldn't have"? No.
1: Okay, so Abuchi, you also pointed out that the court is not supposed to have ruled on this. INEC are supposed to have found out this fault before the court ruled on it. Now, does that mean that INEC is not really prepared ahead of the 2027 election under the leadership of Joash Amopitan?
2: Of course, you are saying there are so many other lacunas, there are so many other laxities about this election. I could remember in the past, for instance, some years back, many years back, even during the time of Obasanjo, the 2003 election, before now, how many months are remaining before the first election in January? But for over 1 year, INEC had started a kind of build-up towards that election by sensitizing people. Either that INEC was sensitizing people, creating awareness, wide awareness about voters' registration or voters' review, or they were telling people about the election that was to come in 2003. Even the same thing applied in 2007, when INEC was better than what INEC is today. They were creating that awareness, giving assurance, telling people why they shouldn't become despondent about the election, about election, participating in an election. But INEC is not doing it. Why are they not doing it? Because INEC, they have compromised their integrity so much that people do not regard them as anything.
1: Compromise integrity.
2: It is only, given the incidents of 20, for instance, the last election. Didn't INEC disappoint people? Were people happy with INEC? So I know what I'm saying. Wasn't there a general resentment against INEC over the way and manner they conducted the general election of 2023? So people have lost so much confidence in INEC. But if I were them, I would have started doing something to rekindle that hope, to rekindle the faith in the system by creating awareness, by doing things that seemingly could be convincing to people, for people to now remove the apathy they are having about election matters in
0: the country.
2: So there are certain things that we are discussing now, they have not done the appropriate way.
0: All right. The ADC insinuating that there are vested interests that are pushing this particular, legal stumbling block for them and the other political parties, and, have said some strong words, according to the ADC, the APC is playing with fire with this court ruling coming from the Federal High Court in Abuja. They said, apart from INEC's firm position in support of the party, the ADC finds it troubling that the trial judge was aware of a subsisting order of the Court of Appeal issued on May 22, 2026, directing a stay of proceedings on the matter. The judge, however, chose to flagrantly and contemptuously disregard a clear order of his superior court in a manner that brings into question all known judicial traditions. I am asking you this because of the, disagreements between INEC and the Attorney General of the Federation. Do you agree that there are vested interests? INEC wants this suit to be struck out as frivolous. The Attorney General insists that those parties would be deregistered. What are your thoughts about these accusations of...
2: Well, on a matter of these, people would like to take... size, depending on depending on interest.
0: Yeah.
2: Fine. So, and as I said earlier, this issue is not a matter of emotions and sentiments or laying accusations, making accusions maybe.
0: Is INEC being sentimental too?
2: Having invested interests, yeah, or being manipulated.
0: Is INEC, being emotional too, the way you said?
2: INEC seems to be emotional because, earlier, INEC ought to have done this thing before the courts before the Federal High Court.
0: So if the court points them in the right direction, why should they be emotional now?
2: Yeah. They are trying to cover up their lapses.

0: to convince the court. Because I am aware that even when the court perhaps is going wrongly, you should still go to the court and defend yourself first.
1: Mm-hmm.
0: Do not take things for granted and say, oh, the law, the court shouldn't have done this. And then you keep quiet without going to the court to make your case first. Even if after making your case, still the court remained adamant and proceeded with the matter, you will become satisfied that, look, oh, you heard about this thing and you went to the court to prevent it, to address the court on the matter, but they still went ahead and did what they did. They are saying that there was a superior court directive, you know, stopping this and that. Nobody, it is what is left now is for them, all of them, they can now approach the Supreme Court so that the Supreme Court will now decide who was right. Who was right after yesterday? Whether the court that gave the decision that five political parties should be deregistered against the decision, the so-called decision of Court of Appeal, or whether the High Court was right, they should approach the Supreme Court, higher court, to now decide who is right.
1: I think the appeal court only gave a stay of proceedings on the matter, right? But
0: fine.
1: The DADC is also saying something else, saying that this development is not merely a legal dispute, but a dangerous escalation capable of destabilizing the nation's democratic process. With beyond
0: that
1: all of their sentiments and all of that.
0: Statement.
1: But you don't think it's true? It's
0: that
1: not capable of...
0: It's a political statement. They are entitled to express the opinion, just like I am expressing my opinion now. They are entitled to express the opinion the way they feel aggrieved.
1: Mm-hmm.
0: They feel aggrieved because they are an interested and concerned party in the matter, and they have, by that decision of yesterday, been adversely affected. So you wouldn't have expected them not to have said what they said. If the court had thrown away that case yesterday, ADC would have sang a different tune of the song. So, but now the court gave their decision. They said the court defied the Superior Court's decision directing a stay of
1: proceedings.
0: So, nobody knows. They are lawyers.
1: All right.
0: So they know the judicial process and all that. They know the court process. They know. So those of them that, despite the fact that there was an existing directive of a superior court, you know, staying proceedings in the matter, looked at the provisions of the law. Maybe there was another precedence that made the court to still go ahead and take decision in the matter.
1: All right, we expect more episodes
0: yes,
1: in
0: it's
1: court.
0: An episode. That's why I said Nigeria is a thriller. That in the morning,
1: you know,
0: then you wait till evening.
1: I'm wondering if the Supreme Court holds, you know, ratifies this judgment by the Federal High Court, whether or not those parties would go ahead and sue INEC as the umpire who should have found out that they should be deregistered because they've spent monies to conduct primaries.
0: They can sue INEC. For damages. For misleading them.
2: But would that even solve the problem?
0: For not guiding them well. So the courts will look at that matter and perhaps ask them, yourself, who tried to leap? You should have looked well.
1: If INEC published them as you know, valid political parties for the contest in 2027, then
0: so that's the failure of INEC. That's the failure of
1: INEC.
0: That's the failure of INEC. Just like the issue of prosecuting those who were found to have been involved in electoral malpractices.
1: Yeah.
0: INEC ought to have prosecuted people, presented those that were arrested for prosecution. But I'm not sure that all those things that INEC did them. Right. So it's a laxity on the part of INEC. I have told you, from 54,
1: mm-hmm.
0: INEC on their own one day took a decision and pruned this thing down based on the provisions of the Constitution.
1: Yeah.
0: And they came down to 28.
1: All right.
0: From 28 to 21. Without waiting for any court decision.
2: Right.
0: So some people have now decided to help INEC to do their job by going to the court to get INEC to do their job.
1: All right.
0: And INEC is now lamenting. When the Attorney General of the Federation is saying otherwise. So I don't know. It is left for the Superior Court to decide which one is the correct thing.
1: Let's go for our news break. Sawabu Chaniago, thank you so much for your analysis. We'll be right back after the break to engage parliamentarians.
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5: 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I am Chioma Onwasomba. The Enugu State Chapter of the Nigeria Democratic Congress, NDC, led by John Paul Ani, has announced the successful screening of its candidates by the Enugu State Independent Electoral Commission, NSIEC, ahead of the September 26 local government elections. Former Anambra State Governorship candidate Valentine Oziwo has urged Nigerian youth to stop placing their hopes solely on established political figures ahead of the 2027 elections, warning that the country's future cannot depend entirely on the same generation of leaders. The Zamfara State Government has banned all forms of farming within school premises across the state, declaring that school grounds are meant for learning and not agricultural or commercial activities. Dangote Petroleum Refinery has reduced the gantry price of petrol by 75 naira following the de-escalation of tensions in the Middle East. President Bola Tinubu has urged the nation's appellate judges to deliver justice that is swift, fair and blind to the status, tribal financial standing of every litigant. In sport, Nigeria's wrestlers put up a commanding display at the Central African Wrestling Championship in Congo, returning home with 5 gold medals and 1 silver across freestyle, beach, and women's wrestling events. On entertainment, Nollywood actor Olariwaju Omiyika, popularly known as Babi Ijesha, has announced the birth of a son. You're up to the minute in 94.5 seconds. I am Chioma Onwasomba.
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0: 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Still the Urban Parliament on Urban Radio 94.5 FM. Today we are looking at the deregistration saga. Federal High Court in Abuja has ordered INEC to deregister ADC, Accord Party, Action Alliance, Action People's Party and Zenith Labour Party over alleged failure to meet constitutional requirements for their continued registration. They are said to have breached Section 225 of the Constitution of the Federal Republic. The section gives INEC power to deregister parties that fail to win any elective position or 25% of the votes in previous round of elections at the federal, state, local government levels. It's causing a controversy and the parties affected are reacting. What are your thoughts? Sabu Chaniago has shared his thoughts with us this morning. You can share yours, call in or send in a message.
1: 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Good morning. Hello, good morning. Good morning.
2: From Ebonyi. Good morning, the analyst.
1: Good morning.
2: The analyst, let me ask you, Wake from Ebonyi, let me ask you, who took that case to court? I think what I heard was it was a union of past assembly or legislatures. Now, what they sought is for the courts to register parties that did not meet specification of the Nigerian Constitution, and the court found that those parties didn't meet the requirements. Actually, they didn't win elections. In fact, it specified 25% of a presidential election. So I don't know what you are saying. Are we now saying that the court shouldn't obey, or that INEC should not obey, or that we don't want to streamline in a guideline that was specified by the Constitution? So for me, the court did the right thing. But if there is any argument they are opposing, let them go to a higher court so that we know actually what is happening. If a party didn't win election this time, it didn't win this, what is the purpose of continually putting them in the ballot? Is it not a waste of time and a waste of money? So I don't believe it was being teleguided by any party, as we may be sentimentally saying it is the ruling party. It is the right thing to do. The ruling party didn't spell out this specification in the Constitution. Right. So let them approach a higher court so that we know what other court will say.
1: All right, Wenke.
2: Thank you.
1: Thank you for calling in 0916-000-5945 or 0916-000-4945. Good morning.
3: Hello. Good morning, gentlemen, from the studio, Abuchi.
1: Good morning.
3: My name is Ntukeya. You know, when I listen to a program like this, we really confuse Nigerians. Abuchi, I disagree with you completely. This is not, I'm not a friend of INEC. As of today, I've written INEC chairman 3 letters on some of the developments, like the status quo ante Bello, when he went and removed the name of ADC, the court ordered him to bring them back. These are facts. The analysts seem to have dwelt on local standing. Local standing is an existing point in law, that if you don't have a local standing, you don't have to go to court. Let us not say local standing, yes. What we are in now is we brought Peter Obi has nothing to do with this case. He shouldn't have come into the analysis at all. Let's address the issues concerned. INEC has gone to court. And I think I should congratulate INEC. INEC is being directed by a body, miserable body. They call them something interloper. That word was given by the courts themselves. So INEC has now gone on appeal. You talk about Attorney General. Who is this Attorney General? It's an FPC chieftain. Don't we know? Isn't he the same man who broke the Constitution and used the law of the Supreme Court to give local government direct allotment, contrary to what our Constitution says? You see, your opinions depend on which side you are. Some of us come with a clean mind. I'm not. I make it all my particular friend. Like I said, I've written the chairman. I approach people personally, draw attention. For example, there are conditions of a faction of PDP. It's not there. Nothing in the court ruling gave them that authority. And I've written.
1: All right.
3: So let's not belittle this local standing. Who are these people who went to court? Former and Yagazi. Read Fabuchi, the case that INEC has gone on appeal with. It's not just local standing. He said there is nothing in the regulation that will make him do what they want him to do.
1: All right.
3: Didn't he hear that? Or are we now doing the job of INEC? INEC has gone to court.
0: All right.
3: Let's see what that court will do. Thank you.
0: Thank you, sir. Thank you for joining us. Hello. Good morning.
4: Yeah, good morning, Yagaz, Choma, and Maga. Good morning.
1: Good morning, Dr. Anaradu.
4: Yes, for the first time, I'm going to disagree with my brother.
5: Go ahead.
4: INEC has got a very bad record in the country, at least this recent, present INEC and the immediate past, in terms of leadership. But in this matter, I do think that INEC is correct. The so-called Association of Former Legislators have nothing to lose. In law, if you can't incur a loss, then you don't have a reason to fight. Well, that is one. Two, why would an appeal court make an order to stay proceeding and a lower court will go ahead and give judgment? Then three, in the meat of the matter, did actually ADC fail the Constitution? Anybody in the studio and those who are listening, ADC, let's forget about sentiment now. ADC won two House of Reps positions in the last election. In fact, until last month, Honorable Lekki Abejide was still a House of Representative member representing the ADC. Remember when the Chief of Staff to the President said he should stay in the ADC and scatter them the more? In the last general election, ADC was believed to have won the governorship of Kogi State. I hope we have not forgotten. The Zini Labour Party, whatever it was worth, in the last general local government election in Abia State, won the local government elections. So INEC wrote a sworn affidavit, saying that this party has not failed the constitutional requirements. Why would now the court think otherwise? It tells you that this is a hatchet job. Injury to one is injury to all, no matter who is affected. If we don't cry when our enemy is injured, then it's going to be a problem when we are injured ourselves. The point is this. It doesn't matter who is in the ADC. The fact is that Justice Peter Lushu, in my mind, has taken the judiciary to the highest point of...
1: All right.
4: They have taken the judiciary to the highest point of political ignominy in the history of Nigeria. And I don't see how the judiciary will redeem itself from this mess that we are, that the learned judges are putting Nigeria into. Why? Why must we cause crisis? At the end of the day, when there is crisis in the political arena, they will start shouting that we don't know who's responsible.
0: All right.
4: It's unfortunate. It's unfortunate what we are getting in the country. Good morning. Thank you.
0: Good morning.
1: Good morning. Thank you, Dr. Anaradu. We'll go for a quick commercial break. We'll return to take more calls. Do stay with us, dear parliamentarians.
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0: Welcome back to the Urban Parliament on 94.5 Urban Radio Enugu. Today we are looking at the registration of about five political parties with ADC in the mix, and there has been some reactions to the deregistration by a court saying that the court has no right to have the registered political parties. It's the right of INEC, and we are looking at this with Sir Abuchi Anuyag with us in the studio. We're taking calls from our parliamentarians this morning. 0916 000 5945 0916 000 4945. Good morning.
1: Hello. Good morning.
2: Yeah. Good morning, Yagaja. Good morning.
1: Good morning.
2: Yeah, I'm Arinze. I call from Benin.
0: Go ahead, Arinze.
2: Okay, Yagaja. Yeah, personally, for me, I think we need all these parties to be on ballot come 2027. You know, I believe that is kind of issue in this whole thing. So somebody call and tell us that maybe APC is not involved in what is going on. I don't know, but we know that APC, as far as I'm concerned, is working in hand with INEC. APC and INEC are working hand in hand. So nobody knows, but they are confusing us. Everything about Nigerian politics is full of confusion. Full of confusion. But let them allow Atiku. Atiku should be in ADC. Get to be in NDC. And let you know, we need that. We need options.
1: All right.
2: So that anybody that, if you know who you want to vote for the person. They shouldn't use something like what Analado just said now. These people now had elected position in the last election. So on what basis are they disqualifying them? ADC, on what basis are they disqualifying them? If there's another party that doesn't meet up what they are talking about, but for ADC, ADC should be there, NDC should be there, APC should be there. If Tinubu has done well, he doesn't need to trouble himself. People will vote him. But you know that he has not done anything right. See the cost of living. See what is going on in the country now. As far as I'm concerned, Tinubu, if elections should be free and fair, Tinubu will not score up to 25% in the whole Nigeria as a host. In the whole Nigeria.
1: All right.
2: So let them allow all the whole party to put candidates. Let us choose who we want. Thank you so much.
1: All right, Arinze. Thank you. Hello. Good morning.
3: Hello.
0: Hello. Good morning.
3: Good morning, Madam.
1: Hello.
3: Yeah. Can you hear me?
0: Yes, we can hear you. Good morning.
3: Okay, good morning. This is Matt. I'm calling from Independence Lawyers.
0: Welcome.
3: Okay. Yeah, is the thing. Nigeria judiciary have turned to a joke, right? In as much as, yes, ADC is an opposition, every other party that was registered are opposition. The Nigerian judiciary have been turned to, previously they said that the judiciary is the hope of a common man. But these days, from after 2023 election, you see how politicians have hijacked the judiciary. Every other thing you are doing right now, just like in the world, let me borrow words from Jonathan. After they did things, they will tell you to go to court, right? This is exactly the way they have re-strategized towards 2027 election. A lot of dramas will still happen. You can't tell me that this ADC now that was registered has any, I don't know, but from what I saw, from the issues they had earlier of this person coming out, and the rest of it, and other presidential aspirants. You all remember what happened in the last presidential, the APC presidential election, how Tinubu bought form for almost how many people. Even was calling this guy from African Development Bank then to come and even contest. A lot of people, these are political strategies. And this time around now, they are coming up again with another political strategy that might surprise a lot of people, because he knows very well that if things are being done free, fair, and in equal rights of every man, he can never win that election. So right now, what they are doing is using the court to destabilize both political parties. Last election, they tried to like bring division from Yoruba, Hausa, Igbo, all those things. Now, a Yoruba man cannot even be in the same car with an Igbo man, courtesy of Nigerian politicians. An Hausa man cannot even be in the same car with a Yoruba, courtesy of Nigerian politicians. You see all these things, and it will get to a point that one day, Nigerians will say enough is enough. Even those that are scared of death will say that they are no longer scared of death. That thing that will happen, let it happen. The last, the last answers, they try to stop them. The next one that will come to them, they might not stop them. Thank you. God bless you.
1: Okay, 0916 000 4945. Keep the calls coming. Don't forget, you can send in a message on WhatsApp. Hello, good morning.
4: Like I said, brother, good morning.
1: Good morning, sir.
4: Chioma, good morning.
0: Good morning, Karimo.
4: How much you know you go? My good friend, good morning.
5: Tony, good morning. How now?
4: I'm okay. How about you?
5: I'm fine, my dear.
4: A very intelligent man, my brother. Welcome, sir. I'm Antony Karimo, and I grew up for Obunga in Anambra State. It is quite obvious that Bushire is our problem. I've been saying it. Let APC give us free and fair election. Let us know whether they are popular. And not the fight opposition tells us that you have done this, the Humongous project, this and that, while people are suffering and dying. Did you hear in the news that Abuja High Court ordered the arrest of Fuchi Ennaji in Enugu State? Did you hear it? What is it now? Before you enter the PDP, does anybody give order to arrest him? Because they want to give somebody a run for his life in Enugu State. I don't know, that guy is very strong politically. And he commands a lot of followers, which ended. And they use court in Abuja to order for his arrest. Why are they doing all this? And we won't know when the witch came in the night and the baby dies. You know where it's coming from. You know this, we're not to dust. So this is that judiciary, they want to use judiciary to truncate the whole place in Nigeria. And that's what they're doing. And they don't care. But they say, why you push somebody beyond the wall, not even to the wall now. They are pushed up beyond the wall. And I always say, anybody who makes people change impossible is making their violent war inevitable. And it's quite unfortunate. I'm Antony Karimo from Obunga, Anambra State.
1: All right. Karimo from Obunga, Anambra State. Keep the calls coming. Hello. Good morning.
6: Good morning, Yagazia. Good morning, Chioma Onwasamba.
1: Good morning.
6: And good morning to your guests in the house.
0: Good morning.
6: Elder Igwe Austin is my name. I'm calling from Abopani, Enugu. The fact of the matter is that we can't understand what actually is happening in Nigeria. INEC is there. Now, if there is any political party that did not meet up the constitutional requirement, I think it is INEC that could have with the registration of the political party. And to those that are going to court, they should have reported a little bit to INEC. INEC, this that this person didn't meet up the constitutional requirements. Later, INEC then say that they know or that they do not know. Now, INEC is also in support of those that are being deregistered. What actually is happening? I will appeal to this, our politicians. I will appeal to legislators. Let them be very, very careful. This, our democracy, was hard end. We wouldn't like a military intervention, but let them do the right thing. Then let INEC stand their ground. If these five political parties have met all the constitutional requirements, let INEC maintain that nobody should deregister them. And to those who went to court, let them explain why they went to court. Are they being used by anybody? Are they being used by any Nigerian to destabilize we Nigerians? We are not happy over all these things. It's a pity that all these things now have made us not to think about all the problems we have in this. But political parties should be very, very, even if you are going to deregister them. Why now? All this while, after they must have done their primaries, after they must have chosen their presidential aspirant, then you want to. I'm not happy. What is happening in this country is so discouraging that our Nigerian politicians should be very, very careful.
0: All right.
6: God bless you. That was it. My name, I call from Enugu. Remember.
0: Thank you, Eda Igbostin, for calling in 0916-0005-945. Hello, good morning. Hello, good morning.
7: Chama, good morning.
0: Good morning, Sir Bernard.
7: Yes, Sir Bernard from Transit Coolings, my name. Yagazi, good morning.
1: Good morning, sir.
7: I greet you too.
5: Good morning.
7: I think there is a big storm somewhere. I don't know why. I don't know whether there should be another induction for our judges. Honestly. They should have, if they know that case, that the people that fired that case are not qualified to do that, they should have had an issue. disqualified. I mean, some the case had mentioned that INEC is that is the job of INEC to file such a thing. The constitution is clear. If any party could not beat up the conditions, then they would register the party. Somebody coming from somewhere. Honestly, this is not the question of APC trying to. No, I don't want to draw that line. But the important thing is, INEC should do their job. If a party did not beat certain at early enough, you delete them. So that, like somebody said, you save us the cost of too long printing of names. Because the printers, before they will print, they will charge the numbers.
0: All right.
7: So that is the thing. It's a very simple thing. Thank you.
0: All right. Thank you, Sir Bernard, for calling in.
1: 0916-0004-945. Keep those calls coming. We check out the messages in a bit. Hello.
8: Hello.
1: Good morning.
8: Good morning, you guys. Shoma and the guests in the studio.
0: Good morning.
8: My name is Osman Bikemsi. I'm calling from Olo. In the Zagokogo main state of Telugu State.
1: Welcome, Osman.
8: So what I want to say in this issue, not that, especially the Nigerian politicians, they will be looking at where they will find, let me say, lampshades or like or loopholes, where they can be used, where they can use this to position now. Yes, you find out that all these issues that is happening now, I know the hands of APC will be there. Because people using all means, whether it's legal means, you know, to make sure that he returns into power in 2027. That's what I want to say, that this issue, you know, that what we are, this is something that involves law, that is legislation. So INEC should have done his job very well. So that even if any issue is happening, it won't be from them because they are the empire, the one that's organizing this election. You find out that, look at that, the INEC chairman, despite the fact that is a professor of law. So he didn't know that all these things that happened there. In fact, all these professors that are employing those ones, they were employed to be the INEC chairman, they were employed to be the returning officers. People should know that all these titles are mere academic qualifications. Most of them don't possess that ability to do that job. When he assumed that office, he was just making promises. I will ensure that the election will be free, fair, credible. Those that will be congratulating the winners. We will reduce the cost action that the losers will be going against the people that win. Instead of it to concentrate, people should be up and alive to their duties. So that even if that mark of excellence, whatever you are doing, should be the watchword of everybody. So INEC should be blamed. Whatever that's happening there, but let them know how to sort it out better. INEC should rise up. Thank you.
1: All right, thank you very much. Let's take a look at the messages.
0: Okay, this one says, good morning, Yagaze Chama and your guest, Comrade Ejiko Ono from Ungo. The court order of the registration of ADC and other political parties, which was supported by the Attorney General of the Federation, is totally unacceptable and is politically motivated. And I urge on the affected political parties to appeal this order. And I also call on well-meaning Nigerians to stand up against this ill court orders, because the ruling party APC is doing everything possible to frustrate many opposition party. Thanks, Urban Radio. All right, okay, good. This is coming from Ozani Chijoke, texting from Akamongwu. Says Federal High Court ordering INEC to deregister ADC and other political parties for their failure to fulfill constitutional requirement is totally condemned and unacceptable, because even if they are right, according to Section 225A of the 1999 Constitution as amended, they could have made it known earlier before now, and they have already conducted their primary elections and a whole lot of money has been spent. Or better still, INEC ought to have published constitutional requirements before any primary elections to be conducted. I am thinking critically that this judgment is politically motivated, orchestrated by the people who are seeking for one-party state. I suggest for those parties affected by this judgment to sue INEC. All right. More messages here on our WhatsApp line. This one says, good morning, Yagaze Chama and Sir Abuchi Eke Henry Chinonso, texting from Nsude. He says, there is always tension in Nigeria's political space as election approaches. And this latest court ruling involving the alleged deregistration of some political parties like African Democratic Congress, Accord Party, Action Alliance, Action People's Party, and the Zenith Labour Party raises serious questions about democracy and political inclusion ahead of 2027 election. While Section 225 of the Constitution gives Independent National Electoral Commission, INEC, powers to regulate and even the register parties under certain conditions, the bigger concern is always how much decisions affect political competition and citizen choices. On the other hand, INEC's position that the suit may lack proper legal standing also shows that this matter is not yet settled and may still go through deeper judicial interpretation as INEC has gone to court, same as other political parties. Okay, Yagazie, good morning. Onyechimere Eze from Eziago says, I totally agree with your guest. The Federal High Court judgment is a lesson to politicians in Nigeria to know the proper ways of doing things. Okay, good morning, Yagazie and Choma. Okay. All right, more messages here. Good morning, parliamentarians. I'm Obaji from Okana. My take is that this deregistration of three political parties, more than three, is that the worst is yet to come from many of our institutions. So far, we don't have strong institutions at the court, INEC and the rest. This back and forth will continue to occur in the Nigerian politics. One court will say one thing, another court will say the opposite. Other political parties that are still in the forthcoming 2027 election should be very watchful, because the worst has not come yet, as Nigerian politics has become one week, one trouble. Right, those are the messages on our WhatsApp line.
1: All right, thank you very much for helping us read all those messages, Choma. I would get back to you, Sabuchi. Anuyago, a couple of callers disagreed with you on your position. Do you have reactions to that? And then your final thoughts on all of this controversy.
9: Well, they have a right to disagree on my position. Just as I have a right to disagree on maybe some other positions.
0: Okay.
9: What I'm saying is that the court, one, I said, the issue of local standing. The issue of local standing was one of the things that even ADC or INEC kicked against, that the people who went to court, that they didn't have the local standing. And I said, as Nigerians, and my friend said, went further to talk about suffering injury, that if you do not have any injury to suffer, that you don't have any locus. But you can suffer injury directly or indirectly. So if you suffer injury indirectly, you have suffered injury indirectly. What if these people that went to court, that perhaps they belong to some other political parties, and they feel that with these political parties fielding candidates in the election, when they ought not to have participated, that it may have affected their party. What if their party loses election because of these political parties? They have now been somehow indirectly affected. So what I'm saying is that the idea of something that concerns Nigerians generally, and you say somebody has no local standing, I don't agree with that personally. And that's why I said that people, even lawyers, can go to court and let the court decide this issue of local standing on a matter that concerns Nigerians, like the present case. So that whatever is the judicial pronouncement, then Nigerians will go by it. Then secondly, I have checked the records, just as Dr. Anaradu pointed out. Yes, ADC won one federal seat in Kogi and another federal seat in Borno State in 2023 elections, as I have come to know. ADC, based on that, if INEC was able to present these facts before the court and the court still went ahead to include ADC in the matter, then the court was wrong. Because the constitution is there.
1: So there is a stance for
9: it. It says, yes, you win an election, it is one of the conditions. So if ADC, for instance, was able to have met that condition in 2023 election, their name should have been removed from the list. But since it is a provision of the law that if you fail to meet so-so-so condition in a given election, you will cease to become a political party, INEC ought to have carried out this exercise early enough before now, so that all these wranglings, issues that are developing, you know, wouldn't have come up now. So that is point.
0: Okay.
9: Fine. So that's what INEC ought to have done, and they didn't do that. So it's a problem. It's a problem. And then on the issue of going contrary to a superior court verdict, I made it clear that if the court went ahead to do that, INEC ought to have gone to the court to tell them that, look, you are disobeying a superior court order. Even if the court still went ahead to give judgment, then the fact will be established that you went there to tell them that what they were doing was wrong. And then you move from there and go upstairs to tell them when they were, before they took this decision, that you pointed it out to them, and still they refused. And let us hear what the court will say, whether the lower court, the federal high court, was right in disobeying a superior court. We know. They should all go to the Supreme Court to take decision on this particular matter. Then, on the issue of saying it is INEC that ought to have carried out this decision, that they should have waited. If Gani did not intervene in 2022, in 2002 or 2003, INEC would still have been doing what they were doing, charging money from even from candidates.
0: But the question is that he did INEC it early was charging before the money. Next election.
9: The
0: question is that he did it early before the next election, unlike what's played
9: it
0: out
9: was,
0: right now.
9: It was a prelude to the election. He said when Gani knew that INEC has started again, as the election timetable had been published, Gani went to court. He went to court to challenge it, and he won. And it was that Gani's decision that even helped parties like APGA to come up. And APGA made the condition of having presence in a minimum of 2/3 of the states. But in the case of APGA, APGA had presence in all the 36 states in the Federation and then in Abuja. So, and once they met that condition, they also got registered or got recognized. So they didn't, Gani did not wait for INEC to have implemented what was in the law, what the constitution said. Gani did not wait. So for anybody to say that those who went to court ought to have waited for INEC to have done that themselves, I don't think they are right. Okay. Because waiting for INEC, they may not have done what they ought to do. As Gani didn't wait for them, Gani waited for them and they didn't do it in 1999. So before the next election, Gani now went to court and everything changed.
1: All right.
9: So that's the position.
1: All right. We'll see how all of these controversies are resolved. The courts are there. Let's see if the appeals gain any grounds for some of these parties that were deregistered. All right. As for now, the high courts have deregistered 5 of those parties. They have filed an appeal. ADC has, appealed the deregistration order. and has also petitioned the NJC over the judge's conduct. We'll see if it yields any fruit for the ADC and the other parties. But thank you, sir. Thank you for your analysis. We are here for all points of view. That's why we continue to discuss as a parliament. Let everybody express their opinions. Mm-hmm. And at the end of the day, let the right thing be done. Thank you so much, parliamentarians. Thank you for joining us.
10: I thank my dear friend, my beloved friend, Anaradu, for his objectivity and for disagreeing with me this morning.
1: Fair enough. Thank you so much.
0: Thank you so much, Sir Abuchi, and to our parliamentarians. Thank you for your active participation. See you all tomorrow, 9 a.m. Keep it locked to 94.5 Urban Radio Enugu. I am Chioma Onwasamba.
1: I am Yagazi Obiwane Ozalo. Good morning.
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1: Hello, everyone. I bring you greetings from Push Africa. My name is Doris Dame, aka the Dame of the FCT. I am the founder and chief executive officer of the non-governmental organization called Push Africa. Our organization has in the last 10 years been at the forefront, fostering human capital development and advocating for programs and initiatives aimed at reducing poverty and unemployment in Nigeria. As a proper non-governmental organization, we have continued to demonstrate unwavering commitment to empowering young people with the skill sets that transitions them from classroom training to the workplace. We have trained thousands of young people on diverse skills in the media, in tech, and other vocational programs, and we have also provided startup and seed funding to hundreds of women and young people through our humanitarian interventions. Only recently, we added healthcare training to the list of our training programs on offer. And we are currently partnering with the African University of Science and Technology, the American Medical Certification Association, and the Skill Development Council in Canada to train young men and women as healthcare support workers, as nurse assistants, medical assistants, and caregivers. We are inviting members of the public, especially unemployed graduates interested to work in hospitals, clinics, community healthcare center, and care homes as healthcare assistants to enroll for this training. If you're listening to this broadcast right now and you are interested to be a trained and certified nurse assistant, medical assistant, or caregiver, then this information is for you. The training duration is for 1 year. It consists of a 6 month classroom training and a 6 month clinical internship with a hospital, clinic, healthcare center, or a care home. The training fee has been heavily subsidized to 550,000 naira for the entire 1 year duration of the program. Application form is currently on sale for 10,000 naira only. To register for this training, kindly call or WhatsApp the following numbers: 080-339-42015. The alternative number is 080-550-45801. 080-550-45801. 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You can also come to the reception at the AUST campus at the Galadima roundabout in Abuja to get more details, or you can request for the address of the other campuses in Lagos, Port Harcourt, Enugu, and Benin City respectively. Targeted trainings for this program are unemployed graduates, NYSC core members, diploma or OND holders, as well as O-level certificate holders. You do not need to be a science student or have a science or healthcare background to enroll. No entrance exams or interviews required. Just your sheer interest to be trained and to serve as a healthcare assistant is required. Our training facilitators are professional medical doctors, nurses, pharmacists, and certified nurse assistants with over 20 to 30 years of local and international experience. 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The alternative number is 08055045801. 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If you are interested to become a registered nurse, there are many 39 420 15 080 339 420 15. The alternative number 08055045801. 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God bless Africa.
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0: 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Let's just kick back a little bit.
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0: Uh-huh.
1: We are Urban Station.
0: Yeah, man. Check my peoples. Let's just kick back a little bit.
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0: Uh-huh.
1: We are Urban Station.
0: Yeah, man. Check my peoples. Let's just kick back a little bit.
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President Tinubu urges judges to deliver swift and fair justice. Dangote refinery slashes petrol gantry price by 75 naira. Zamfara government bans famine in school premises. And in sport, Nigerian wrestlers win 5 gold medals in Congo. On entertainment, Barack Obama praises Nigerian Njideka Akuili as the Onivel joint portrait. Details of these and more after the short break. My name is Myra Wanekaobuna.

President Bola Tinubu has called on the nation's appellate judges to ensure that justice is dispensed properly, fairly, and without regard to the status, ethnic background, or financial position of a litigant. He made the call while commissioning the Court of Appeal Abuja Division Building Complex at Dakibuyu, stressing that any compromise within the judicial system constitutes a direct threat to democratic stability. Represented at the event by Vice President Kashim Shettima, the president said the completion of the complex, which replaces the cramped temporary facility previously occupied by the Abuja Division for many years, reflects the commitment of his renewed hope agenda to restoring dignity to Nigeria's justice institution. President Bola Tinubu said it was unacceptable that one of the country's most important appellate court had been operating from an inadequate facility, recalling that his reaction after visiting and assessing the conditions was immediate and clear, acknowledging the heavy workload faced by judges of the Abuja Division, including election petition cases and constitutional matters of national importance. The president said the new facility was not an act of generosity, but a rightful entitlement.

Right now, Vice President Kashim Shettima has announced that the federal government will deploy 10,000 electric tricycles in August 2026 as part of effort to improve public transportation and enhance Nigeria's logistics network. Shettima disclosed this during a visit by transporters for Tinubu Shettima 2027 at the State House, explaining that the tricycles would be distributed by the Northeast Development Commission, NEDC, for use across the Northeast and other parts of the country, adding that President Bola Tinubu had approved the replication of the initiative through regional development commissions and nationwide. It described the tricycle distribution program as part of the administration's broader transport reform agenda, which is driven by a nationwide rollout of compressed natural gas, CNG, extensive port modernization, and the creation of a more efficient logistics system linking port, rail lines, inland waterways, airport, and local feeder roads. Speaking on CNG, the vice president said the presidential compressed natural gas initiative had already shown that Nigeria could utilize its domestic gas resources to reduce transportation costs, particularly for heavy-duty vehicles. He assured transport workers of the government's continued backing for policies aimed at ensuring affordable fuel, insurable fleet, bankable contracts, and better working conditions. And now still in the news, former Labour Party presidential campaign spokesman Kenneth Okonkwo has rejected a report that the African Democratic Congress, ADC, has finalised arrangement for its 2027 presidential ticket, warning that the reporting zoning formula could deepen what are described as the long-standing political marginalisation of the Southeast. In a post on his X account, Okonkwo said he only became aware of the development through social media and argued that since Nigeria returned to a democratic rule in 1999, the Southeast has neither produced a president nor a vice president, insisting that the region should not be overlooked again ahead of the 2027 elections. Okonkwo also highlighted the origins of the ADC, noting that the party was founded in 2005 by Ralph Umosu, an indigene of the Southeast, maintaining that the party's history should ordinarily encourage greater consideration for regional inclusion. He stated that his participation in coalition politics was not meant to support any further marginalization of the Southeast, stressing that fairness must remain at the heart of political negotiation. He warned that he would not be prepared to campaign for any 2027 presidential ticket that excludes the Southeast from either of the two highest offices, insisting that his position is driven by equity rather than personal ambition.

Right now, Dangote Petroleum Refinery has slashed the gantry price of premium motor spirit petrol by 75 naira per litre. In a circular issued to fuel marketers, the refinery stated that the price adjustment followed the easing of tensions in the Middle East, which had influenced energy prices over the past month. The refinery announced that the new gantry price is now 1,175 naira per litre, down from 1,250 naira per litre, with the new rate taking effect from midnight yesterday, while the cost price per metric ton was also reduced. The latest price cut comes amid improving conditions in the global oil market, following report of ongoing negotiations between the United States and Iran on the reopening of the Strait of Hormuz.

The Joint Admissions and Matriculation Board, JAMB, has announced the release of the result of the 2026 Unified Tertiary Matriculation Examination, UTME, mop-up exercise. JAMB's public communication advisor, Fabian Benjamin, disclosed this in a statement today, noting that candidates who sat for the examination can access their results through the board's approved result checking platforms. Benjamin said the board would immediately begin the ranking of candidates following the release of the result. The mop-up examination was held on June 13, 2026, to give another opportunity to candidates who were successfully biometrically verified for the main UTME, but could not take the examination because of technical issues, biometric verification difficulties, and other disruptions at the examination centers. Right now, the Zamfara state government has prohibited all forms of farming within school premises across the state, declaring that school grounds are designated for learning activities and not for agricultural or commercial purposes. The directive was announced by the State Commissioner for Education, Science and Technology, Abdulmalik Gajam, during a press briefing in Gusua, where he unveiled a new policy measures aimed at strengthening the education sector. Gajam said the reforms are part of effort to reposition education in the state, adding that the measures align with the government's broader objective of improving the administration of educational institutions and providing a more conducive atmosphere for teaching and learning. The commissioner also issued a 30-day ultimatum to all unauthorized occupants of teachers' quarters across the state to vacate the facilities. In addition, he directed principals and school administrators to ensure strict compliance with the order, stressing that the quarters are reserved exclusively for teachers that are intended to enhance effective service delivery in schools.

0: And right now on the foreign scene, 8 people, including 2 Boeing employees, have died following the crash of a United States Air Force B-52 bomber shortly after takeoff from Edwards Air Force Base in Southern California. The aircraft went down at approximately 11:20 a.m. yesterday while conducting a routine test mission, triggering a massive fire which sent a thick black smoke into the sky that was visible from several miles away. Speaking after the incident, Colonel James Ayers described the tragedy as a significant loss, noting that the victims comprised a mix of military personnel, government civilians, and contractors. According to base officials, initial assessment indicated that the crash was not survivable. Meanwhile, authorities have begun notifying the families of those who lost their lives, with the identities of the victims expected to be released soon. Up next, a sport and entertainment update after this break.
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Welcome back. You are still listening to Newsbreak on Urban Radio 94.5 FM. And right now in sport, Nigerian wrestlers delivered an impressive performance at the Central African Wrestling Championship in Brazzaville. Congo returning with 5 gold medals and 1 silver medal across freestyle, beach and women's wrestling event. The team made a strong start on the reopening day with Terry Godfrey winning gold in the men's 67 kilograms freestyle category, Andrew claiming gold in the women's 53 kilograms event, and Priscilla Agbon securing victory in the 45 kilograms category to give Nigeria 3 gold medals from 3 contests. Godfrey also claimed the silver medal in the discipline to complete Nigerian's medal tally. The wrestlers sustained their fine form in the beach wrestling event, where Andrew and Agbon each won additional gold medals. Nigeria finished the championship as third best team overall, behind DR Congo and Congo Brazzaville, which won first and second positions respectively due to the larger number of athletes entered from the competition. President of the Nigerian Wrestling Federation, Adewale Adeniyi, who also serves as Controller General of the Nigerian Customs Service, said the participation formed part of a deliberate effort to develop grassroots talent through international exposure.

Australian sport, Sabri Lamouchi, has been sacked as the head coach of Tunisia's national team, becoming the first coach to lose his job at the ongoing 2026 World Cup. Sabri was dismissed days after the Carthage Eagles were trashed 5-1 by Sweden in their opening fixture. Football transfer expert Fabrizio Romano, who made this known on X, said Sabri would be replaced by Munder Kabir on an interim basis. Right now in entertainment, former United States President Barack Obama was unveiled a new portrait produced in collaboration with Nigerian-born artist Njideka Akunle, describing the work as a reflection of significant moments from these personal and political journey. Obama announced the unveiling on X, stating that the artwork captures different chapters of his life and will be displayed in the Hope and Change lobby by the Obama's Presidential Center, beginning with this year's June 10th commemoration. The portrait is expected to form part of a wider exhibition at the center highlighting Obama's presidency legacy. The display also represents a symbolic addition to the institution ahead of its public programs, marking June 10th, a significant event in African-American history.

0: Finally, on entertainment, Nollywood actor Baba Ijesha and celebrity stylist Lumini have welcomed their first child together, a baby boy named Kaga Omuyinka. The news was announced by Lumini in a post on her Instagram post where she shared her excitement and gratitude over the arrival of their son. Describing the birth as a moment of immense happiness, Lumini said the newborn has brought great joy to her family and filled their lives with love and fulfillment, while also paying tribute to her husband, praising him for his unwavering support and dedication throughout their journey to parenthood. The couple's announcement has since attracted congratulatory messages from fans, colleagues and well-wishers celebrating the arrival of their new bundle of joy. Recall that Baba Ijesha was released from prison in November 2025 after serving a jail time following his conviction in a child sexual assault case. And that's the news. Just before we go, a quick recap of the headlines. President Tinubu urges judges to deliver swift and fair justice. Dangote Refinery slashes petrol gantry price by 75 naira. Zamfara government bans farming in school premises. Empowering citizens and closing the gap on socio-economic inequalities, a critical component in building an inclusive and equitable nation. For breaking the news stories and eyewitness report, please call 0916-457-7098 or visit our website www.urbanradio945.com. Urban Radio Newsbreak was produced by Blessing Onachiko. My name is Myra Wanaka Ubuna. Thanking you for listening and good afternoon to you.
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0: Photo.
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0: 12:17 PM right here on Urban Radio 94.5 FM. Ain't you go. This one is a song by Burna Boy. He calls this one Alone. But not to worry, you are not going to be alone on the show today, because we've got a packed house. We've got MC Eskaya right here in the studio, and we've also got Adia Adiza. So to a lot of you asking for Adiza yesterday, she's right here. I summoned her in the spirit and I manifested it for her to be right here today. But that's, by the way, they are still going to, you know, open their mouth and see what's up with them. But before that, what's up with you? How are you doing? What's going on? It's the midday already. I hope you've had breakfast and you're preparing to have lunch. Or are we doing 1-1 now, or 1-2-1, or 1-0-1? Because you're supposed to be having breakfast, lunch, and dinner. Or breakfast, brunch, lunch, and dinner. If it's possible, I really hope you're having fun. I really hope you're eating well and you are good, right? I wish I can hear from you, but I know you're good. So back to you, MC Esquire. How are you doing this beautiful Tuesday afternoon?
1: I am fine, actually, Myra. How are you?
0: I'm not good. I've been under the weather for a while. But
1: been under the weather?
0: Yeah.
1: Is there something we need to know? Under the weather,
0: I would take care of myself.
1: Were you out of Enugu over the weekend? Or
0: I would Enugu? Take care of myself. We're here yesterday, so what do you mean by over the weekend?
1: So talking about being under the weather, which of the weathers are you talking about? Because I know Enugu weather.
0: Okay, I am sick. Is that okay now?
1: Enugu weather has been hot lately, so
0: yeah,
1: being under the weather, except there is something we're not understanding. It's a good day. It's Tuesday, like you know. And the weather is not that hot and it's not that cold. Yes, it's in between. And a while ago, you were talking about breakfast, lunch, and dinner.
0: Did they do 1-0-1, 1-1-1, 1-0?
1: That because you're not in touch with realities now. People are no longer maintaining that status quo. People just... most people are... Yeah, because you too, you're not in touch with the realities. You may not understand that. You're not in touch with realities. People now go to burials just to eat food. Who see the word? Nobody the word again now. This is not the lie. See,
0: how did you come up with such information? People are always wedding every Saturday.
1: No, wait. Yeah, you may not.
0: Even though some people now move their weddings to weekdays, so they don't get a lot of people coming to eat.
1: Let me tell you something. There has been a lot of informations around wedding. Do you know that it's now wrong for you to do wedding if you don't have a car? Yet, it's financial misconduct. Oh yes, because that your car can still serve as Uber just in case. Up Akaichi. Why will you spend 10 million, 20 million to do
0: what? Who told when you they are spending 10 million, 20 million?
1: One thing is this, when I want to teach you something, you just pay attention so that you pick one or two.
0: Okay.
1: It's not financial misconduct. But before it wasn't.
0: Okay.
1: It wasn't. Okay. You know, it was a way of life then. Okay. But now, because of realities, we're just putting check on realities, what is playing on today. It's now a financial misconduct for you to go do an extravagant wedding when you can't even afford a car.
0: But how did you come about the fact that people are doing...
1: Now, just wait,
0: doing...
1: wait.
0: What are you saying? Wait, at least
1: I know that, like, this is June now. As an MC that I am, I know the number of burial invitations I've got, and I also know that of wedding that I've got. When I say people no longer wed, I'm not actually saying that people don't wed.
0: It could be that you need to sharpen yourself up.
1: It's not about it.
0: It may be about
1: no,
0: it.
1: It's not.
0: Maybe you don't feel
1: no,
0: to
1: wait,
0: wedding.
1: No. Mara, let me even tell you. If that be the case, Nigerians love cheap things. So when you are seen at every wedding, simply means go back and check your pricing.
0: That Nigeria love cheap things doesn't make them not to like quality things as well. They can like cheap things, but it should be quality.
1: Even an Ibu adage would tell you that you can't be doing burial weddings for people when they want wedding. But that will not even take me away from what I was trying to say. Before now, I was trying to let you understand that people go to burial, they don't even know who they are burying.
0: Who died?
1: Just for you to know how bad it has become. For them to eat. Afuan go na bury like somebody or mad on him himself. Honorable Nick Nana Walker was a good man when he was alive. Whereas Mike and him, you gotta go. So you could see that Oyenka just break her. It's gotten that bad. No, ordinarily. Go to events now. See the way people are hailing people just to see food to eat.
0: It's all right. Ah. I'm just crying. I can't believe that it's just one question. How are you that's making you bring out all of this?
1: Even you that we asked how are you?
0: Okay. Telling about, I just about said geography. I am under the weather. And anybody who went to school would understand what I mean by
1: thank
0: that.
1: I'm
0: just crying. That's thank okay.
1: I went to school. Aja,
0: Adisa, what's going on with you?
2: Okay, I'm fine, Myra. And you?
0: I'm not okay, but I'm fine now.
2: So, yeah, you can kiki.
0: Alright, so everyone would ask about Aji Adiza in the last couple of days. Aji Adiza is now right here. Just so you don't keep saying, where's Aji Adiza? Where's MC Esquire? Friday people and also people who called in yesterday. We've got them right there in the studio and I summoned them like I said earlier. Today is Tuesday and it is also another beautiful random Tuesday, the 16th day of June 2026, and we're counting down to the end of June already because this is already past half of June. So we just have a few more days to wrap things up. Oh my god, I'm not so excited, but I just have to force this excitement. Let's just keep moving a bit. Let's wrap things up already.
1: Let's wrap things up.
0: Thank you. So what are you trying to say now? What are you trying to say now? Anyways, I'm just going to get our bell so we can do our ritual right here. And also, if you're just tuning in, this is Urban Radio 94.5 FM, Enugu, and this is the Random Tuesday edition of How Far. We have a lot to plug you into today. Yesterday was interesting. Today is going to be even better. You know what to do. Don't touch the dial. My name is Myra.
1: And I'm MC Esquire.
2: Sunana Hadiza.
0: Coming up next is a song by Boji Blackbones, and they call this one Monica.
1: They go.
3: Yeah, yeah.
4: Initiating Rage Process.

Kaluro, I go marry you. Who I go take you to Malibu. The movie don't get the party too. Never empty, your beauty very full. She they calling me your dogu parada. Asabia, I know they from Mushakara. Yokozuna, but I got some wahala.

0: Both Spice and Jerick, they caused that one at Chalugo. And that's like one of my favorite songs by Both Spice and Jerick. I never even knew that Jerick was on the song. Honestly, I never knew. And I think I should be punished for that. And right before that, it was another song by Buju and Daniel Benson. And it's such a great, great one. And also Black Sheriff, Oil in My Head, Tiwa Savage and Asake, Loaded, KFMD, King Maddie, Tiwa Savage and Flavor. They call that one Copy Copy. And that's my favorite song on King Maddie's EP right now. And I have just been listening to that one over and over again. It's something you really want to, you know, listen to, because there's just this, you know, energy that comes with it. And then finally it was Buzz, Black Bones, they call that one Monica. And if you can remember the Monica movie that trended a couple of weeks ago, produced by, what's the name of this lady? I'm going to remember, Uche Montana. Monica, did you watch the movie?
1: Yeah.
0: Did you enjoy it? Was it giving Wicked Mother vibe for you? All right. So whenever I see this song by Black Bones and Bosch, it just gives me that feel of Monica. When I watched Monica, I cried. But it's okay. This is not about me right now. Anyone who remembers Monica definitely would feel the same way I felt when I saw this one by Bosch and Black Bones. 12:42 p.m. right now on Urban Radio 94.5 FM. Welcome back to the Tuesday edition and random edition of How Far. Like I said earlier, it's not just me, it's not just I in the studio. I've got MC Esquire and RJ Adiza right here in the studio, and we're going to be hanging out from now till 2 o'clock. So we have an amazing 2 hours to ourselves to have fun. Right about now is to just go ahead and introduce to you our topic of focus today. And you just want to listen even more attentively, just so you can participate

0: beginning of today's show, I talked about wedding briefly. Now I mentioned wedding.
1: Yes, you said so.
0: I know. So, and when I was saying that, I had other things I had wanted to say.
1: Okay.
0: Now I have the opportunity. Let me even tell you.
1: Okay,
0: you know, we have in social studies that is during my GSS 2, GSS 3.
1: Yeah.
0: There's a topic called social studies.
2: Yeah, so this.
0: No, the topic. I think it's a subject.
1: Subject, yes.
0: And that particular subject taught us about marriage.
2: Yes.
0: It's about social study. You're studying the social aspect of humanity. Mm. So that is to say that marriage is actually a social activity.
2: Okay.
1: Yeah.
0: Now, in that particular topic about marriage, we were taught that there are three types of marriages.
2: Mm.
0: We're told that of African traditional marriage, that is the normal Igbo man culture,
1: do
0: you understand?
1: Yeah.
0: Then we also thought about, we know Islamic marriage.
1: Yeah.
0: Sorry, not Islamic, that one falls within that, I think it falls within the Christian religious marriage, just that. Then there's another one, court marriage. So by and large, you have three. If you're not going traditionally, it's Christian or Islamic marriage, then court marriage.
1: Yeah.
0: When you say three types of something, means I can actually choose one.
1: Yeah.
0: We have three types of bell in the market, and I chose this one.
1: Yeah.
0: It doesn't mean that I have to get all of them.
2: Yeah, okay.
0: To mean that I love bell.
2: Mm.
0: Do you understand?
1: Yeah.
0: So now, I want to bring it to the fact that this thing called marriage, you know, it's been abused over time, and people now use it to show wealth and affluence. You do the normal traditional marriage, you come back again and go to white wedding. White man's culture.
1: But that's what I like.
0: You come back again, you go for nice. Listen, you come back again, you go for the one they call court wedding.
1: Uh-huh.
0: For one woman,
1: uh-huh,
0: I will have to marry you. No. Now we choose one.
1: It's not even about the woman.
0: However,
1: so you see your problem now.
0: However,
1: it's not even about the woman. It's for you too.
0: For me to introduce our topic today, guys, this is our friend, been lamenting for some time now. She actually did invited her friend. She sent her friend an invitation, inviting the friend to her wedding. And the friend, it's my kind of person that will not hold back. I will just tell you the way it is. So the friend responded immediately that she is not comfortable traveling through Benin to Jos route by road now because of the security concern in Nigeria.
1: Yeah.
0: And she even went ahead to say, please, I hope you will understand.
1: Yeah.
0: A few minutes later, the friend responded by telling her, but I came during your mom's burial. I even spent a week with you.
2: Mm.
0: Now, this, because the thing is now about Iyemegorum and Nkemero, the friend equally responded and reminded her that, remember, I paid for your flight ticket to come for my mother's burial. I also made you comfortable in my father's house. I made sure that everything you wanted was there for you. Then the friend now asked again, are you going to pay for my flight ticket to come? That is me and Emezin invite now. She replied and said, I am not working, and I know
1: that you can afford
0: a flight ticket. This is another point I want you to just hold on to, because very briefly from now, we shall be delving into that conversation properly. So before I could respond, another message dropped. That's from the invitee now.
1: Yeah.
0: And this particular message now said, you know what? Don't even worry. Friends or no friends, the wedding will still hold. I sent one final message and it's been 4 days now. She hasn't replied. Does it mean that it looks like the friendship may have ended? So in all of this story,
1: share my opinion.
0: This thing is just between two friends.
2: Two friends, yes.
0: And remember, it's about invitation, wedding invitation. Come to my wedding in Jos. And this, my friend, said he cannot risk traveling from Benin to Jos by road because of security
1: concern.
0: So instead of you understanding with this your friend, you went ahead to remind your friend that you were there during his mother's burial. And this your friend, as a good friend, reminded you that I paid your flight ticket to and fro to come. And you telling me you spent 1 week. I mean, I made sure that your comfort was my utmost priority. So I took care of you. So she went ahead to ask, are you going to pay for my flight ticket? Maybe I will consider coming now. She now, I think this is the way that, the point that caught my attention properly. She said, you know, I am not working. And I know you can afford it. you see, when I talk about sense of entitlement, I mean, people try to spend other people's money for them.
1: you
0: think I'm overemphasizing it? No, I'm just telling you because this is everyday reality. People want to assume that you're not giving because you're wicked. Not as if you don't have. And who told you that what I have is enough? One of the characteristics of money is that money must be scarce. No matter how much you think I've got, money is still scarce around me. Okay, so now, the bone of contention is this. Few minutes later, this friend of yours went off. And for like 4 days now, she hasn't responded
1: to her message.
0: That is a very soft way of telling you that it's over the bar.
1: Yeah.
0: Because before
1: we're no
0: she
1: longer
0: left,
1: friends.
0: She told you that with friend or no friend, that the wedding will still
1: go on. You know, if I'm being very sentimental, I would say that the girl who is having the wedding is not such a good friend. Because for her to have made the statement that with or without her, the wedding will go on, was such a sentimental thing to say to a friend who is apparently trying to stay safe.
2: Okay.
1: If you really, really love your friend, there are certain things that you would understand.
2: Okay.
1: We should not always put, we should not always put sacrifice first. Sometimes understanding your friend
0: I'm not trying to cut you short, but I just want to get something you just said. Now, you said, without being sentimental, that friend is not a good friend.
1: The one who is having the wedding, who is expecting, that her friend moves from Lagos to Jos.
0: It's not a good friend.
1: Yes, by saying with or without, there are certain things. See, being emotionally intelligent, it's cut across different stages.
0: I was going to say something that.
1: What's that?
0: That's about the saying, show me your friend and I will tell you whom you are.
1: No,
0: are you?
1: That cannot always work
0: in every
1: scenario.
0: Okay.
1: Sometimes some of these adage, I don't know where you people got it from.
0: It's my father that.
1: Let these things with your parents go. Those things with your parents.
0: My mother don't best speak. My father he used to tell me plenty things. So.
1: Okay. Sometimes just let these things that our parents say go. Let's use the same way that we have always been talking about friendship in our own way. Because you can't use that particular phrase to now start to judge every other person. Because you can't be. One thing about
0: I'm trying
1: me
0: to
1: is,
0: learn. No, go on.
1: I understand.
0: Ahead,
1: One thing about me is, when people say, I do not like this person, I can't just wake up and also say, I don't like this person, except I've gotten first-hand experience from that person.
0: Okay.
1: When I've gotten my very first share of your bad character, then that's when I can actually confirm that what other person are saying is correct. I am not that person that works with something like that. And peradventure, things work between I and that one person that everybody does not like. Are you now going to say that show me your friend and I'll show you who you are when I'm directly not that person?
2: Okay.
1: So that's why I said that particular I don't know where you got that from your dad.
0: I said it from my father.
1: Send it back to your daddy. It cannot work in 2026. However, what I'm trying to say is there are certain things that you should not say. Courtesy of emotional intelligence, especially when you are emotionally, in fact, learning emotional intelligence is actually a skill. I think it's something that everybody in Nigeria should just do for the sake of just knowing what to say to people at certain points of their lives. The fact that you are the one having the wedding, you do not care about your friend's safety. And then you go ahead to tell your friend that, whether or not you are around, the wedding would hold. That's such a very mean thing to say to a friend. Now, that's one side. Another side to this particular conversation that MC Esquire gave us today is, you see that part where the lady said, I invited you over to my mother's burial. I came over to your mother's burial. I paid your flight ticket and all of those things. And then she also went ahead and said, but I know you can afford it. This goes to show that celebrant, she has a lot of work to be done on herself. First, she said, with or without you, the wedding will go on. Secondly, she went ahead to also say that, I know you can afford flight tickets. Pay it. Are you in my pocket? How did you come about that? That's not even a fact. How did you come about that scenario that your friend can actually pay for their flight ticket to attend your wedding.
0: Sense of entitlement.
2: That's why
1: she lacks emotional intelligence, for God's sake. I think that's something that I know that some persons will say, oh, two of them are not wrong. This one is feeling abandoned, that her friend will not be on board, while the other one is feeling, you know, it's a kind of way because she's trying to be safe because of the insecurity in Nigeria. I would say that if you're trying to be safe because of the insecurity in Nigeria, somebody that cannot pay your flight ticket will not have money to give anybody to release you when they carry you. Do you know what I mean? When they finally went and catch you, that person that cannot pay your flight ticket, because she asked her friend, would you pay my flight ticket since I paid for yours when you came for my mom's burial? Yeah. Do you understand? And she said, I believe you have the money.
2: Yeah,
1: you see that
2: I'm
1: person, if anything happens to you by mistake, you will remain in that den. And she will do her honeymoon and do it well. Because honeymoon will not stop. Honeymoon will not pause. It will keep going, to keep moving. So
2: magana ne da muke yawo, magana ne akan na kawaye guda biyu. 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Wannan magana da yi daidai ba gaskiya.
1: Anyways, okay. I like the part that Ajadiza also came from. However, I also wanted to say something again about this entire thingy. Aside from the 2 points that I've actually given to, I want us to also see another angle or another point to this entire thing.
0: Okay.
1: Friendship is actually such a serious thing. If I'm not your friend, you will know I'm not your friend. But if I'm your friend, you will know I am your friend. Sometimes if you want to talk to your friend, don't talk to them through text message. Do you understand what I mean?
0: Okay, you're talking about a mode of communication,
1: yes,
0: now.
1: Because with text messages like WhatsApp and other platform, they may not really understand your emotions. You know, there's a way you say no on chat, and there's a way you say no physically, and it will be two different no's.
0: Well,
1: they can actually put a call across.
0: I think I have something to say here.
1: This
0: friend started this thing. The one that first of all invited her for the mom's burial.
1: Yeah.
0: She started by paying the flight ticket.
1: Yes.
0: She never bothered her to come through road.
1: Yeah.
0: She actually paid. That is to say, she's more.
1: Who go give.
0: Okay. Nobody who get past the give.
1: Okay.
0: You understand?
2: Okay.
0: Person will go game will go court. Nobody, you get my point?
1: Yes.
0: Not necessarily who gets the give more. I don't hang out. Somebody when I know say I big pass, what they buy me drink. You understand? I can't even be like, say, what did they happen here?
2: Yeah.
0: I just discovered that this is just his style.
1: Oh, yes,
0: he enjoys seeing people happy. Just it. And that's where his priority is. So he makes money to make people happy, regardless of the amount.
2: Yeah.
0: Because even Bible at the point said, even if your faith is as little as mustard seed, you can say to this mountain, be that move. So it's not about quantity, it's about just having it there.
1: Yeah.
0: So now she's more of a friendship material.
2: Okay.
0: Yes, because she invited you for the mom's burial. Now she's debriefed. She was debriefed there.
1: Yes.
0: She could be able to afford your flight ticket regardless of the burial expenses.
2: Mm.
0: Let me tell you this. Let me share this little story with you. Do you know I have a cousin? My mom died and was planning the burial. This cousin of mine stays in Lagos. You know, she was actually asking me to send money for her to come back for the burial. But she did mention that like 3 times, and each time she would mention it, I would just pretend as though I didn't hear what she was saying.
1: Yeah.
0: Not until the third day, I told her, if you cannot afford your transport to come for my mother's burial, I'd rather stay in Lagos. Because of course, you're coming for nothing. I'm trying to battle around, to juggle around, to bury my mother.
2: Yes.
0: Look at this friend now. They're not blood related. She could afford to give you flight tickets.
2: Yeah.
0: Instead of you being there for your friend at the point she needed you the most, that is when she lost the mom. Instead, you build her. You became a project for her. She paid your flight ticket. Yes, now flight ticket to and fro. Make sure you're comfortable. Now, wedding is supposed to be the happiest day of your life.
2: Mm.
0: It's actually for celebration.
1: Yeah.
0: Now you could not even afford to pay a flight ticket for her. That goes a long way to say whom this person. You know, if you're doing this friendship, when we're doing this friendship of a thing, and I keep giving, it gets to a point, it will start sapping, like I'll feel used.
2: Okay.
0: Do you understand? I'll feel like I'm being used here. And I'm thinking that's exactly the situation here now. Because for she to have mentioned, I cannot risk traveling from Benin to Jos because of security concern. If I could pay your flight ticket to come, I don't think I should travel by road myself.
1: Mm.
0: Do you understand?
1: That's actually very
0: deep. Don't think that if I could pay your school fees for 200,000 naira, I don't think if I see a shoe that is sold for 200 naira, I'll look the other way around. No, I should be able to buy it for myself equally. So I am looking at the friendship wasn't even defined in the first place.
1: I think it was defined, no, but one person is not meeting up to the capacity of the friendship.
0: Maybe when we come back from the world news, I'm going to explain better.
1: Yes, exactly.
0: So you understand that it's not really about the flight ticket.
1: Yeah.
0: It's about
1: the mindset. You can still keep your thoughts coming through 09128 945 945. Send your thoughts through our WhatsApp, and when we can get right back, we'll open up the phone lines and you can also share your thought moving forward. Right now, let's go for the world news break. Don't touch it down. My name is Myra.
0: And I am MC Esquire.
2: Sunana Hadiza.
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1: 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First, the headlines. United States-Iran agreement signals possible end to war. Australia predict one of the strongest El Nino event in recent history. Former Central African Republic leader faces trial over alleged crimes against humanity. In sports, Tunisia sack Lambashi following opening World Cup defeats. On entertainment, Bonnie Tyler survives coma following emergency operation. Details of these stories and more after the short break. My name is Myra Wanneka Ubunda.

0: Doubts persisted over the United States and Iran interim agreement aimed at ending the Middle East conflict, as shipping companies warned that restoring confidence in the Strait of Hormuz could take weeks even. While the US President Donald Trump announced that an initial deal had been signed, key details remain undisclosed, and both the US and Iran acknowledged the negotiations for a permanent peace agreement are still ongoing. The interim accord would extend the fragile ceasefire announced in April by an additional 60 days. Trump described the agreement as finalized and announced that the U.S. Vice President J.D. Vance would attend a formal signing ceremony in Geneva later this week. Iranian President Masoud Pezeshkian also welcomed the deal as an important step towards ending the fighting, but stressed that a lasting settlement has not been achieved, as the U.S. officials and Iran could benefit from sanctions relief, access to frozen assets, and a proposed $300 billion reconstruction fund if it meets U.S. demand regarding its nuclear activities and support for armed groups. Israeli Prime Minister Benjamin Netanyahu had hoped that the joint military campaign with United States President Donald Trump would weaken Iran's ruling establishment and strengthen its political standing ahead of elections. However, the emerging U.S.-Iran interim agreement has instead placed Netanyahu at odds with Iran, with Trump rather, as U.S. pushes to wind down the conflict while Israel's military remains heavily engaged in Lebanon. Israeli authorities described the preliminary agreement as deeply unfavorable to Israel, reflecting concerns shared across the country's political and military establishment, while the U.S. insists that the 60-day ceasefire period will be used to negotiate a broader agreement addressing concerns over Iran's nuclear program, as Israeli officials remain skeptical. The strain in the relationship became evident when Trump repeatedly urged Netanyahu to not launch attacks on Beirut while diplomatic efforts were underway. Although Netanyahu initially complied, subsequent Israeli strikes on Beirut's southern suburbs triggered Iranian missile attacks on Israel and drew public criticisms from Trump. Just hours before the U.S. and Iran announced their interim agreement, Israel carried out another strike on the Lebanese capital following rocket fire from Lebanon, an incident Trump later downplayed as minor. And right now, Australia's Bureau of Meteorology has confirmed the development of an El Nino weather pattern in the tropical Pacific, warning that it could strengthen significantly in the later half of 2026 and become one of the most intense events recorded in the past 70 years. The agency said sea surface temperatures have exceeded El Nino's threshold, while atmospheric conditions are now fully aligned with the phenomenon, as forecasters predict that a stronger El Nino could bring heavy rainfall across parts of the Americas while triggering hot and dry conditions in Asia. The prospect has raised concerns about agricultural production and food security across the region, where crop planting has already been disrupted in several areas. And still in the news, Myanmar's President Min Aung Hlaing is expected to receive a significant diplomatic boost during his five-day state visit to China, as he seeks to strengthen his hold on power following a widely criticized election earlier this year. The visit marks the highest level of diplomatic engagement for Myanmar's new administration and will include talks with Chinese President Xi Jinping. Despite the diplomatic victory for Hlaing, experts believe Beijing's primary focus remains the protection of its strategic and economic interest in Myanmar, including securing broader stability, expanding access to rare earth minerals, and safeguarding major infrastructure projects. We'll be right back. United Nations-backed court in the Central African Republic has opened the trial in absentia of former President Francois Bozize over allegations of crimes against humanity, including murder, torture, and forced disappearance and rape. Bozize, who seized power in 2003 coup and was removed by rebels a decade later, has been living in exile in Guinea-Bissau since March 2023. The proceedings are being conducted in the capital, Bangui, by the Special Criminal Court, a tribunal made up for both Central African and international judges, as three former senior military officers linked to the case are currently being held in pretrial detention in the country. In 2024, the CAF issued an international arrest warrant for Bozize as part of an investigation into alleged crimes committed by his presidential guard at a civilian prison and a military training center in Bozembele. The Special Criminal Court was established to investigate and prosecute war crimes and against humanity committed in the Central African Republic since 2003. And right now, medical charity Doctors Without Borders, MSF, has acknowledged that members of its staff were accused of sexually abusing at least 59 Sudanese refugees who had fled the ongoing conflict in Sudan and sought refuge in eastern Chad. The incident, which dates back to 2024, reportedly involved the exploitation of vulnerable women and girls with food, employment opportunities, and other forms of assistance allegedly offered in exchange for sex. An internal MSF investigation found evidence of widespread abuse and patterns of exploitation that may amount to sexual trafficking, dismissing 18 staff members linked to the misconduct, although some alleged perpetrators could not be identified. MSF also admitted that many victims were reluctant to report the abuse because they feared losing access to essential assistance, describing the misconduct as a serious violation of its principles and expressed regret over the harm caused to survivors. And right now in sport, Tunisia national football team have dismissed head coach Sabri Lamouchi over a heavy defeat in their opening match of the FIFA World Cup 2026. The decision followed a 5-1 loss to Sweden in Sunday's Group F counter, played in Motiri, Mexico, as the Tunisia Football Federation has since confirmed his departure, stating that the contract was terminated by mutual agreement. Former Morocco and Saudi Arabia coach Hervé Renard has been appointed as his replacement on a short-term basis, with a Frenchman set to lead the team for the remainder of the tournament. The 54-year-old had been in charge for only 5 months, winning just one of his five matches, as his wins included a 1-0 victory over Haiti and a pair of heavy warm-up defeats to Austria and Belgium before the World Cup setback. And finally, on entertainment, Welsh singer Bonnie Tyler has come out of a coma but remains seriously ill in intensive care following emergency intestinal surgery in Portugal. The 75-year-old rider singer from Skewin, Neth Port Talbot, was rushed to hospital in Faro in May and placed in an induced coma to support her recovery. A spokesperson said her condition is gradually improving and doctors are confident she will eventually recover. The spokesperson also expressed gratitude for the global outpouring of support from fans. As a result of her illness, Tyler's summer tour has been cancelled, although there is hope that some autumn and winter dates, including a December performance in Cardiff, may still go ahead as her team has asked for privacy as she continues to recover, with further updates expected from her condition changes significantly. And that's the news. So just before we go, a quick recap of the headlines. United States-Iran agreement signals possible end to war. Australia predicts one of the strongest El Nino events in recent history. Former Central African Republic leader faces trial over alleged crimes against humanity. Empowering citizens and closing the gap on socio-economic inequalities, a critical component in building an inclusive and equitable nation. For breaking news stories and eyewitness report, please call 0916-457-7098 or visit our website at www.urbanradio945.com. Urban Radio World News was produced by Osasemwe Evwema. My name is Myra Wanneka Ubunna. Thank you for listening and good afternoon to you once again.
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0: Welcome back from the World News Break. That's a beautiful song by Gucci. And anytime I just, you know, get to hear Gucci's voice, it's just so, so timely. It's just one voice that you cannot get a replicate for. No matter how many beautiful voices you get to hear from singers, there's just this one that is always, always unique. By the way, if you're just tuning in right now, this is Urban Radio 94.5 FM. And this is How Far
1: Niger.
0: And sister, what's going on with our Bill?
1: Our Bill got wedding.
0: Yeah, exactly.
1: On my chapel wedding by road.
0: Yeah, exactly.
1: Beneath to Joss.
0: Just shortly before we went for the World News Break, we're having conversation around friendship related conversation. And just to refresh your memory, this one is a conversation, or rather a problem. Is that a problem? I don't know. Like a conversation between two friends. Apparently, one is having a wedding next month, and then she's inviting her friend to come over for the wedding. Now, this friend was also telling her that the route between Benin and Jos right now is actually, you know, not safe for her due to security concerns. So the other lady now asked her, oh, but I invited you for my mom's burial, and I paid for your flight ticket. Yeah, I came for your mom's burial. I paid your flight ticket and I made you comfortable. After I reminded her, the other one says, are you going to pay for my flight ticket to attend your wedding? If you're going to pay for my flight ticket, I definitely would attend. And then she replied and said, you know what? Don't even worry. Friends or no friends, the wedding will still hold. And then she sent one final message, and the friend had not responded in the last 4 days. Now, this is such a serious concern, and it's something that we have been talking about. If you've been here, you are the real one. That means you already know our different angles to this conversation. Right now, the ball is in your court. We understand the security concerns in Nigeria are real. However, what do you think about this particular issue? Do you understand? What do you think about this particular issue? Do you think that the bride undid it wrong by guilting her friend who has actually come through for her before now? Or do you think the other one has the right to be upset? And also, do you think friendship is actually a real deal in 2026? Do you think people are doing friendship the right way in 2026? Or you think friendship has lost
2: where it ought to be?
0: Exactly. It has lost its relevance, especially in Nigeria.
2: If you are my friend, you are my friend.
0: Okay, no problem.
1: Friendship is a very honorable thing to do. Do you understand? Because it's very honorable. I never said horrible, though we have some very horrible friends. Now, I said very honorable thing to do because no man can actually exist as an island. We need each other,
2: exactly,
1: you know, to coexist. There's also another one we call peaceful coexistence, not just coexisting or mere existing. So this particular friend, I'm talking about the celebrant Nkana Kwadime wedding.
2: Yes. Yeah.
1: She's not worthy to call a friend to that girl. Mm-hmm. That girl is a sharp. It's a sharp contract of whatever she represents.
0: Why you already judging?
1: No, not because if I can pay for your flight ticket and it's now your turn for you to pay for my flight ticket, you're making me to understand.
2: She's not even asking her to pay. She just telling her.
1: I know where I'm coming from, because for her to mention, can you pay my flight ticket, means she's ready to come.
2: Okay, yeah. If she's
1: so
2: ready
1: you,
2: to pay.
1: Now you don't even have money to pay. Let's assume that in the real sense you don't have money to pay for her flight ticket, but there are better ways of telling her.
2: Yes.
1: Than telling her that you work now.
0: You work and you have more money than
1: No. There are better ways to tell her.
2: True. Yes.
1: Do you understand?
2: True.
1: So these are the areas I'm looking at. There are better ways to make this friend of yours understand that, oh, you know my financial condition now. I cannot afford this at the moment. There is this thing I always want to tell people. When you're a friend with somebody that is bigger than you, there's also a place you can affect that person's life positively.
2: So
1: you must not give the person money back in return.
0: Yeah, it may not
1: but
0: be
1: there
0: finance,
1: are things you can just put up and wow.
0: And
1: they're like
0: just
1: that.
0: Shows intentionality.
1: You gotta go here. This is your friend who will come. Pay flight ticket for you, then why not buy him a bacha? But her, if your friend is the breadwinner, why not you try and be the gari winner?
2: She cannot.
1: If she's the breadwinner, win tea. Just win something. You must not just be there. Let it be something that you win.
2: Yes, or you win butter.
1: Take them, you know, you look at it. What I say, I keep up. I tell no, maybe I'm going to shake. Give me a leg under 250 naira. Go like 10.
2: Yeah.
1: Everybody talk under that door, I hold everybody. But some natural can that door, I chop again. He won't give a specialist in.
2: Exactly.
1: You understand? You don't just be there and be lousing up and down, trying to look for who to frustrate because you need a wedding. Okay. Oh, yes, send the girl my wedding. Why not quietly marry and go inside your house
0: how quiet you want to have your wedding, you should still have some really close friends.
1: See you. You see, you can be independent. See, my parents alone is going to go. Okay, what are you talking about?
0: That's the thing. That means you don't have it. You don't have friends. That's
1: no, yes, no problem. I don't have.
0: So those that have, allow them
1: to go. Enjoy your going to go.
0: I just said, you understand? Like, you don't have a close friend.
1: How close friend we are?
0: How close your wedding is.
1: One man down. One close friend down.
0: That won't concern you. Anyways, let's throw the ball back into our listeners' court. What do you think about this entire conversation? When your friend is walking down the aisle, or you have your brother man or your girlfriend, you know, your friends, and they're walking down the aisle and your seat is going to be empty on that day, does it really matter? And is safety a good reason or a good excuse to be absent at your friend's wedding? No, it's still a question anyways, because let us know. And also let us know if you have actually missed out on any important event, especially weddings or important friends events, due to security fears or security concerns. And finally, do you think friendship has lost its true meaning in 2026? 0916-0004945. You can also send us a text on WhatsApp on 0912-8-945-945. Hello, good afternoon to you.
3: Hello.
0: Good afternoon to you.
3: Hello.
0: Good afternoon to you. Can you hear us? Good afternoon to you.
3: Good afternoon to you guys.
0: Good afternoon to you.
1: Good afternoon.
0: Good afternoon to you.
2: You know when you're not good,
3: yeah? I'm fine, I'm good.
2: So welcome.
3: Yeah, it's been a while. This is Nabu Prince. I'm calling from
2: Abuja. Nabu Prince.
0: Welcome back to the show.
1: Nabu.
3: Yeah, thank you very much. I've missed you guys, you know, for
2: we
3: some time. I've been in Kotakot. I just came back this week.
0: Welcome. We missed you so much, too. Welcome to the show.
3: Yeah, thank you very much. And now, talking about this topic, I remember when I did my, that was last year, November, when I did my dad's burial, I transported most of my friends all the way from India to Abia State, where I buried my dad. You know, I never saw anything like, say, you know, friend or that. Okay, even when my friend did his marriage ceremony early this January, I still, on my own, transported some of our friends, our grades, everywhere from Port Harcourt to his place where he did the traditional marriage. So for me, friendship is not all. Friendship is like, you know, someone that can be there for you when you need the person. Because that my friend, when I did my dad's burial, he was there for me. He was there for me so much, like he did a lot for me. So when it was spent on, I reciprocated, I did the same.
0: Yeah.
3: I also did the same. Yeah, I transported most of our classmates back then was like more than the last 10 years ago that we finished our secondary school. Most of our classmates, our friends, I transported them that way from Port Harcourt to the place where he did his marriage ceremony. So, you know, friendship is all about first way you get past. Sometimes, like that, my friend that I'm telling now, he has his more than me. When it comes to finance, he has his more than me. But sometimes I used to show for him, like, he would be sure he was like, wow, guy, you try, you know, the guy. I know that I get past you, but they do like, say, when you did it, and if I say, it's all about who gets past or who not gets past.
0: Yeah.
3: Sometimes you show for your friends, even if the person has more than you. It's the intention that matters a lot. It's not all about whether I get them or not. So friendship is, you know, something if you do for me, I do for you. This time I'm not going to say I will just do for one person. No, if you don't do for me, me myself, I'm not going to do for you. So that is it. Thank you.
0: So you're saying that friendship should not be transactional?
3: Yeah, it shouldn't be transactional.
0: Do you think the friend that choose not to attend just because of security concern, point is valid? Do you think so too, Noble Prince?
3: Maybe if she has the money, she wants to go buy land.
0: Mm.
3: If something happens to her, now this one will still do her wedding where she wants.
0: Yeah, so even do honeymoon joint.
3: So, thank you. Even do honeymoon joint. So if there is a way maybe she would have approached her friend, even if she doesn't have the money. Yeah, she's the bride. See, there is a way. You know, sometimes what do they do with human beings? There are some choice of ways you need to use when approaching a friend, even if you don't have this. There's some way that you would have approached your friend. The friend will understand, okay, fine, yeah. I know that my friend doesn't have this. Let me try my own best and go.
0: Yeah.
3: You see? So she got it wrong. For me, she got it wrong. Because also the last statement she made that we start at the wedding. Well, that means the friendship was like, I don't even know how
0: people,
3: it wasn't solid in the first place.
0: Exactly my point. It's okay. Yeah. Thank you so much, Noble Prince, for sharing your thought. Thank you. That was actually well detailed by Noble Prince. He says the friendship should not be transactional. And he also mentioned that the lady who is having the wedding is not such a great friend to the other lady by saying that whether or not she attends, the wedding would still go on, which is exactly my point before now. If your call's coming through, 0916-000-4945. You can also send us a text on WhatsApp on
1: 0928-945-945. Come on, again. Before my name, send the quarry and care. Where that place is, where that friends are. Too bad, don't mind what I join. Hello.
4: Hello, good afternoon.
0: Good afternoon. To you.
4: This is Intelligence calling from Ababa.
0: Intelligence.
4: Hello?
0: This is cool.
4: Okay.
1: Your name, sir?
4: I can hear you.
1: Sorry, your name? Just...
0: What's your name again?
4: Onyesa James.
0: Okay.
1: The driver sound dog is in there, forget the intelligence.
0: Intelligence, that was what I heard.
1: Onyesa. Guinea.
4: Alpha, Niger.
0: Alpha!
4: MC Esquire, I totally agree with whatever you said today.
1: Okay.
4: And there's a question that Myra asked.
1: Okay.
4: Is friendship transactional? I said yes.
1: Okay, you're saying yes to that?
4: Yes.
1: Okay, it's more of transactional than emotional.
4: Both, everything that happens in friendship, relationship is transactional.
1: Okay. Both make work and can why, okay?
4: I can't. That transactional business is a transactional thing. How would you tell me that I will board a flight for you from where you are to where I'm having my own burial or funeral? Getting to your own, you are telling me another thing. Even on a normal, as a guy you are, as a man or a woman you are, just like you said before, MCS fire. Let it be that there's something you did that always keep that relationship. It mustn't come from somebody, because it mustn't come from one person alone.
0: Yeah.
4: If it is me, I will just block the girl.
0: Doing the wedding?
1: You block her?
4: I'm telling you.
0: You block the one doing the wedding?
4: The one doing the wedding, the person that's the person I'm going to block, not even the person that did the funeral.
1: Okay.
4: Because he doesn't want calling me a friend. Okay, I bought a flight for you to come for my own event. On your own turn, look at what you are telling me, without friends or not, that the thing we wedding is still hold. My dear, I pity the friend though, because that person is not even worth calling a friend.
1: It's not worth calling a friend. Anyway, Onyesa, thank you very much for calling in and sharing your thoughts.
0: That's actually very good of you. Oh my God, we just lost your call right now. You can try to call again at 0916-000-4945. And you can also do well to send us a text on WhatsApp on your thought, 0912-8945-945. Good afternoon to you. Hello, good afternoon.
1: Hello.
0: Can you hear? What's going on? Not today. Try to call us again, 0916-000-4945.

0: Hello, good afternoon to you.
1: Hello?
0: Yeah, good afternoon to you.
1: Hello?
2: Hello.
0: Good afternoon to you. Can you hear us now?
1: Yes, I can hear you. Good afternoon.
0: Good afternoon. What's your name and your location?
1: Okay, I'm Simeon from Ebonyi State.
0: Oh, Simeon, you're welcome to the show.
1: All right, thank you. Okay, what I want to say, can you hear me?
0: Yes, I can hear you. We can hear you.
1: Okay, what I want to say is that going by road at safety is not guaranteed, and that her friend cannot afford her flight ticket, she should stay back rather than going by the road.

0: the way she's sounding, even if she eventually they kidnap her, I don't think she can be able to raise the amount of money that they'll be demanded from the kidnappers. So my advice there is that she should stay back if she can't afford her flight ticket.
1: All right, so do you think friendship is transactional, Simeon?
0: Hello, sir?
1: Do you think friendship should be transactional?
0: I don't think so, but to some extent.
1: It can be.
0: Just based on... Hello, can you hear me?
1: Yes, I can hear you. I can still hear you.
0: Maybe it's just based... the thing will be just dependent on how the close and the deep the friendship is. You know, there's a kind of friendship that you keep to be, you know, asking based on the way the person has helped you. And let me just state an example now. As a type of person, like if the person has helped you a lot, you can't even be demanding for the person to duplicate what you have done for the person
1: yeah.
0: in the past time. Before you do what you're supposed to do.
1: Okay.
0: But if there's a friend that you keep, anything that you have to do with the person, you be, you know, transactional.
1: Okay. All right, Simon, thank you so much for sharing your thought this beautiful afternoon. Thank you for also calling us right here on the show. I think I'm trying to understand what Simon meant where he said it can be transactional and also it could also not be transactional. Let's move forward to taking more calls.
2: People are just entitled to their opinion.
1: Yeah, true.
2: Hello? Hello?
3: Hello?
1: What's going on here? Oh my God, please try to call us again. 0916-000-4945. You can also send us a text on WhatsApp on 0912-8945-945. Right about now, let's go listen to a song by Nas and Damian Marley, the coldest one. Friends, and when we get right back, we'll be here to take your calls and also read your texts.

0: That is a perfect song for everyone who has a friend, always looking to be a friend to one person. Because today, our Random Tuesday is focused on two friends who are trying to have a transactional relationship or transactional friendship. One had actually brought a friend over, you know, a certain time when she lost her mother, booked a flight ticket, got her comfortable, and this time it is time for that same person or some other person to bring her over again. For not again, the other friend, like two friends, one brought the other to our own mother's burial and paid for a flight ticket and got her comfortable. Now, that same person they paid flight ticket for is having a wedding in Jos, and she's expecting the other one to come for the wedding. Now, the other one is saying, oh, due to the insecurity, oh, I don't think I can make it. Oh, and then the friend said, but I came for your mother's burial. And she now reminded her, boy, I paid for your flight ticket. Jesus Christ. And then in the end there, he now asked her, are you going to pay for my flight ticket? If you pay, I will come. And the friend says, I know you are capable. I know you can do it. You don't just want to do it. You know what? Don't come again. With or without you, wedding must happen. Now, what do you think about this particular scenario? What do you think about this entire conversation? Do you think friendships should be transactional? Do you also think that friendship in 2026 is losing its relevance? Call us up on 0916-0004945. Good afternoon to you.
1: Yeah, good afternoon.
2: I called back.
1: Oh, okay. I want to beg you guys. Can you guys please play a song for me, please?
2: Go ahead.
1: Okay, this song, Times Are Tough by Collabo featuring Moet. So please, I love that song. If you guys can play that,
2: okay, no problem.
0: Once we find it, we'll definitely play for you.
2: Okay,
1: thank you very much.
0: All right, thank you.

0: keep your calls coming through 0916-000-4945. Bye. Honestly, I don't know what's going on with the network. I've been trying to take a couple of your calls, but it's keep cutting and skipping. I do not know why, but still try to call us back. 0916-000-4945. Good afternoon to you.
1: Good afternoon, my dear. My name is Uncle David.
0: Uncle David. Welcome.
2: Uncle David.
1: Thank you. I'm calling from Ohio.
2: Uncle David, how far now?
1: I'm good. And you, sir?
2: I'm near. I'm my Uncle Dave. Uncle from Ohio, sir. Uncle Minister.
1: Yes, sir.
2: Uncle Naluzo. Now, what to go?
1: Well,
2: I can't run the phone. Oh, now, I'm going to run the phone. What's going on? Okay.
1: The truth is that our generation, we no longer value relationships.
2: Okay.
1: And because of that, we can do anything or say anything we want to say. For me, I also believe that relationships, there are some relationships that are not for life. You understand? There are some relationships that is for a while and it's for a reason or a purpose. So when that time comes, you on your own cannot even, say what really happened. Relationship will just cut. So, for the case of these two guys, I believe it is time for them to be apart. Because from the onset, it wasn't defined. This kind of a thing cannot break up that relationship. And it is that they are no longer friends. It has ended for just no cause. And people are not taking it when I attend your own, you now attend my own. It's now,
2: give and take.
1: Okay, are you sure relationship is life? That's just my own.
2: Okay, thank you very much, Uncle
0: David. Uncle David, thank you so much for sharing your thoughts on that one.
2: That means others are answering King David. You're answering Uncle David.
0: So what has that got to do with what he had just said?
2: I like his simplicity now. I was expecting to hear something like King David. I heard Uncle David.
0: Okay, that's totally okay. Let's go ahead and pick more calls. Good afternoon to you.
3: Good afternoon. I've been calling, but these people are not speaking.
0: Sorry, it's not our fault. Kindly step away from your radio set.
3: Okay.
2: Fine, Chukwu from Enugu State. I beg you, Shabon Enugu.
3: Okay.
2: Oh.
3: Yes, sir.
2: I want to do those.
0: Go on, sir.
3: The thing is, so this time around, the relationship goes down without expecting to grow.
2: Very good relationship.
3: The one that is doing the wedding.
2: Yeah.
3: That's your fault. And that time, we expect when friends to carry the overload because it's some of overload.
2: You
3: understand me?
0: We're trying to understand you.
2: I want to understand you. You said the non-Ibu overload on Ogana Park.
0: The call has ended, though. Try to call us again, please, so that we can understand your point. Okay.
2: Overload, where? Hello?
4: Hello.
2: Yeah, good afternoon.
4: Good afternoon, how far?
2: How far?
4: Oh,
2: yeah?
4: You know Nelu.
2: Oh, yeah, Nelu.
4: Edu from Aban.
2: Edu from Aban. Edu, boom here from your radio. On a member bottle.
4: Okay.
2: Edu, can you jump on what
4: you
2: go? You don't tell. Other car, I'm buying road or by a distance of Google more. How far now?
4: It's well.
2: So, can you wait for me? I know.
4: I'm trying to understand because I can't hear you.
2: Okay, you're trying to understand.
4: Yes.
2: Okay, well, keep listening. Keep listening, you get to understand.
4: That the lady that is planning her wedding actually went for the burial ceremony of the event, ma'am. Right?
2: And yes.
4: She paid her 5K.
0: Yeah.
4: Okay. So now, she now won the event with the cookies, right? Right?
0: Yes.
2: Hello, Edu, just keep listening. You will get the topic.
0: You will get it. I don't think we can even take more calls right now.
2: You're forcing yourself to understand what's going on.
0: Yes, and you're even confusing us right now, okay?
2: Even more, I get that. Even though you check what more topic can or anything.
0: All right, so let's take this text we've got right here. Good afternoon, Urban Radio. How far, Nigeria?
5: How far?
0: Friendship is not meant on given basis. The person doing wedding should consider insecurity in Nigeria. Without holding grudges on our friend for not attending. A true friend stand for his or her friend in time of jubilation and mourning. Eberi.
2: Okay.
0: Thank you so much, Eberi, for texting and sharing your thoughts.
2: Take it short and
0: yes, and straightforward as well.
2: Yes.
0: Yeah. 1:53 p.m. right here on Urban Radio 94.5 FM. Should we take one more call or should we let it go?
2: Let's take one more call.
0: Okay. Lucky caller.
2: Hello.
6: Hello.
2: Yeah, good afternoon.
6: Can
2: you hear me? We can hear you, sir.
6: Yeah, good afternoon to you.
2: Go ahead.
6: Hello.
2: Yeah, can hear you. Go ahead.
6: Okay. I want to reach out to a station, radio station.
2: Okay.
0: Yeah, this is Urban Radio.
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6: Okay. Okay. Sorry about that.
0: I'm so scared. This is your fault. I already said we're done taking calls, and you said, "Oh, go ahead and take their calls."
2: What do you want me to do that?
0: Anyways, this is Urban Radio 94.5 FM. Inigo, if you're trying to confirm, yeah, you're right. This is Urban Radio. Okay. Thank you so much for calling and being a part of this conversation today. At least we've been able to lay a foundation that friendship should not be based on transactions only, and that we should be able to do to our friends the good things that they are doing for us, and not make friendship one-sided. That's one thing I took away from today's conversation. So yeah, a big thank you to you for being a part of this, for texting us, for calling us. Despite the connection issues, you are the real MVP. Join us again tomorrow for the Wayback Edition of How Far Naija. Of course, we're still going to be here to have fun with you as well. And right now, we're going to also play this one to end things right here and wrap things up. This one is a song by Color Boy and Moek, and it calls this one, they call this one Time Shatter. And this one is specifically dedicated to Noble Prince and every other person who called us on the show today. My name is Myra.
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6: Yeah, man. 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

042, how you doing? 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This amazing song is titled More Than Enough. 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

Church of Nigeria, Anglican Communion, Diocese of Enugu, His Lordship, the Right Reverend Professor Samuel Obiajulike, the Diocesan Board, the Central Synod Planning Committee, and the entire Diocese of Enugu invite you to the third session of the 19th Synod of the Diocese of Enugu. Theme, Revival Labors, A Prepared Heart to Study, Do, and Teach the Word, Ezra 7 verse 10 and Isaiah 66 verse 2b. Guest preachers, Brother Willie Akoni, Very Reverend Professor Chinedu Nebo. Date, Wednesday, 24th June to Sunday, 27th June, 2026. Wednesday, 24th June, 3:30 p.m. Synod Opening Service. Friday, 26th June, 10:30 a.m. Presidential Address and Bishop's Charge. Sunday, 28th June, 10 a.m. Synod Thanksgiving Service. Venue, St. Peter's Church, Obwete, Kokamp, Enugu. The Lord Reigns. Signed, His Lordship, the Right Reverend Professor Samuel Obiajulike, Bishop, Diocese of Enugu. Sir Architect Christian Ike, Chairman, Central Planning Committee. Reverend Canon Ifeanyi Chukwuagu, PhD, Clerical Synod Secretary. Sir Dan Chukwuka, JP, PRO, Diocese of Enugu.

my dear people of Nigeria. Hello, my dear people of Africa. 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Make you follow become certified nursing assistant, medical assistant, or caregiver? If your answer na yes, then make you care register for Push Africa 1 year diploma for certificate nursing assistant training. Where they happen for African University College of Science and Technology, where they for Abuja. Yes, now then wash hand well design this training for people wey no get work, alias unemployed graduate, O level, ordinary diploma graduate, or anybody where in mind touch ground to work as support worker inside the healthcare sector. No waste time, oh. For more tori, make you log on to www.pushafrica.org or make you WhatsApp 080-339-42015 or 080-550-45801. 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

Church of Nigeria, Anglican Communion, Diocese of Enugu, His Lordship, the Right Reverend Professor Samuel Obiajuluike, the Diocesan Board, the Central Synod Planning Committee, and the entire Diocese of Enugu invite you to the third session of the 19th Synod of the Diocese of Enugu, theme, Revival Labors, A Prepared Heart to Study, Do, and Teach the Word, Ezra 7 verse 10 and Isaiah 66 verse 2b. Guest preachers, Brother Willie Akoni, Very Reverend Professor Chinedu Nebo. Date, Wednesday, 24th June to Sunday, 27th June, 2026. Wednesday, 24th June, 3:30 p.m. Synod Opening Service. Friday, 26th June, 10:30 a.m. Presidential Address and Bishop's Charge. Sunday, 28th June, 10 a.m. Synod Thanksgiving Service. Venue, St. Peter's Church, Obwete, Kolkamp, Enugu. The Lord Reigns. Signed, His Lordship, the Right Reverend Professor Samuel Obiajuluike, Bishop, Diocese of Enugu. Sir Architect Christian Ike, Chairman, Central Planning Committee. Reverend Canon Ifeanyi Chukwuagu, PhD, Clerical Synod Secretary. Sir Dan Chukwuka, JP, PRO, Diocese of Enugu.

0: dear people of Nigeria. 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
1: Ndi Enugu, my people, what's good, Enugu State? 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Right now, Enugu State, our own state, is operating on a completely different wave, and as I am speaking to you this morning, you can feel it everywhere. Progress is no longer talk or political promises. 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

0: Good evening, ladies and gentlemen, and welcome to Powder Room with the ladies. The time check in this studio is 4:42 p.m. and I've got Osen, Soka, Myra, and Olako, right? Oloma. Ugoma. And Ugoma with me in the studio today. Myra, what's up? What's good? How are you doing?
1: I'm very well. It's a beautiful, beautiful Tuesday afternoon in the city of Inugosa. I feel good. I feel great. And I'm just here.
0: I don't know. I think you don't sound like you feel good.
1: Yeah, I've actually been sick. I've been under the weather, but you know, they affect my mouth.
0: Oh, so sorry about that, my love. I'm so
1: it's
0: sorry.
1: Okay.
0: Oloma. Sorry, Ugoma. I don't know. I keep mixing up your name. You know, it has the Igbo, you know. I should call you Uche. No, I love Ugoma. I love the name Uma. Okay, good. Uma, how are you doing? Are you sure you're good? I can't hear your voice. Are you sure you're good?
2: Okay.
0: Oloma. Anyway, we've got Osensuka. I don't know. Osensuka just stepped away to speak to her man. After coming on here to tell us that we should avoid men.
1: Yes. We can say the same thing for her right now until she gets here. What are you trying to do?
0: Osen Soka stepped out to speak to
1: setting,
0: a man.
1: You are setting her up for drugs, and that's unfair.
0: I want them to know that Osen Soka, who happens to be fortunate, stepped out to talk to her man.
1: Well, we can't say that if she has not confirmed.
0: And she comes here every day to tell us that. Avoid men. Don't talk to men. Don't do this to men.
1: In this life, when people give you advice, you need to give yourself advice.
0: Use your 36. Not even 30. Use your 36.
1: Use your 10 cents.
2: I shouldn't listen to social media.
0: Right?
2: Yeah.
0: Because people tell you something and they end up doing something else.
1: They do the exact opposite.
0: They do exact opposite.

0: that particular post. So Pastor Irene said, listen to guys like this and you would understand feminism. In a world with men like this, women have to look out for themselves. So the caption on the video that made Pastor Irene to comment was, if bandits kidnap my wife, I will not pay ransom and I will remarry because they would have gripped her. Now let's play the video.
1: If they carry any of my family members, get me Wuruba. If they carry my wife, I will not pay ransom. I will remarry because they have slept with her. Bros, it is in me that I cannot stand another man sleeping with my woman. If they sleep with my wife, who I'm married to, I don't leave her. Please, so I will leave her. But if bandits,
2: you say why?
1: If bandits take advantage of my woman, again. They do make claim more. They force her around, gang bang. I will not date that woman. Please forgive me. God forbid, but me said his song. If they carry any of my family members, get me Wuruba.
0: Anyway, I believe we all heard what the young man said. I think he was speaking in Akwa Ibom, right?
3: Yeah, that sounds like Akwa Ibom or Calabar.
0: Akwa Ibom Cross River or something like that. I'm not very sure of the language, but I think he was saying something in Akwa Ibom. He was swearing that if what do we call them?
4: Our superior gender, or which one are you talking about?
3: The bandits
0: pick up his wife or his other half, that's the end of the marriage and he's going to go ahead to remarry. Well, this is a very broad conversation, and first I would love to hear from Osen Soka that went to speak to a man, but you first have to tell us what man you were talking to when you stepped out.
4: My leader.
0: Who's your leader?
4: My superior gender.
0: Who's your superior gender?
4: Please, I was not talking to a man. I was talking to a sweet boy, a very sweet boy.
3: Is the sweet boy not a man?
0: Oh my God!
4: Let's focus!
0: Oh my God. You were talking to a sweet boy.
4: Ella, the issue on ground.
0: Yes, yes, but you were talking, but there was a conversation between you and a man. But you come on here to tell us to avoid men.
4: Me? Yes. Never. Me? No.
0: You've never done that?
4: Never.
0: Anyway, let's get to hear from you. So tell us, what do you think about what the young man said in the conversation?
4: Honestly, I'm exhausted having to come online every single day and hear men say things like this. Can't you guys just give it a rest? You don't always have to say everything that comes into your head. Sometimes just shut up. Honestly, I feel like that young man is incredibly selfish. Mm. And when somebody goes through something, it's not enough to be sexually abused. She's kidnapped, she's terrorized, yeah. And then there's the sexual abuse by multiple men, in fact. And what you're thinking of is not her well-being, it's not her emotional wellness, it's not the trauma she must have undergone, it's not even the physical assault. It is what your pride is. It an ego thing? Like, I don't even get where that's coming from. I don't get the correlation. In that kind of situation, you should be trying your best as much as possible to support that person. If something like that happens to someone and you leave, you are basically making it seem like it is their fault and there's something. Now they are damaged goods. Now they are not worthy of love. Now they are not worthy of a relationship. Now they are not worthy of support. And you are just abandoning them. Why? Because it's going to hurt your ego. What does that have to do with anything? I don't get why anybody would say something like that. I don't understand it. I do not care to understand it. I think it is incredibly selfish. I'm not disputing the fact that there may be a certain level of trauma that a partner who, if your partner is adopted and probably has to go through something like that, I'm not disputing the fact that you may have to go through, it may affect you emotionally in some ways, but you cannot compare. Like, the disparity between the two is insane. You cannot compare. It just means you never really loved or care for that person even, and you would be with anybody simply because they fit into what a wife should be. You chose this person for good and for bad. What is the bad? Apparently, for men, cheating is the bad, and a woman going through something like this does not count as the bad. I think that was a very selfish and heartless thing to say. And I hope he's not married.
0: Well, for him to say something like that, I do believe he's probably a married man.
4: Let's get
0: to hear from Myra. Myra, what do you think?
3: All right, I think everybody should have been able to predict what I'll be saying about this particular topic before now. Every single time that I come on here and then we're having conversation around how certain men would think, I always say things like, women, I know that certain situation you may not be able to really take care of yourself. However, when you try as much as you can to put yourself first, you kind of know, understand how to counter certain things that men will bring your way.

0: when it is unexpected. And this is not me hating men, contrary to the belief that Omara hates men. I do not really hate men.
1: I
0: love men.
1: Yeah.
0: You are there to take
1: men care make of the world go
0: a
1: round.
0: Part of my responsibility. You are there to take care of a part of my responsibility. Take care of me as well too. So I like you. That's why you're created in the first place. So I like you so much. Right. However, I do not like certain men who does not have basic knowledge. When we're in primary school, they taught us verbal reasoning and quantitative knowledge. I don't know if I'm missing things up.
2: They absolutely
0: I don't know if you really didn't pass that subject in school, but it just begins to say so much about a man and how they ignore certain things. One question I have for that Calabar man or Akwa Ibom man is, if you were the one that was abducted and your wife comes out to say something like this, how would you feel? If you were the one who was gripped, abducted, traumatized by our country, Nigeria, since, insecurity is not being attended to in a country like this. If you were the one in the shoes of this lady, how would you feel? Again, this is not a case of love. This man never loved the imaginary wife. He's just trying to tell you that in the future, I don't love you well enough.
2: I don't even like you.
0: I don't even like you. And then when you get assaulted, when you get kidnapped, when anything happens to you, understand that you are on your own. Because he already made it clear, even extended it to his family, that once you are gripped, he doesn't have any business with you. Or once you are kidnapped, he doesn't have any business with you. You can imagine how a man had already, you know, abducted the slavery image that the white men came with, that we are condemning. At the end of the day, it's beginning to feel like it's an African thing more than
1: the white people's thing. I want you to complete the statement. But it's imperative that you actually get to the point.
0: Yeah, because you are trying this to is very crazy, because this lady in question didn't choose to be kidnapped.
1: Yes.
0: She didn't even put herself in a position where she should be kidnapped.
2: She probably did.
0: But Nigeria happened.
2: Right.
1: Yeah.
0: And then imaginarily she was kidnapped and abducted.
1: Yeah.
0: And then in your head you had already concluded that she would be raped.
1: Mm-hmm.
0: And then you're in your head, you have also already concluded that you're going to remarry.
1: Mm-hmm.
0: Make it make sense.
1: Okay.
0: It says a lot about that man, and I think that man should be checked. They should pick him up, keep him in a psychiatric home, make sure he is normal.
1: Mm-hmm.
0: Because at this point, this is not even about his partner. This is about the girl children and ladies in his family.
1: Yeah.
0: It says a lot, because I can't have somebody, if I were a man and that guy has a sibling, a sister,
1: mm-hmm.
0: I'll be very careful of that sister.
1: Mm-hmm. Anyway, let's get to hear from Ugoma. Then I would also give my very chill, fantastic thoughts.
3: Well, Mara has said a lot.
1: Mm-hmm.
3: Said almost
1: everything that you want to say.
3: Because I made the statement to you last time that men are generally very selfish.
1: Mm.
3: As a lady, I think advisable that you take care of yourself.
1: Mm-hmm.
3: First, put yourself first over and over.
1: Mm.
3: Okay, don't be men-centered.
1: Mm-hmm.
3: Because
1: do not be male-centered.
3: Exactly what this man is saying. He's already saying something like, if his wife gets, that means he actually plotted that kidnap. Because if he is not taking
2: to
3: ask,
1: have we gotten to that point?
2: He reached to ask now.
3: Yeah, why would you make such statements? That means you never loved her. You just married her just for your own, to have kids. I said the same thing the last time.
1: Mm.
3: Men get married just to have kids. That's it. That's the reason why they get married. They don't get married because they love you.
1: Mm-hmm.
3: If a man loves you, if a man wants to, like, if a man hates you, he marries you.
1: Mm-hmm.
3: That's just it.
1: Mm.
3: Men are very selfish.
1: Mm.
3: They are very, very selfish.
0: I think I take an exception
1: okay,
0: to that.
1: I think this is where I come in, right?
0: Yeah, but let me take my exception to
1: okay.
0: that. I do not think all men are generally
1: exactly
0: selfish.
1: What I was getting to.
0: You know, I keep saying this. I do not hate you guys.
3: I don't hate men either.
1: So
3: I don't hate them.
0: I get your point, but I do not think it is fair to say men
1: to categorize men
0: are generally selfish.
1: Are generally selfish.
0: I think we could say
1: you can't
0: because
1: say that
0: we have parents, we have
1: fathers, we have brothers,
0: lives.
1: We have Uncle CK.
2: We don't have Uncle CK.
0: No, we don't have him.
2: We don't have him.
0: We should question him as a matter of fact.
1: Anyway, let me get to the point I was trying to make. So the point I was trying to make is, we can't, you know, say that all men are selfish.
3: Okay.
1: The thing is, there are fantastic men out there.
2: Mm-hmm.
1: I love to tell you, I've met quite a number of them.
2: You're a sweet boy.
1: Oh my God, fortunate we are on air. Anyway, so I have met quite a number of them and they are fantastic people, right? So you cannot categorize and say that all men are selfish or that all men just want to have children. There are men that want companionship. There are men that want you for being you and not necessarily for the fact that they want you to have children. It is quite unfortunate that a number of men, they do come out, they say these things that they say, and they happen to paint it in such a way, in such a way it looks like the whole men out there in Nigeria agree with what they say. It is not like that. It is not like that. And now for what, for the conversation that we are having, everything that Myra said is just on point, because that young man should be checked. Yep. Properly, the young man should be properly checked. Mm. The women in his family should be checked. The girl child around him should be checked. Yeah. I think he does have a problem. He probably has not identified the problem that he has. But he does have a problem. Because from his language, from his tone, you could see that he sees women as a tool. And he also sees the fact, like, let me not call it a fact. He has happened to categorize a woman that has been kidnapped as a damaged good.
2: Yes.
1: As exactly. A damaged good. So if you have been kidnapped and raped by bandits, you are beneath him. It does not make logical sense to me.
0: Exactly.
1: And it doesn't make any logical sense to me.
0: Let's also not forget what Pastor Aaron said. Yes. His fellow man. I mean, yes. They are both in the same
2: gender.
0: Male to male, man to man. You see, if I'm saying women take care of yourselves, you may just think that I am saying it based off of I do not like a man. I don't know why I keep saying like or not like a man. You may think, oh, Myra is just saying it because she's still young. Don't worry, time will not tell shit. Apologies for using the
1: yeah, time is not going to tell
0: time
1: that.
0: Time is not gonna say anything, right? But I am glad that it is a man that is telling women to protect themselves away from these men.
1: Yes.
0: Because you see, this conversation we're having, there are a lot of women who are covering men like this in their homes.
1: Yes.
0: Just because he's the father of my kids. The father of my kids go goji.
1: Bam. Anyway, like Myra said, father of my kids, go go jail. If you do anything that warrants you,
0: I'm not gonna let us get that kind of father.
1: I don't mean it in a bad way, right? Should I find out? I think we do. There's this thing that they do in our culture where they tell you that if you find out that your husband had something to do with any of your kids, you settle it inside and cover it.
2: We will not cover it. Oh, we will. I don't trust.
1: No, we will not cover it.
2: Sweetheart, I promise.
1: I'm not talking about, when I say we will not cover it, I mean in the traditional sense of we will not cover it. We can never.
0: I can't. How do I see?
1: Omonna will hear about it.
0: Omonna will go and rest.
2: No. The thing is, I don't trust.
1: You don't trust
2: I don't trust Nigeria's system, the police. No, don't worry.
4: Yeah, they manipulate the whole thing.
2: Don't worry.
4: They're going to manipulate it.
2: Everyone should just calm down.
1: We'll settle it as a family. What are you trying to say?
2: Don't worry. We will.
1: I'm beginning to suspect fortunate.
0: We won't be needing outsiders to come in place.
1: So what are you going to do? What are you going to do?
2: Don't worry.
4: Oh, she's being sarcastic though.
1: Anyway, I think we're going to go on a short break so that when we get back, we can open the phone lines and get to hear from our audience. What do they think about this particular conversation that we are having? Are women damaged goods at this point?
4: I
1: need to understand.
4: Women don't suffer. Like we've really suffered.
1: Anyway, let's go on that break. When we get back, we'll find out from the audience if women are damaged goods or not.
2: I find it very interesting.

0: guy. We don't detox in so. Ha, think I go do my work, eh? We go continue this talk later.
1: Oh boy, you don't talk. Haba, you know the tire.
0: Now the new level be that, too. This new MTN sachet bundle don't make life easy for me.
1: Brotherly, involve me now. Make myself the follow ya like you. 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

0: Anyway, welcome back to Powder Room with the ladies. I've got Myra with me. I've got Fortunate Osinsoka, and I have also got Ugoma with me. So we are going to be opening the phone lines. We've been having the conversation concerning the man who happened to make Pastor Irene say something that, you know, resonates with a lot of Nigerian women currently. In that conversation, he was talking about why women should support feminism. And the reason is what this young man had said in that video. That's the reason he said that. You know, the conversation borders around women coming off as damaged goods after they must have experienced some sort of abuse.
1: Absolutely not their fault, by the way. Absolutely.
0: Some sort of abuse that is not their fault. So we'd like to hear from the audience. We'd like to hear from our listeners. Are women actually damaged goods?
1: Absolutely not.
0: After something like that must have happened. I mean, most of our listeners, they are married men. They happen to have wives at home. Should something like that happen to their wife, what is their reaction, or what are we expecting from them?
2: And basically, what do you have to say about what the man has said?
0: Yes. Yeah. Also, what do you have to say about what the man has said? The number to call is 0916-000-5945. Or you could call us on 0916-000-4945. Or you could also send a message on WhatsApp, 0912-894-5945. Let's keep the calls coming in.

0: Alright, for those that are just joining us on Powder Room today, yeah, the conversation we're having is very, very, I think it's not that dicey. It's just that a couple of Nigerian men, a couple,
1: I think
0: not all,
1: video for them again.
0: Not all, a couple of Nigerian men love to, you know, say things that happen to make us think that all Nigerian men are the same. But I stand to be corrected, they are not the same. It's just some group of them. Without home training, let me just put
2: it's
0: it like
2: home
0: that.
2: Training,
0: some group of them without
2: train
0: home training.
2: Some of them, they just decided to be wayward.
0: So I'm going to be playing the conversation for us again, so we can get to hear what that young man said. That has a lot of us here in the studio triggered, but I mean, it's a good trigger, by the way. Why is it not playing?
1: Let's take this call and then.
0: Okay, so we have somebody calling in, but then hello.
3: Hello.
0: Good afternoon, sir. Welcome to Powder Room.
3: How are you?
0: We are fine, sir. How are you doing?
3: I'm okay. And we thank God for that.
0: Thank you. We thank God for that.
3: Yes.
0: Have you been listening to the conversation?
3: Yes. I'm following up.
0: Okay, sir. So what do you think about what the young man said?
3: Well, maybe the man is not... He is not correct.
0: Thank you. Thank you very much.
1: So why did you say so?
0: Why do you say that his head is not correct?
3: Because the woman then was kidnapped by kidnappers.
0: Yeah.
3: It is not her making.
0: Yes.
3: The highest thing you can do as a man who married a wife, if they later release their wife, take her to death. If you say you are a capable man, have to go and fight the
2: Bam.
3: Bandit. Than to face your wife, because it is like your wife follow them just sheepishly. No, it is just offense. That woman didn't commit any offense. It is a childish idea.
0: Thank you very much.
3: If I were the man.
0: Thank you very much, sir. We didn't get your name from the start. Please, what's your name, sir? We didn't get your name from the start. What's your name, sir?
3: My name is Water is Life from Ninth Mile.
0: Water is Life. Miri Bundo.
1: Water is Life. I was going to ask you a question. So what do you think should be done to this man for saying such a thing in a public domain where everybody's going to hear him out?
0: You have to take him to Sagia.
3: Let them tell his head whether it is correct or not.
1: All right, Water is Life. Thank you so much for calling.
2: I really want to express appreciation because he actually said something that is quite valid.
0: Yeah.
2: Because when you go to somebody's house, a lady's house, and you're interested, and you express that I will love and support and protect.
0: Mm. Mm-hmm. Yes. Hold on. You will still get to you having that conversation with us. Hello. Good afternoon. What's your name and where are you calling us from?
4: Good afternoon, the beautiful lady in the studio.
0: Thank you so much. Good afternoon. What's your name? Watching Abarogo from Awani in Kano West. Welcome to Powder Room with the ladies. Have you been listening to the conversation?
4: Yeah, I got you correctly. See, for me, I cannot blame the man. Let me not say that everybody has a good level of education or level of knowledge.
0: Okay.
4: But, you might understand that the woman being kidnapped is not by what she wish herself. It's an aspect. You know, some people marry wives, their wife travel, they got outside, one of the hand or one of the leg was cut off. Are you going to reject that because of the such thing that happened to her? You must ensure. So for me, I don't know for him, but, you know, the rest of the girls, their jealousy is too much. They will not be able to come close to their wife, talk more wrong. Anything happened to you, it will happen to their wife. But this one, the man just said, is not a, I don't think that it will go well with you. Why? But expecting him to just break like the way he sees. If that happens to me, I will not fall. And it will not stop me from loving my wife. Because one, two of us have an agreement. Four of us together. But when we have reached the agreement, then we say better for us. And that better for us, if it happens to me, she will do it. If it happens to her, we will do it. What's left for me is to provide the solution. You know?
0: Yes.
4: Because,

If you go to all the social workers, you still see that man. And also, they are not about to sleep because sleeping with a year, there are thousands of men sleeping.

0: pray for you. For me, I cannot go to where the man goes to happen to you. What is happening to the man? And the one thing that I can tell any man that is not my husband cannot be my husband again. What are you going to do as a man? So for me, I don't regard the talk because I believe if it happens to me, which I don't pray, I will, my wife will still remember my wife, but the Lord will still be there. Just that the mental health and the trauma will care for a while. Then after everything will still normalize. So for me, it's not a good thing.
1: To himself. Thank you so much. Thank you so much, Mwachina Abarogo. Thank you for your thoughts. Well, I love what he said. He says, if it happens to the man, will the wife run away?
2: That's what
1: exactly. No. He's saying that if it happens to a man, will the wife leave him? That apparently the wife is going to stay in the marriage and she's still going to love the husband.
2: And yeah, the beautiful thing about this whole thing is that man that said that blatant nonsense.
1: Yes.
2: He is going to assume that if something like that happens to him, his wife should stay in the marriage.
1: But let's get this call. We'll get back to that. Hello, good afternoon. Welcome to Powder Room.
3: Madam, I greet you, ladies.
1: We greet you too. What's your name?
3: Yeah,
1: and where are you calling us from?
3: Emmanuel from Enugu.
1: Emmanuel from Enugu. Okay, Mr. Ima, have you been listening to the conversation? Give us your thoughts.
3: I've been listening to you before. So, the man does not represent all the men.
1: Of course not. He doesn't. He would never.
3: Yes. So, and as the other person said, the level of education matters.
1: Yes, exactly.
3: And again, in this country, we have some, parts of country that the women are feeding men.
1: Hmm.
3: Yes. Okay. It's the form of that, it's the woman that is marrying men. So, their men are doing so much. I know, what I mean is that some men that women, cater for, as in like, not just by accidentally or mistake, that is a part of their culture.
1: Okay.
3: So that kind of man will come up and,
1: okay, and say something like this. Yeah. Okay. So you are trying to tell us that if the man was a real man, he wouldn't say something like this.
3: Or should I use a real woman as in? Let me not go to that tribe.
1: Anyway.
3: The man is the real man of Nigeria, of an African.
1: Mm-hmm.
3: He
1: would never say something like that. So you're trying to tell us that this kind of conversation stems from the fact that the man is not ultimately taking care of his family.
3: He's not a real man.
1: He's
3: not a real man. So he's not in our category.
1: Okay.
3: Thank you so much. That speech does not make him powerful. As in, being a real man. No. He's not capable.
1: Okay. Thank you so much, Mr. Ima. Yeah. Thank you so much.
3: Please, I want to, you guys are correct. But I want to correct the lady there in the house that said the men are selfish.
1: No, of course not. We already had that conversation and we said that not all men. We just said some of the men are.
3: Someone can say that through what is happening, but it doesn't mean that
1: everybody, of course not. Everybody can never be selfish. We have wonderful men out there. I have wonderful men in my life and wonderful men in my family. And I have wonderful men with me in the studio too. Thank you so much, Mr. Emmanuel. I think CK is quite a wonderful man.
2: I don't think so.
1: But my GM is a wonderful man.
4: Can we please take a call? Can we please just go ahead and take a call?
1: Hello, good afternoon.
5: Good afternoon, good evening, anyone?
1: Oh, good evening, sorry. What's your name and where are you calling us from?
5: Bishop on the line.
1: Bishop, welcome to Powder Room with the ladies. Bishop, have you been listening to the conversation?
5: Listen, but I didn't want to call because I don't really know where to step in.
1: You have to step in from somewhere.
5: understand me?
1: Yeah.
5: There is something I don't take seriously.
1: Okay.
5: So, like, you feel like, you count this one.
1: Mm-hmm.
5: Because a normal talk for three, get with people talk, you know, go count that.
1: Okay, so we shouldn't count this one.
5: No, you want something seriously. Mm. We don't know if you're looking for social media engagement.
1: Okay.
5: Or participation.
1: Okay.
5: There are some things that should not be taken seriously.
1: Okay.
5: If you discuss this thing in a year, 2030, we are not going to learn anything. Mm-hmm. It is not fixed. I will get my money on it.
1: Mm-hmm.
5: It's not.
1: Mm-hmm.
5: There's nobody who can come out and say this. A wife. Mm-hmm. Now I go, so far go pay money. You know how much I spend. Mm-hmm. And the woman come my house.
1: Mm-hmm.
5: They will go to next time. I don't go sleep till the woman come out. So people will do my power.
1: Mm-hmm.
5: I will do everything with you to make sure she's out.
1: Yeah.
5: You can say in Calabar that I don't discriminate.
1: Mm-hmm.
5: But I can get it in my mind. There's no Igbo man with this. Even my friend that I married. Igbo. You know why I can do that is kidnap. But that's more. No, don't forget my wife is really a kidnap.
1: Anyway, I don't think we should turn it into a tribal issue. I think we should keep it as a general issue where we can say that most Nigerian men do not agree with what that young man said.
5: He's not serious, and he should be keeping serious. There's nobody on his right senses and who is serious about that will say this. He's not. That's my point.
1: All right. Thank you so much, Bishop.
5: On this, just found that the wife is a kidnapper and he's getting gas with two eyes. How now? We are the use of as an example. Imagine I go to money. You know how much it's not the wedding and everything. Not the woman. I'll go and see. He said I will not go and pay one night to marry the person.
1: Thank you. Point. Thank you.
5: Somebody you married now.
1: Yeah, thank you so much.
5: I'm not taking this serious. But I know he's not.
1: Thank you. All right. Thank you so much, Mr. Bishop. Thank you so much for your thoughts. Anyway, I actually love what Mr. Bishop said. He said, for wife, we ain't carry money. Go pay bride price for. You will now tell. And again, something that he said that I like is that that particular person just wants to trend for the wrong reasons. Mm. He wants to trend for the wrong reasons. Anyway, let's take this call. Then we'll get back to the conversation. Hello. Good evening.
6: Please, 10 seconds. This is a callback. You know, don't blame those that say that Igbo men cannot do that. This one said that, and you know, if you're a married man, there's some things you will be saying when you're single, that you cannot be able to do during your marriage. If you like, I have a wife, you know, when my wife wants to deliver, and it happens that she will deliver 3 years. You know, even before then, I took her to hospital where the doctor was checking because She's under labor, but her body is not opening. That's my first time knowing something like that. It's a male doctor. Yeah, check it. The man has to, you know, put her finger inside her body. You just check whether the body can, is through the different. And that's everything. How about this? Yes, so carry on. Even then, I was not even thinking of a man touching my wife. What was thinking in my mind? Please, God, let her survive this year. So I just said, the man is not a true, a real man. Because a married man see a lot of things during delivery, you understand? And it doesn't stop them from loving their wife or from, you know, getting her pregnant again for her to deliver.
1: Okay.
6: So this is the reason why some people are saying that a real man can go that way. Because we're the real people.
1: Mm-hmm.
6: Some people, it's men that deliver our wife.
1: Mm-hmm.
6: It's men that deliver our wife. It's men that carry the fears. So, so the battle issue, in fact, is mental health is not well balanced. Because we're the men, we're the real men.
1: Mm-hmm.
6: We know that all these things happen. Even if you're a governor.
1: Thank you so much. Thank you so much for calling back. Anyway, I guess we will be wrapping up the conversation, or should we take one extra call?
4: Yes.
1: Because I have a lot of things to say. I have a like what this man said, I have something to say about it, but let's take one more call. Hello. Good evening. Sorry?
7: Yes,
1: we can't hear you properly.
7: I said you want to Ike.
1: Okay, oh, Mr. Ike, good evening. Welcome to Powder Room.
7: You're welcome. My take is this. That guy should be taken seriously. Yes, nobody will say the guy is just playing for the just catching cruise.
1: Yeah.
7: I don't take what people like. Everybody, like, social media is like, mobile broadcast, like the way you and your student now.
1: Yes.
7: Everybody can say mind.
1: On social media.
7: So, yes, on social media. So I can't just say because the way I reason, I will not say the guy is touching clothes. He's just being himself, and that is it.
1: Okay.
7: Which is not true. Before, thank God that you guys are not raging again, because I think one of you are kind of raging. The man has urine that put those thoughts on social media. He's a man.
1: Mm-hmm.
7: Yes. So even the people that caused, all the guys that caused, all the men that caused, we are all guys.
1: Mm-hmm.
7: So nobody, no sensible person will support the guy.
1: Yes.
7: Talking about what should be done to the guy, nothing. I don't know, because when you say that the law should take his course, no. But people should be aware of who he is.
1: Mom.
7: Yes, so people around him should be aware of who he is.
1: Okay.
7: So if you are dealing with him, deal with him based on who he is.
1: Yes.
7: Not because of who or what you think that is like. Mm-hmm. I don't judge people based on the way I reason.
1: Yeah.
7: I will judge you based on
1: the way you reason and what I've heard from you.
7: Yeah, that is why I judge you.
1: All right. Thank
7: you. There is some girls, some women that are listening. It will make them, like you said, the way your uncle said that you have good men
1: around you. Yes, of course, I do have wonderful men around me.
7: Yes, yes. So the issue is just that there's anybody that said anything on social media. In fact, someone like me, if you're a lady, the first thing I have to get to know is that who are you following on social media?
1: Okay. What kind of conversations do you engage in?
7: Yes, I take it so seriously. Because this is your source. This is the people that moves you. This is the people that you are reasoning. There are people that I will use. If I know that you don't reason the same way, I'll block you. Because for you not to corrupt my mind or put me in another together. But anybody that follows anybody, whether the person is still this thing, anybody follows the social media, you go to he or her this world, you are stupid. Your mind is different. So you have to. I'm personally careful about what people follow on social media.
1: Okay, thank you so much. Thank you so much, Mr. Ike. Thank you so much. I think I agree with Mr. Ike. I do very much agree with him. Everything he said. We might want to say that this young man is catching cruise, but before, like, through to how do they Mabase, he's not catching
4: there
1: any cruise.
4: There's an atom of truth in what he's saying,
1: there's an absolute atom of truth.
2: That people joke about can also reveal the kind of people they are.
1: Yes,
2: so if he's just saying that,
1: you know, there's this thing Igbo people say where they say, let me interpret it for my non-Igbo listeners. It just says that from joke, now you go take know the truth.
4: Yeah.
1: That he's catching cruise or anything of that sort. I don't think he's catching cruise. I think he's very serious. Anyway, we have some WhatsApp messages that we'll be looking at. So I'm going to be reading it out for us. Okay. Good evening. I am Joe from MNA. The orientation that man has isn't from this age and century. Women should actually do more for themselves. I think women should even ask men questions like this to know who they are settling for. Course, that kind of guy go even the beating wife on a normal. Mr. Joe, if you can hear me, I very much agree with you. I agree with you. Three bows are for you for saying that. Yes, I agree with you. The man feed the beating wife. He will be beating his wife. There is no way you want to explain it, but I just think he's going to be beating his wife. Anyway, I want to go back to one of the... we still have more messages from WhatsApp. Okay. Hello, ladies. My name is Honorable Prince Charles Okechukwu Ede from Nsude. I am following your program and the story you just narrated. The most painful thing in your story is that the man is answering a pastor. Oh, I think he misunderstood.
4: It wasn't Pastor Irene that said this.
1: First of all, he does not love himself, not to talk of loving another person. That man doesn't deserve to have any lady in his life at all. Pastor, my food. Okay, Honorable Prince Charles, it was not the pastor that said that. Yeah. Please, let's correct that notion. The pastor said that women should now learn to take care of themselves and start to support feminism. Yep. That was what the pastor said, that women should learn to take care of themselves and support feminism because of men
2: like this,
1: like what that particular man is, and not be, it was not the pastor that said it. Now there was something that one of the callers said that really I was really, you know, talk about. He said men deliver our wives. Men deliver their wives in the labor room now.
2: Okay, okay.
1: It's men, isn't it? Men, isn't it? A doctor. He said something that that what he was thinking about at the time when the wife was, you know, at the time when the wife was, that what he was thinking about at the time, when the wife was being delivered was, is my wife going to survive this? I really need my wife to survive this. He wasn't, at that point, he wasn't thinking about, now, man, they touch my wife in this manner. Like, so it doesn't make sense. And again, I wanted to correct a notion many of the callers made. They were trying to make it an Igbo man thing. They were trying to turn it into a tribal thing, a tribe thing. But to me, it's not a tribe thing. I think it's a general thing with Nigerian men, some of the Nigerian men. They would put their wives first. Majority of the Nigerian men would put their wives first. If you don't agree with me, I think the married women should come and tell us if their husbands are not putting them first.
4: Well, unfortunately, we have a little time for them to call and see that.
1: Yeah. We have very little time for them to call.
4: Someone who is not married, I don't know where you got your facts from.
1: I mean, for someone that is not married, in my house, my father puts my mother first.
2: Yes. Okay. Yeah, and that's true, but...
1: Yes.
4: Happy birthday to your mother.
2: Like, honestly, no, my dad puts my mom first, absolutely.
1: Exactly!
2: He does. But I remember a time when... there was this thing trending on Twitter where most Nigerian men were coming out to say their wife is not their family.
1: Oh no, let's not get into that.
2: So what are we talking? We, there's facts showing that. Most
1: let's not
2: of
1: get
2: them
1: in. We don't have time for
2: their
1: that.
2: Wife, their family.
1: We don't have time for so, that. But we do have that? No, we do have time for the fact that I want to judge from my immediate family. I want to judge from the people around me. I do not want to judge from what strangers on social media say. I do not take what I see on social media hook, line, and sinker. I judge from my immediate family. I do tell people that I am going to have a beautiful marriage. I'm going to have a wonderful man. I'm going to have a wonderful husband. I am not coming, if you have issues in your marriage and you come on social media to drop it and discourage me, people around me, they have beautiful marriages. Why should I worry about what you say on social media? So that is it for me. And I think we should actually start working with reality. We should start working more with reality than what we see on social media. Social media tends to influence a lot of the decisions we start to make as young adults. And that's where that notion about all Nigerian men is coming from. I don't think it's right. It is some Nigerian men, not all Nigerian men. Most or some Nigerian men. That's what I like to say. I guess we've run out of time and we are going to be wrapping it up. Let me get your last thoughts, Fortunate. Let me get Myra's and also let me get Ugoma. What do you guys have to say before we wrap it up today?
2: Honestly, I 100% agree with Pastor Aaron. He's not wrong.
1: Yeah.
2: This is why we need feminism. It's because of people like issues like this. Mm-hmm. It is not a gender war. It is not a superiority thing. It is because of we need to be able to protect women. We need to be able to protect everybody. But because we have a marginalized group, hence we have to name the problem. And that's why it is feminism. So women, honestly, protect yourself. And also, this is a segue. This is by the way.
1: Okay.
2: Right? From that man, this is why I have a problem with why we keep telling women, do this to protect yourself, do this to protect yourself, do this to protect yourself. Mm-hmm. Because you will do these things to protect yourself and you will still be adopted and raped, mm-hmm. and have awful things happen to you. Mm. And then some man somewhere is telling you that you are damaged goods.
1: No, of course, that man is not a serious man. Anyway, let's get to hear from Ugoma.
8: All ladies out there, just choose yourself over and over, okay? And be wise while making decision in terms of getting married to someone, a man. Be wise with whoever you're getting married, whoever you're introducing as your babies, your children's father, okay? Make the right decision. Some men can be very selfish, you know, so let's just say wherever we are.
1: All right, thank you so much. Let's get to hear from Myra, and I have something to say to the men. Myra.
4: Basically, I don't really have a lot more to say.
1: Yeah.
4: Everyone who are tuned in today, I'll say I'm very proud of the men that called in today. I mean, you all are the real MVP. You're giving me a reason. I'm very hopeful that we are building, and then we still have at least 1% of men who still have human sympathy in them. So well done to that, guys. The ladies, you're not supposed to not get sense by now. So do you. Happy birthday to you all.
1: Anyway, it's the month of June, and we all know that the month of June is for men's mental health awareness. And I just want to take this opportunity to tell all the men in the house, all our listeners, the men around us, check up on the men around you, check up on the mental health of the men
8: the
1: around
8: good ones.
1: You don't, whether the good or the bad, I don't like this when we're having this conversation about men, we start to do the good and the bad. I mean, just check up on the mental health of the men around you. Your father, your brothers, your friend, whoever that person is, check up on their mental health. It's a time for us to create awareness that men's mental health also matters
4: a lot.
1: It matters a lot. 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Let's have the dialogue. Anyway, thank you so much for listening to us on Urban Radio today, and also listening to Powder Room. See you same time next weekend. Do have yourself a wonderful next week Tuesday.
4: Bye.
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6: Well, for now, they listen to me now. This is na person where bring Ogbonge informate for una. And this person where won't follow una talk now. Na person where get the experience, person where get the people for mind. And person where no one make you they depend, can they wait for government job. Person where won't help train you. Especially una where we say una love health, generally. So, very quickly, good evening once again and welcome to the show.
7: Good evening, my brother.
6: Quickly introduce yourself.
7: My name is Doris Dame. Now, me be the executive director for the non-governmental organization where they call Push Africa.
6: Okay.
7: What do we do for our organization? We say we work around ways where we will take reduce unemployment, where we will take reduce poverty for Nigeria and the rest of Africa. And the ways where we go about them. Now, to encourage young people to acquire skills where they're viable, where they help them to transition from classroom training to the workplace. We encourage people to learn vocational education, to start small businesses, to be able to do something that would empower them economically. I mean, you know, they discredit the formal education where we go for university, but we're saying that it makes no sense for you to go spend 6 years, 5 years, 4 years in the university and you are coming out and still unemployed. Why don't you do something where, as you finish the schooling, you are getting into the workplace immediately? So we champion this course of encouraging only programs where, after training, young people can transition immediately from classroom to the workplace. And we do this in three sectors, in the media, tech, and in healthcare. And one of the things where we did particularly focused about lately is the healthcare sector. We did provide training opportunities for young people to acquire skills to become nursing assistants, medical assistants, and caregivers, so that immediately after the training, they can get into the healthcare space to work in hospitals, in clinics, and in healthcare facilities for home and abroad. So we've been talking about this program since last year. To encourage people, we are looking at training 10,000 young people in 6 cities in Nigeria, Abuja, Lagos, Port Harcourt, Kano, Enugu, and Benin City. We organized this training since last year, September, and it has been nothing but impactful and amazing. And that's the reason we are here today.
6: For these other places, you know, still they do the training this period, meaning people where you say they would like to participate. Other states where you just mentioned, then still there at this time?
7: Yes, our office is fully functional as we speak. We're already registering students. Lagos, Abuja, Enugu, Port Harcourt, Benin City, and Kano all get centers or campuses where this training they happen.
6: So, in case you did listen to us, and you still did look for urgent 2K up and down, in case you did listen to us, you'll be politician. You say, okay, well, even if you know be politician, when they hear me, if you be PA, or maybe you even be member where they represent any constituency, and you feel talk to your senator, this is an opportunity for you to go tell that senator, tell that House of Rep members, say, Tor, this thing, if you do them, people know go they beg you again, no, just do them once.
2: Then empower them.
6: Empowerment. Now you be the watchword now. So I beg, if you did listen to her, take advantage, because the truth is, nobody really cares. Nobody go come help you any red. But when you get time, she talks, say, you get opportunity to work for Nigeria.
2: Yes.
6: So if you be professional caregiver, it did very, very easy for you to jackpot, because abroad no be like Nigeria. If you don't get anything to offer, nobody will accept you. Now, that's the truth. So I beg, tell us the cost, especially for those who are just they hear us for the first time.
7: This program, what they talk about, not be any kind corner or short course where they will just come do for 2 weeks, 3 weeks, or what this program will talk about now for 1 year. Yes, and it's equivalent to a diploma. The program is a professionally certified program, and in fact, our accreditation partners now the American Medical Certification Association and the Skill Development Council for Canada. And we they do this program locally
3: in Enugu, we collaborate with Peaceland University.
7: So it's more or less like you are coming into a structured, well organized, beautiful campus to learn. The aesthetic of the environment where you go learn, sir, you go to switch your body, no be small. Tuition fee has been heavily subsidized for 1 year for 550,000. 550,000 covers 6 months of classroom training and 6 months of internship in a hospital, clinic, or healthcare center. And in fact, the internship we provide is like transition from the classroom to workplace, because more than 50% of our students, after the internship, the hospitals and clinics, they retain them as employees. And after that experience, if you get reference letter from that hospital and the certification you can't get, we too, Kuma, we don't promise this one, but we get team where they on hand, where they every day they send emails and communication to employers for UK, US, and Canada. So the possibility to get opportunity to work abroad, even through us, they, but this one not a part of the program. Only training, you know, so people are here. So now, 550,000, you'll be allowed to pay 3 installments. So even with 150,000, you go fee start. They listen to us now, brother, sister, auntie, uncle, mama, papa, politician, pastor, imam, encourage people. This is our own way to help reduce unemployment for Nigeria. So when they can't register.
6: Some people now, they think, say, I know be graduate, I know be this, I know be that. So, a few seconds, tell us who fit apply for this, who fit take advantage of this offer.
7: Now, we train people not be to become Bachelor of Nursing, and I want to use opportunity quickly. I don't know how many minutes we get. This program not be to become registered nurse. So, you know, if you do registered nurse for 1 year, now nursing assistant and caregivers, for God's sake. So, we don't need physics, we don't need chemistry. Now, practical things where they teach you. So, yes, if you be graduate, you don't get work. And you know, say you study accounting, business, admin, all those things, you know, they solve any problem. Come do this program. You get diploma, OND, even certificate, a WIEC certificate, NECO certificate. You don't get maths, you don't get English, you don't get physics, you don't get chemistry. Come, we will train you. You will work as healthcare assistant, as caregiver for hospitals, for school, for healthcare center, for clinic. So your qualification don't matter, but minimum secondary school certificate at least you should have to be part of this program.
6: Okay. What did she talk? So please no carry on, because I know plenty of people where they work for UK as caregivers. They no read nursing. They know the medical field. This one a personal experience. So is there any last thing you go like to add just in 10 seconds?
7: And the last thing where I want to talk now when I even start with for the program. We they ask the politicians, then we they ask influential people for community, encourage those people where they ask for urgent 2K. Somebody call us yesterday, say I get 5 people, I want me to come register, and the people they do for be that.
6: Thank
7: but
6: you.
7: If they're listening and you feel afford them by yourself, 150K to start, make you no wait until somebody help you. Help yourself come and grow for this program.
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9: to.
7: This is our program, man. Whenever you call the number, people will not begin calling. We thank now for the support. We thank Una.
10: Okay, thank you very much. Una, don't hear her finish. Of course, take advantage of this because the truth about life is that nothing is free in Freetown.
11: Mm.
10: And nothing good comes easy. 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
11: Suspect
10: 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You understand? 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So that you go also become a certified caregiver.
12: Hello, Nigeria. 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

Church of Nigeria, Anglican Communion, Diocese of Enugu, His Lordship, the Right Reverend Professor Samuel Obiajulike, the Diocesan Board, the Central Synod Planning Committee, and the entire Diocese of Enugu invite you to the third session of the 19th Synod of the Diocese of Enugu, theme, Revival Labors, A Prepared Heart to Study, Do, and Teach the Word, Ezra 7 verse 10 and Isaiah 66 verse 2b. Guest preachers, Brother Willie Akoni, Very Reverend Professor Chinedu Nebo. Date, Wednesday, 24th June to Sunday, 27th June, 2026. 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Friday, 26th June, 10:30 a.m., Presidential Address and Bishop's Charge. 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Venue, St. Peter's Church, Obwete, Kokamp, Enugu. The Lord reigns. Signed, His Lordship, the Right Reverend Professor Samuel Obiajulike, Bishop, Diocese of Enugu. Sir Architect Christian Ike, Chairman, Central Planning Committee. Reverend Canon Ifeanyi Chukwuagu, PhD, Clerical Synod Secretary. Sir Dan Chukwuka, JP, PRO, Diocese of Enugu.

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It's 3 minutes past the hour of six. A very good evening to you and welcome to another edition of the Urban Prime Time here on Urban Radio 94.5 FM. Today is the 16th day in the month of June 2026. Glad to have you on this program. My name is Nwabufo Ifeoma. So today we look at a massive legal and political development that is currently sending shockwaves throughout the country. Yesterday, we saw the news that the African Democratic Congress has selected the former Rivers State Governor Rotimi Amaechi as its vice presidential candidate for the 2027 presidential election. And that makes him the running mate to the former vice president Atiku Abubakar. And the ADC, in a statement that was released same yesterday, said the decision was influenced by Amaechi's performance in the party's presidential primary, where he emerged the runner-up, and as well as his record in public service, which spans, of course, across the legislative and executive arms of the government. You will recall that he was a former minister and also the former governor of Rivers State. But shortly after that big story made headlines, the ADC received what we could see as news that could possibly change or alter its political trajectory ahead of the 2027 general elections. We saw that the Federal High Court directed the Independent National Electoral Commission, INEC, to deregister five political parties, and they include the African Democratic Congress, which is the ADC, the Action People's Party, APP, Action Alliance, AA, Accord Party, AP, and Zenith Labour Party, ZLP, as recognized political parties in Nigeria. And the suit was filed by a group of people known as the Incorporated Trustees of the National Forum of Former Legislators. They argued in the suit that the affected parties, including the ADC, violated Section 225A of the 1999 Constitution as amended. They also argue that the parties failed to meet the mandatory performance benchmark during the 2023 general elections and the subsequent by-elections. Now, you might be thinking about the provisions of the Section 225A of the 1999 Constitution, and it says that the party, according to what the plaintiffs argued in court, they said the parties failed to win at least one elective seat at the local, state or federal level, or even failed to secure at least 25% of the votes in at least one state during the presidential election. And among the reliefs, other reliefs that were sought by the plaintiffs included a declaration that INEC is legally obligated to remove such parties from the register. And it was against this backdrop that the presiding judge, Justice Peter Lifu, ordered the Electoral Commission to bar the affected parties from participating or even fielding any candidates in the coming 2027 general elections. And in his ruling, the judge agreed with the plaintiffs, holding that the five political parties did not meet the minimum requirements prescribed under the Section 225A of the Constitution. Meanwhile, the ADC put out a statement yesterday. We also saw that the National Publicity Secretary was had an interview, a televised interview, where he also countered some of the provisions that were stipulated in that judgment. But in that statement, the ADC said that they are rejecting the court judgment and they warned that the ruling represents a dangerous attempt to weaponize the judiciary against Nigeria's democratic system. It also described the judgment as alarming and unconstitutional, insisting that it directly contradicts established legal standards and prior submissions by the electoral body.
Now, if you we can go back to the Court of Appeal judgment that was made on May 22nd, 2026. But before that, we also saw that in the statement that the ADC announced plans to petition the National Judicial Council, and it also accused the judge of misconduct, describing the conduct as bringing the judiciary into disrepute. Now, these parties, for contest, they have concluded their primaries. We have candidates who have emerged for different elective positions ahead of the 2027 election. And if we now go back, if you cast your mind back to May 22nd, you will remember that the Court of Appeal had on that day issued an order directing the Federal High Court in Abuja to stay all proceedings in the suit seeking to deregister the African Democratic Congress and order the four other political parties until the hearing and determination of the appeal scheduled for October 27th. So tonight we are looking at all these, you know, how the presidential, the naming of Rotimi Amaechi as the vice presidential candidate for the ADC. But most importantly, we are looking at this court ruling and how it could be a game changer ahead of the 2027 election. So we are questioning whether this is really a legitimate enforcement of constitutional standards, or is this a calculated attempt, you know, towards crushing opposition parties ahead of 2027? And is this where the road really ends for the ADC? And we're also going to question what this would mean for our democracy. You will recall that we just celebrated 27 years of uninterrupted democracy. Now, what does it mean for our democracy as we head into the 2027 election? You're welcome to the program. My name is Ifeoma Wabufo.

0: So to help us dissect this and, you know, make sense of the whole judgment and to get his own perspective, we are joined by a member of the African Democratic Congress. He is the candidate, ADC senatorial candidate for Enugu East for the 2027 election, Honorable Afam Obudu. You're welcome, Jeff Afam Obudu. You're welcome to the program.
1: Thank you so much, Ifoma.
0: And how are you doing?
1: I'm doing well. I'm happy.
0: You're happy, even with the judgment?
1: Yeah, very, very happy.
0: All right, we are just barely a few months. Let's get into the conversation. We are barely a few months ahead of the election, and we are seeing that the ADC is faced with so many litigations. We know of Gombe, Nafio Gombe, and now this is coming up. I don't know, what do you make of this particular judgment? Is this really the end of ADC?
1: There's no way ADC will come to an end like this. It's not possible. This is just, I don't know how to describe it. But the truth of the matter is that each time you see a party that is to be beaten, a party that is a contender, that is what goes on. Somebody says he has the powers, he has the police, he has everything, he has even
0: the governors
1: up to 36, almost all of them. He has the National Assembly members. He come again and say that they have the city boys, he has the city girls, has the wicked women, market women, has everything. Why wouldn't he relax? The election is done, man. If you have all these things, why are you perturbed? And you can see that they are jittery, because the ADC is a party to be beaten, because they were thinking that after the primaries between Rotimi Amaechi, Atiku, and the other person, that after the primaries, war will start in ADC with all the moles they put in ADC. But nothing like that happened. Yesterday, the Atiku, in his wisdom, chose Rotimi Amaechi and unveiled him as his vice presidential candidate, and also named him as his DG, campaign organization. It's a big shot, man. And that is the end of the road for all the people that are saying what they are claiming what they don't have. And when this thing happened, you must expect a reprisal attack, and that is what we saw by the judgment, the kangaroo judgment. That is how I take it.
0: As much as we are trying to make it seem so little, but the truth is ADC is being faced with this challenge, right? And it's just like I mentioned, it's a few months before the 2027 election. And the question is, why is it coming at this particular time? You know, a lot of people thought that this could have happened maybe before the primaries. Why do you think it came at this particular time?
1: You know, the thing, it kept coming. Like you said, we had many problems. But you remember that iron is made for white fire. Any iron that goes to the fire and come out, that is the real iron. They are just using those things to make us formidable. And we are becoming strong. And opposition in Nigeria is going to be strong like iron. They are going to see what they have not seen in Nigeria before. So those things that doesn't bother us, because we know that whenever a man faces trials, that is, and come out of it victorious, that is when the man becomes a real man. You know it. So in this instance, why I said I'm happy is that it has even made my resolve more stronger. That I will not leave this party. This is a party to be beaten. It's a party for somebody to fear. If my Mr. President can fear this party, who am I not to be strong and happy that he's in fear of my party? Because if they can leave the children in the bush, leave everything they are doing, this everything they're supposed to do, taking care of the country. Look at how the country looks like. Problem everywhere. And nobody's doing anything. They never brought out their muscle to go and chase bandits in the bush. Kidnappers everywhere. But they have muscle to go and come and fight ADC. Imagine. Can you not see, look at ADC as a little something? Which means ADC is a political bandit.
0: Exactly.
1: Political bandit in the sense that...
0: Because you've not
1: I'm referring to the people in power, not one person. This thing is general something. If I say it, look, if you say the truth, you die. If you don't say the truth, you die. So I kukuma say the truth and die. I'm referring to government in power. They are the ones doing this. We are aware of it. Look at, I have this judgment. I have this order of the appeal court. If you like, you can go through it and read it for the public though. Yeah. The order is from appeal court, ordering the lower court to it. Because High Court, Federal High Court is a junior court, is a junior judge. To do, I remember, Federal High Court is just one judge. But appeal court, they can never be anything less than three judges. And these are senior men and women in the bench. And they gave order. This matter is already with us in the appeal court. Please, stay anything you are doing. Stop it. Leave it. Let us hear it. They even gave the date of hearing to be 27th of October. Then what makes you think these people could not wait for their senior colleague to hear the matter and decide something on it? He went. The same day we are happy that our presidential hopeful, being Atiku, chose the right candidate to be his vice president. He then brought something that will make our happiness not to be the way it's supposed to. We're supposed to be discussing with champagne and drinking and be happy, marrying. And the only thing they succeeded in doing is just spoiling our mood a little, not even big.
0: Are you by any chance suggesting that this particular judgment was brought up to, kill the big story of Atiku picking Amaechi as his running mate? Is that what you're suggesting?
1: If not, what will it be? What will it be that a judge, a lower court judge, a high court judge, will refuse to listen to? Okay, let me tell you, a former. This judgment was not given against ADC. It was given against the appeal court. He just insulted the appeal court judges. They should take action on her, on him. I think he said it's Peter Lifu. I was thinking it was a woman. Only to hear that it is Peter Lifu. I don't know what happened. I don't know what is in his thinking. When he refused or he disobeyed the order. Let me tell you, do you know what he did? Whenever there is a court judgment, everybody obeys. With trembling. An appeal court, competent court, like appeal, a very senior court like appeal, gave a judge an order by May. Remember, this matter came to them by May 22nd. And they gave order, pick a date to hear the matter by 27th of October. You didn't give any, this do anything again. Till that very day, that Amaechi was mentioned. These people allow us to be happy for some time?
0: Let us look at the specific grounds for what the court said that INEC should, deregister some of the political parties. The provision of section 225A. And from that provision, it says that your party breached the initial requirements mandated for political party registrations. Then for presidential election, that the party failed to win at least 25% of the total votes cast in at least one state of the federation, and as well as the governorship election. And it also failed to win at least one ward in a chairmanship election, one seat in the national or state house of assembly, or one seat in a councillorship election. Do you think your party,
1: maybe their retentive memory failed them, or maybe they drink too much ogogoro when they were filing that? Because I said maybe.
0: We can just, you know, I'm talking about the language.
1: Okay, I won't use that ogogoro again. Even me, I drink ogogoro sometimes. I'm not saying ogogoro is not a bad thing, but let me say this. We had two House of Rep members who won election in 2023 election. If you like, we make inquiries, you will find out that in 2023 election, during 2023 election, we have two House of Rep members. And there are many parties, many political parties. I don't want to mix issues.
0: Mm.
1: Who do not have even chancellor? Nobody is trying to deregister them. But they are trying to deregister a party that had two persons in the National Assembly. So how do we say? And look at the kind of party we are talking about. ADC. A party that have Atiku. Imagine, if they had done this even before now, it would have been another thing. But the party that have a former vice president as a presidential candidate now, and have Rotimi Amaechi as a vice presidential candidate. Remember the pedigree, can you hear the pedigree of this man? Rotimi Amaechi was a two-time speaker, River State House of Assembly, for 8 years. And now became governor for 8 years. He became transport minister, minister for 8 years. Even the publicity secretary you are talking about was a minister.
0: But these are people who just joined. So we are talking about people who have
1: Does
0: been
1: it matter whether he joined or no joined? They are now members of the party. Can you now rule it out that they are no longer members of the party? And that they didn't say these people are not members of the party. They have tried and tried to kill this particular ADC. Nothing happened. Now they don't know what to do again, only to give a kangaroo judgment, which will not stand, which has not stood. Because even now, for the first time, INEC said no legal reason to deregister them. At least we should give kudos for INEC for once. For this one, we don't know about any other one. That is why we continue to say people should continue to talk. Because if we continue to talk, people will not do what they want to do. If to say everybody kept quiet in this, they may not do anything. They may accept it. But this particular judgment is just commonsensical. Even those who are not lawyers know that this is a judgment that is laughable. Very, very laughable.
0: All right. Looking at you, you made mention of the fact that your party won the two seats in the federal House of Representatives. I think it was Leke Abejide and Salisu Koko, both from Kogi and Kebbi State, respectively.
1: Yes.
0: But, you know, they won in 2023, but later on they came to the All Progressives Congress. Do you think it was against that backdrop that the court ruled on that judgment?
1: If it were to be like that, the court would have ruled, first of all, that those legislators who left their party should now be removed so that by-election will take place for the party to... A party that gave you a seat, you fought that party and left that party to another party. Nothing was done. No judgment was given. And this way, Justice Elifu was there. He didn't say, bring me, even though you can say that whenever a matter is not reported, you don't blame anybody. But what we are saying is that it does not matter the party you later entered. What was the party that brought you into power? It was ADC. So you can't rule it out that because they entered, they were offered something or promises and they entered another political party. Like all the people that left Labour and entered another party. It was Labour who brought them to power.
0: Mm.
1: So that you crossed over to the other side does not mean your history cannot be complete without mentioning the party that brought you into that particular National Assembly. So it was ADC. ADC won these two seats. People voted for ADC. They didn't vote for the party they entered into. So under normal circumstances, anytime you are mentioning about these people, you must mention that they won that election, they went to National Assembly through ADC. So what is the legal reason? Even INEC, I've said it this evening. I read it in the news. That there's no legal reason. Imagine. This is
0: But do you think, because just like you are wondering why, you know, that we saw that kind of ruling, a lot of people are also asking questions. Why are we, you know, seeing this at this particular time? Is it possible that there are many what if, you know, is it possible that the judge forgot about the ruling of the Court of Appeal, about the stay of proceedings and the scheduled hearing that will come up on October 27th, right? You know, there are so many questions around it. But we can also cast our mind back to when we saw something about the chief of staff to the president, Femi Wajabeamila. And there was where we saw that video where he was telling Abejide, you should stay back in the party and, you know, scatter the party the more, right? We saw that statement. So at this point, can you say that, you know, this is all, you know, targeted at ADC? We know we saw other political parties who have been joined to this suit. We saw that APP and others. But do you think that this is particularly targeted at ADC?
1: I can say that it is particularly targeted to any party that will give them heat. Apart from ADC, their eyes are also on NDC. Any party that feel that the candidates in those parties will do something. Imagine Accord. They are doing that. You know, Adeleke is heating up the polity at Oshun. Mm. So they knew that the only thing is to demoralize these people. They want to use instruments of kangaroo judgment and even sometimes lies and propagandas. So ordinarily, like I said before, somebody that said, the president have everything to his disposal. Even he said it himself when he was addressing his party faithful. He even made hand. He showed with his hand that now that he has enlarged. Now he has gotten all the people, all the governors and everything that he survived when he had he didn't have those people. Most of the PDP governors were still PDP governors. He survived. He became the presidential candidate of APC. He later won the election. Upon all the problem of cash and other things, he survived. So who will stop him now? He said it. Everybody should go and realize and do the needful. But still, they do not want to realize and do the needful. Their eyes are still on these opposition parties that will give them heat. You know, the people are wiser now. So all these things they are saying, people don't listen to it. They are waiting. People are waiting. People are even begging for presidential election and all those elections to come closer. They are ready. People are ready. People are wiser. You can't tell me, you can't be saying all these things while I'm hungry. You can't be saying all these things while my children are at the bush. You can't be convincing me when there are no roads here. Because you fly up. You don't come down. You go to anywhere you like with chopper and helicopters. So what are we saying? Things are not going well. Things are not straight. So there's no way you said you have all those things. You still know there is a problem. Instead of using all their muscles and everything to go and do things right, they are using it against the opposition. Let them not forget that the first time a particular president, President Abacha, tried to make a one-party system. In fact, he did everything. That was before 1998 that he died. He did everything and almost all the political parties said he's the presidential candidate. Except one. I think MD Yusuf from Borno, the former inspector general of police. That one said, you know, they go down. He must contest. They try everything. He said he will contest. I think MDN or GDM. That's the name of the party. So, but when he was planning all these things, he never knew that there is Almighty. The Almighty have everything. He has power over the affairs of men. If we begin to go even to the Bible, remember Nebuchadnezzar, when he made himself everything, God made him to go and enter bush and eat straw like bull for 7 years. Let us know that God has a power over the affairs of men. There are certain areas we shouldn't do. Look at somebody, a president I respect so much, the way he did everything during the Deco and everything, and fought military. fought. In fact, he was in opposition all his life. And nobody killed him. Nobody disturbed him. Nobody tried to do all these things against him.
0: Right.
1: Why would he do that? Why would he sit and see these things happening? Let us assume he's not the one doing it. But those things shouldn't be happening under your watch. You should try to do the right thing. And remember, one day you will leave power. If another person does it, start doing that, you will not be happy. Because it will be against you or against your people. Let us be careful
0: now,
1: the way we behave.
0: Now that we know the publicity secretary, I mean your party's national publicity secretary, Abdullahi.
1: He says
0: that the party is heading to court to challenge that ruling, right? But, you know, we have, just like I said, we have few months and ADC has many litigations. We don't even know when this will end. We know that the litigations might extend, you know, till October, November or thereabouts. We don't know the exact time that will end. How do you think this will affect your party?
1: The only thing I said is that this judgment and other things affecting the party is just distractions. Nothing. They are not doing us anything. Nothing will happen to us than distractions. Because what I say this distraction is that the time Bolaji and others will now make arrangement to go to God, they would have used it for arranging the manifesto and everything about for the party. But this time around, they will not be in court. That's the only thing they will do. But for somebody to come and let the register or do anything like all those litigations will end very soon.
0: But what if the Court of Appeal opposed that decision? What if it opposed the decision?
1: What if it does not oppose it?
0: I'm just putting the question to you. What if it happens?
1: And I am sure it cannot happen. Because INEC is even saying this before I come here, there is a statement by INEC. That there's no reason, there is no legal reason for them to deregister ADC. It's in the news. So it can happen. How will it happen? That a appeal court will give an order, a lower court, a federal high court will upturn it and give judgment against the order of the appeal court. Which means that we are heading for anarchy. That is what it is. It can happen. And if he cannot obey appeal court, INEC will not obey the judge.
0: Well, in hindsight, you know, looking at all this, in hindsight, do you think the coalition could have opted for a party without, you know, legal battles and all that, without all those legal battles? Do you think the coalition could have, you know, gone for a political party without this challenges that we are seeing?
1: Any party you enter, these people will not allow it. They knew they are not doing well. They knew they are not doing things right. And let me tell you, they are the ones empowering opposition. Do you know how they are doing that? When you don't do things right, the opposition will start. Because people will now start looking for alternative. If the ruling party are doing the right thing, opposition will be weak. Let me give you an example. When our Lord Jesus Christ left his apostles and his disciples, when he left for heaven, according to the Bible, do you know that there is a particular man called Gamaliel? This Gamaliel is the leader of the Sanhedrin. When people were trying to stop the preaching of the disciples, he warned them. He said, you see these people? Many have come and disbanded. If they are not from God, they will disband like those ones.
0: Right.
1: But if they are from God, you will never beat them. Rather, you'll be fighting God and they will stand. And right. Today, the Christian congregation is still on.
0: All right. Let's look at your vice presidential candidate, the choice of Amaechi Rotimi.
1: Fantastic choice.
0: I'm coming to that because we saw that and tongues are wagging. And we have seen that, you know, Amaechi Rotimi is from the South, right? Supporters of this your party ADC would say that, some supporters rather, they will say that the choice of a candidate from the South might really not play any major role in the coming election, given that the Southeast has been marginalized for a very long time. Now, I want to take you back to one of your chieftains, and that is Kenneth Okonkwo. I know that he has been very vocal about ADC, very, very vocal. But recently we saw that he has withdrawn his support from your party. And he tweeted, I heard from social media, you know, that the ADC has picked the vice presidential candidates from the South. And if this is true, it is unfortunate as this will continue the crude marginalization of the Southeast. This geopolitical zone has neither produced a president or vice president since 1999. To deny the Southeast the opportunity to produce a president or vice president in ADC in 2027 will amount to perpetuating the marginalization. And he also went further to reference the fact that the ADC was founded by Ralph Nwosu, you know, is somebody from the Southeast. Now, I would like to ask you, do you think that the choice of Amaechi might mar your chances in 2027?
1: Well, I will not start with what you just asked, whether it will mar or not mar. I will go back a little. First of all, with due respect to my brother, Kenneth Okonkwo, who is doing everything, trying his best, working hard, tirelessly to see that the Igbos or the Southeast Easterners have a say. I appreciate him so much. But I want to say that this time around, he misfired.
0: How?
1: He misfired.
0: Okay.
1: Just calm down. Let me explain. Let us understand that politics is a game, just like playing football. If we have 11-11 opponents in the pitch, you always try to bring a player that will give you what you want in your own team. And if you are choosing your team and choose those who will not give you what you want, who are not real players that will meet up with the opponent, what do you think will happen? Automatically, those opponents will finish the life of those whom you brought. That is why if you are going to market to buy players, you try to get players that can give you what you want. That is how politics is. Let me refer you to another thing. There's nobody that will go out of his party to pick any candidate, any presidential candidate. The Igbos should have considered this when they all entered into NDC. Atiku wanted to pick his president from the Southeast. I'm telling you the truth. I heard it from reliable sources.
0: He wanted to pick his running mate from the Southeast.
1: I am telling you, when the ADC were complete, I was even where the discussions, you know, party faithfuls will also be discussing. But when the NDC came out, Obi took almost all these people to ADC, to NDC. What then do you expect? Should Atiku go to NDC and pick and become anti-party and brought NDC member to come and be his vice presidential candidate?
0: But the question is, does Amaechi have that political
1: I'm coming to that. You know, you ask me about marginalization.
0: Okay.
1: I am talking about that. I'm coming to whether he has a point. But you know even the answer to that one. That's why I don't even want to talk much on that. Because the answer to that question is why we are here. The kangaroo judgment will tell you. Why didn't they give the judgment since? Until immediately Amaechi was mentioned, they came with the judgment. They know that the house of Batagoka, they know that my wahala don't gas. That's why they gave that judgment to demoralize people. You know, this thing is reprisal attack. Because he knows that Atiku have really fired a shot, serious shot. And they now want to fire. And this one they're firing is misfiring. That's why I'm saying it's misfiring by my brother. My brother should know that even when you are picking a presidential candidate, there are many things that are involved. One, the candidate is coming to support vice presidential candidate is coming to support the president, both financially. Then you must be liquid. Let us tell ourselves the truth. The election in Nigeria involves money. You must be liquid. That is one. Another one, credibility, strong. You must be a strong person. That place you are coming from, how can you control them and take them to the presidential candidate? What qualities, what are the things you can do? It's not as if we don't have those ones. We have such ones that are overqualified here in Igbo land, here in Southeast. But all of them followed our brother, Peter NDC. And he can

0: antipathy by going there to bring them. He even begged some. I think we even begged some of them not to leave, having in mind that he wants to make use of them by taking them as vice presidential candidate. But they refused. What then do you expect Baba Atiku to do than to use the one he has? And when he is now choosing, he must choose somebody that will give force to what he's doing. Mm-hmm. By going to Amaechi, I am telling you, for the remains of ADC, Amaechi is the best. If you want to ask me 100 questions why he's the best, I will tell you here in this
1: All right, let's put all cards on the table, right? Because you are saying that he is the best. And I know that for such a long time, the issue of zoning has, you know, always, it has always come up. Anytime we talk about Atiku and his ambition for the president, you know, the issue of zoning cannot be relegated to the background, right? And when you now look at Amaechi, the choice of Amaechi, if we look at it technically, looking at where he's from, that's River State, you can see that he might not really, a lot of people believe that he might not really garner so much vote come 2027 because the attention has been divided. You have Nweke, who controls, you know, partly the more than half of the state, right? And you also have other factors that might be playing out in 2027. Then when you come down to the southeast, it's not really that people might say that he's not really the best choice, right, in the southeast, because we have five southeastern states. And how many south states do we have that where he can pull? I'm coming, but I've already talked about the River State, right? So when you look at all these factors that I just reeled out, is that not, do you still think that it was the best option for your party?
0: The thing is that I'm that kind of person that when I say something, I stand by it, and I will prove it. I don't say what I don't know. He's the best for now. Because NDC have taken our people to that party. We have people who are more credible, who are more better. But they left. So with the remains, Rotimi is the best. Let me begin to explain to you. You made mention of Rivers, the Wiki, and so that is even why he should start come from there, so that they go and settle it there. Let's see how it goes. Let's see how. Remember, Wiki was the former governor, and Wiki is the former governor. This person is also the former governor. In fact, Rotimi is the organ of Wiki. You know, Wiki was the chief of staff of Rotimi Amaechi. Have you forgotten that? So let's see how it goes. And remember, it's not Rivers. Rivers is not the only state. Let's see how his tentacles goes. And he won many states. He won almost all the states. He won many elections. This primary election, he gathered a lot of votes from faithfuls. So the truth of the matter is, you are talking of Wike. Do you know the problem of Wike? Do you know where the shoe is pinching him? Okay, if he's not a contender, why did they now start giving this judgment to disorganize us? So let me tell you, if ADC were complete, I am sure Atiku would have picked his candidate from Southeast.
1: So are you saying that if Obi did not leave ADC, he would have been the running mate to Atiku? I don't know how that would have played out before others.
0: You know,
1: do you think that was the best
0: issue of running mate? Remember, you made, I am coming. You never allow me to say something. In an area of, you said something about zoning, but you mentioned Rotimi. If there is zoning for, by presidential candidates, were they zoning for a vice presidential candidate? There was nothing like zoning on that. The power to choose who becomes vice presidential candidate lies solely on the presidential candidate. No, even the party cannot force a presidential candidate on it, a vice presidential candidate on the presidential candidate. No, the party have no right to do that.
1: So the ADC was all about Atiku in the first place.
0: No, you are talking a different thing about. We are talking about what is legal. Even a governor, where you have, okay, why didn't you do when they are doing primaries for governorship or presidential? Why didn't you do vice presidential?

0: So as Southwest is now having the president in hand, there's no way he will go and get a vice presidential candidate from the Southwest, because they already have the power there. So you now choose between Southeast and South-South. And Southeast would have been his preferential place to take vice president. But when they now left, he was even begging. I know some that was, it was approached and begged that you shouldn't leave. Look at what I want to do. I want to choose my first vice presidential candidate from the Southeast. Oh. And the ones that remains cannot fit in to the war ahead, to the fight ahead.
1: All right, we'll come back. We'll get back to you, but we have to get some calls on this particular. It's been quite an interesting conversation. Although you would say that Amaechi is the best option for Atiku Abubakar, but a lot of people still disagree. And just like you rightly pointed out, that he would have chosen Obi if he was still in the party.
0: I never mentioned Obi. I say he would have chosen from the Southeast. Which Obi is part of the Southeast? I never said Obi. You are the one saying Obi.
1: But you also made reference to
0: you
1: that.
0: You said he would. I said he would have chosen. But if he chose Obi and Obi accepts, there's nothing wrong there.
1: All right, we'll get to the talk lines.
0: It's not my
1: now.
0: Decision.
1: We'll get to the talk lines. We'll come back to you, Honorable Bodo. 0916-000-4945. Let's get your thoughts on this political development. The recent naming of Amaechi Rotimi as the vice presidential candidate to Atiku Abubakar, and the recent court judgment that might change the trajectory of ADC. 0916-000-4945. Let's get your thoughts. Hello? Hello?
2: Hello, good evening, Informa.
1: Good evening to you.
2: Welcome from Ebonyi.
1: All right, go on.
2: The analyst, let me know actually what is in Section 225A of the Nigerian Constitution. If it is at all, what is there is what the court says. Are we going forward or are we going backward? You see, what does Nigerians want? Is it to do the right thing or to do the wrong thing? Even if it has not been doing, if we can do it now, these parties are not the winning elections. What is the need retaining them? What is the need retaining them? Who took the case to court? Is it APC or PDP? So why don't you go and find the people that took it to court or fight the court? Just go to court, let us understand from another court the interpretation they will give to it. Thank you.
1: All right, thank you very much for your thoughts. Keep the calls coming. Hello.
3: Hello.
1: Good evening to you.
3: Ifeoma, good evening.
1: Good evening.
3: Hello, if you can hear me.
1: Yes, we can. Go on.
3: Good evening. I greet your guest. This is Evangelist Joseph Fabu.
0: Right, Evangelist, good evening.
3: Thank you very much. I think your guest is going around in a circle. He knows that Atiku cannot come to the Southeast. He knows. He can only go to the South-South. Then he can get... Of course, he knows that Rotimi Amaechi cannot even win Edo. He can't win Delta. He can't win Bayelsa. He can't win Cross River. So I don't know what he knows that is the best that he could do. And when Amaechi was contesting against Atiku, he knows that eventually they will come for him for vice president. And I am worried by what your guest said about those who have cash. So it's all about money now. It's unfortunate. And then secondly, it does mean that there's nobody in ADC in the Southeast now. Everybody. The NDC took everybody in ADC and probably left. Do we now call the people that are left as chaff or nothing? That there could be no presidential, vice presidential candidate for ADC that can be chosen. I want him to explain, because I'm worried by that kind of analysis, that type of interpretation.
1: All right.
3: He's in ABC. You mean he cannot be vice president? This is really unfortunate. But the truth is that Amechi, I think, knows that he can't come to the Southeast, because he knows that by zoning is not the turn of the North.
1: All right. All right. Thank you very much. Thank you for your thoughts. Keep the calls coming. Hello. Hello.
4: Good evening.
1: Good evening to you.
4: My name is Gabriel.
1: All right. Go on.
4: If I'm with due respect and the guest, this political analysis and the steps, the procedure that they are taking for the purpose of 2027 election, let us be very, very careful. We have already done the primary election, which is mainly the affairs of political parties. Let us keep our finger crossed and see what will happen. Whether the president or the vice president comes from any part of the country, we want the power to be wrested out of the present APC government, because we are not feeling fine about it.
1: All right. Oh, we lost connection with the last caller. Let's take more calls. Hello? Hello? Good evening to you.
5: Yes, Sir Bernard from Transekule Smile.
1: All right, go on.
5: Yeah, greet your guest. I have a question for your guest. He says that the best candidate, I want to align myself with Evangelist Joseph Abu, Dr. Joseph Abu. He mentioned before you that the best from Southeast have left to NDC. Himself there, so he's a chaff. Is he calling himself chaff? He's nobody in ADC. Is he not from Southeast? Sometimes how people present themselves or how they argue, I start wondering. Are you trying to, bring yourself down? Are you not from Southeast? Are you not a member? Can't you argue it that we need to produce that vice president? Now you are talking of Atiku. Atiku knew, just like Evangelist Joseph Abu said. Atiku knew he's only coming to gamble. He's coming to gamble. The Southeast has paid, has served him. Some of the hatred we have today before Buhari is because we put all our eggs in one basket for him. For him. Now he cannot step down for P2P. What kind of a thing is this? What kind of a thing? That's what I want to tell him. Is he a chap so he cannot represent Southeast there? Thank you.
1: All right, thank you very much. We need to get back to you, Honorable Ogbodo, so that you can respond to some of the questions that the callers raised.
0: You see, when we are talking about a vice presidential candidate and the president, remember, they are missing this issue. I'm not talking about whether Atiku should step down to Obi. That is not the issue. Under normal circumstances, Atiku and Obi, what concerns them is not what we are discussing here. We are discussing about ADC and how the vice presidential candidate was chosen. First of all, I made it clear that the power to take a vice presidential candidate lies to the president, the person that they gave the candidature of presidential candidate. If you see he will not come to Southeast, he knows. Let's leave it now. It is after election. We will know all these things. Because instead of talking about what will happen, saying that he knows he will not come to Southeast, he will not come to Saturday. Some of the way we do politics, these big men don't do politics that well. They are friends. This is a game. You are in your own political party. I'm in my own political party. I have every right to be in any political party I want to be in. And it is you who now decide as the electorate to choose. So let's end it. Even this issue of that is happening in NDC. Mm. Another political party, ADC, should not be happy about that. Because we are fighting to see how things will be good in this country. It's not even good for everybody to be in one political party. Let the political parties, let's also have many different political parties and see how we can wrestle power from the government that is not doing well. If a government is not doing well, he's indirectly breeding opposition. Just because the opposition, just like a mosquito, you know, mosquito like where there is dirty, where there is swamp and other things. If you don't want it to grow in those areas, you clear those things and make it clean. So what I'm saying in issue, when it comes to issue of vice presidential candidate, granted, I know I can be a vice presidential candidate if you give it to me. But I know there are things, like somebody that mentioned is all about money. We are just pretending here. There's no way, even Peter Obi, the only thing is that he doesn't give money, not necessarily. But you can't tell me that are there no money that is used to even those people that are sent for elections. Right. Will you not give them money to go and do for elections? Right. So, and you know, this thing has to do with the whole country. Personally, we're supposed to be modest. Not that if you give me vice president, I will not take.
1: All right.
0: But I know I cannot fight for it.
1: All right. Thank you so much, Honorable Obodo. I will probably continue with this conversation. We'll explore the legal angle as regards to the court's ruling, the Federal High Court's ruling. We'll also explore the legal angle because we would like to know, you know, what is the local standing of the people that brought, do they have the local standing? Do they have the right to challenge, to bring such suits before the court? The former legislators or former lawmakers, do they have the right to bring such case before the court? We'll also look at other angles that we've not explored during the course of this conversation. Thank you so much for being part of this conversation. A news break will be up next. My name is Ifeoma Nwabufo.
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Pete Obi criticizes court order on deregistration of 5 political parties. Court revokes Omoyele Sowore's bill over failure to appear at trial. Kano State Police Command begins full enforcement of cancelled and fake number plates. And in sports, AC Milan appoints Amorim as new head coach. On entertainment, Barack Obama applauds Nigerian artist Njideka Akunyili during portrait presentation. Details of these and more after this short break. My name is Ifeoma Nwabufo. The presidential candidate of the Nigeria Democratic Congress, NDC, Pete Obi, has faltered a federal high court order directing the deregistration of 5 political parties, warning that the move could further weaken public confidence in Nigeria's democratic and judicial systems. In a statement posted on his X account, Obi raised concerns about what he described as a growing politicization of institutions that ought to remain independent and free from political influence. Reacting to the ruling, which affected some parties, including the African Democratic Congress, ADC, Obi said the judgment could erode trust in the country's legal framework and called for it to be reviewed. He also pledged his support efforts aimed at restoring the credibility, independence and public trust in the judiciary, stressing that justice must remain fair, accessible and respected by all. Consequently, Obi called on judges, senior lawyers and other stakeholders in the legal profession to take on active role in upholding the rule of law and strengthening democratic institutions in Nigeria. The Federal High Court in Abuja, presided over by Justice Mohammed Umar, has withdrawn the bill earlier granted to the African Action Congress AAC presidential candidate Omoyele Sowore. During today's session, the prosecution counsel Kehinde Akinlolu told the court that Sowore was aware of the hearing date but was absent for the continuation of his trial and asked the court to revoke his bill, accusing him of repeatedly trying to delay the trial. In his ruling, Justice Umar observed that although Sowore had sent a letter requesting an adjournment, no reason was provided for the request. Subsequently, the court revoked the bill and adjourned the case to June 22nd for further hearing.

A federal affairs, a public affairs analyst, Abuchi Anuyago, has reacted to the court judgment ordering the Independent National Electoral Commission, INEC, to deregister 5 political parties ahead of the 2027 general election, arguing that INEC should have taken steps to deregister any political party found wanting in meeting the constitutional requirements even before the court's intervention. Speaking today on Urban Radio's political program, The Parliament, Anuyago emphasized that political parties must be willing to operate within the confines of the law and accept the consequences of any breach of electoral regulations, stressing that such matters should not be treated with sentiment. He further urged the Electoral Commission to intensify public sensitization and provide clear assurances to Nigerians in order to strengthen public trust, enhance political awareness and reduce political apathy in the electoral process. A caller from Enugu State, Igwe Austin, said INEC has legal authority to sanction political parties, adding that the deregistration of non-compliant parties should have been carried out by the courts. Following the judgment, the African Democratic Congress, ADC, has rejected the ruling by the Federal High Court, describing it as a move aimed at using the judiciary to weaken Nigeria's democratic system.

0: And still in the news, a distinguished professor of science education, a former deputy vice chancellor and acting vice chancellor of Enugu State University of Science and Technology, Esut Charles U. Eze, has described science education as a process of helping students develop deeper understanding of the natural world and to acquire skills such as critical thinking, creativity, collaboration and communication necessary to participate actively in scientific inquiry and make informed decisions about scientific issues. Professor Charles Eze, who made this remark while delivering the 57th inaugural lecture at ASUT on the topic, The Teacher Factor in Science Education in Nigerian Secondary Schools, Imperative of Stakeholders, Interventions for Sustainable National Development, held at Barrister Dr. Peter Ndubisimba Multipurpose Auditorium, ASUT Main Campus, said in order to promote science education for sustainable development, governments at all levels should increase budgetary allocation to education.
1: There should be increased budgetary allocation to the education sector with efforts made to ensure that secondary education gets its fair share of their preparation to cater for the provision of facilities and learning materials for effective teaching and learning of science subjects. Secondly, more qualified science teachers should be employed by the government to fill existing vacancies in secondary schools, especially those in rural schools. And in doing this, of course, the recruitment process should be merit-based, not politically motivated, if we want the teachers to do justice to the teaching of the subjects. And because of the observed atrophy of teachers in rural schools, the government can devise a way of retaining the newly employed teachers for a definite number of years, probably not below 5 years, so that...
0: Speaking further on the way forward towards enhancing science education, the professor of chemistry education had this to say.
1: By government through its relevant agencies to educate the some school principals, especially the ones that are not science inclined, to see the need to always pay particular attention and special attention to science departments in their schools. Effective science teaching should essentially be activity oriented, involving students' active participation in the instructional process, using hands-on activities that are context-based, drawing examples from things that are within the environment. Science teachers should emphasize the use of lecture and other teacher-centered methods of teaching. They should rather adopt innovative teaching strategies that are student-centered. Some of them we have studied. I have studied with my colleagues and they were found to be efficacious.
0: Declaring the event open, the host and the chairman of the occasion and the vice-chancellor of ASUT, Professor Aloysius Michaels Okolie, noted that the lecture was apt and strategic as it seeks to interrogate the role of the teacher as a builder, character molder, and transmitter of values and knowledge to the contemporary learner, insisting that the inaugural lectures under his watch was essential to provide a credible platform to professors of the university to showcase research findings for the overall benefit of the society.
2: He's a teacher, mainly the salary earner. He's a teacher, the driving force that is serving as both pilot or driver. The teacher that ought to be appreciated. The teacher that ought to be celebrated. What will our students say or speak about us when we are not there? Are we going to be celebrated? Or will it be a thing of joy that you are out of the system? They will heave a sigh of relief. That is why, whether you are talking of secondary education or any level of education, it is very important to always ask that critical question. What will my students always say at my back, behind me?
0: Urban Radio correspondent Emeka Chibuke reports that the highlights of the inaugural lecture include the presentation of 50 copies of the inaugural lecture booklet, a plaque and certificate to the 57th inaugural lecturer, Professor Eze, by Chairman of the ASUT Inaugural Lecture Committee, Professor Melitus Ezemeyi, adding that the event was graced by the Deputy Vice Chancellor, Professor Chike Nwoha, Provost of the College of Medicine, ASUT, Registrar of ASUT Ambrose Ugwu, University Librarian Uzamaka Ugwu, Dean of Postgraduate Studies, Professor Charles Chime, alongside the Enugu State Commissioner for Labor, Environment, and the Deputy Speaker, Enugu State House of Assembly, among other dignitaries. And still in the news, the Kano State Police Command has announced that motorists found driving vehicles with concealed, altered, fake or missing number plates will face arrest, while their vehicles will be seized as the command commences strict enforcement of traffic regulations across the state. The warning was contained in a statement issued today by the police public relations officer Abdullahi Kiyawa on behalf of the Commissioner of Police Ibrahim Bakori. He said the enforcement exercise, which takes immediate effect, was prompted by the increasing practice of motorists deliberately obscuring or tampering with their vehicle registration numbers. The police noted that the use of hidden or counterfeit number plates hampers efforts to trace vehicles involved in criminal activities, including armed robbery, kidnapping, drug trafficking, and violent acts linked to thuggery. The commissioner explained that such practices contravene provisions of the Road Traffic Act and the National Road Traffic Regulations, which mandate that all vehicles display clearly visible and properly registered number plates at all times. And moving on to the foreign scene, the Islamic Revolutionary Guard Corps, IRGC, has announced that three Iranian oil tankers and two vessels transporting essential supplies successfully passed through the U.S. naval blockade in the Strait of Hormuz. In a statement issued today, the group said the easing of the blockade was now in effect. The development came just hours after the U.S. military maintained in an advisory notice that restrictions on Iranian ports remained in place pending the signing of a memorandum of understanding with Iran, scheduled for June 19th in Switzerland. Recall that the United States imposed a naval blockade on the Strait of Hormuz in April, restricting vessels traveling to and through Iranian ports from using the strategic waterways. And up next, sports and entertainment news updates after this short break. Please stay with us.

Welcome back. You are still listening to Newsbreak on Urban Radio 94.5 FM. And in sports, AC Milan have confirmed the appointment of Ruben Amorim as their new head coach. In an official statement posted on X handle, the club announced that Amorim will earn a net salary of 3.5 million euros per year on a two-year contract as he looks to revive the fortunes of the Italian giant. The Portuguese manager returns to coaching 6 months after being dismissed by Manchester United, despite still having 18 months remaining on his deal, a decision that reportedly cost the Premier League club £16.7 million in compensation. Amorim had built a strong reputation during his spell at Sporting, but struggled to replicate the success at Old Trafford. Following his departure, his successor Michael Carrick stepped in and helped steer United towards qualification for next season's UEFA Champions League. And still in sports, Scottish Premiership club Aberdeen have announced the signing of Nigerian striker Toyosi Olusanya on a permanent transfer. Olusanya, who spent the second half of last season on loan at Pitodri, signed a two-year contract. The 28-year-old scored twice in 16 league appearances for the Dons. And that's all for sports. Now some entertainment news updates. Former United States President Barack Obama has unveiled a new portrait produced in collaboration with Nigerian-born artist Njideka Akunyili, describing the work as a reflection of significant moments from his personal and political journey. Obama announced the unveiling on X, stating that the artwork captures different chapters of his life and will be displayed in the Hope and Change lobby of the Obama Presidential Center, beginning with this year's June 10th commemoration. The portrait is expected to form part of a wider exhibition at the center, highlighting Obama's presidency and legacy. The display also represents a symbolic addition to the institution ahead of its public programs, marking June 10th, a significant event in African-American history. And still on entertainment, Nollywood actor Emeka Ike has marked his first daughter's birthday with a heartfelt message while lamenting his inability to see her. In an emotional Instagram post, the actor showered his daughter with love, describing her as his princess and Ada, and hinted at an unresolved personal issue that has kept them apart. Emeka also opened up about the emotional distress the separation has caused him, stressing that his love for his daughter remains unwavering despite the situation. And that's all for the news. Just before we go, here's a quick recap of the headlines. Peter Obi criticizes court order on deregistration of 5 political parties. Court revokes Omoyele Sowore's bill over failure to appear at trial. Kano State Police Command begins full enforcement of concealed and fake number plates. And remember that empowering citizens and closing the gap on socioeconomic inequalities are critical components in building an inclusive and equitable nation. For breaking news stories and eyewitness reports, please call 0916-457-7098 or you can visit our website www.urbanradio945.com. Urban Radio Newsbreak was produced by Choma Onwasomba. My name is Ifeoma Nwabufo. Many thanks for listening.

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Inugu, here are the headlines for some of the trending stories. Ruben Amorim appointed as AC Milan head coach. Shaloba replaces injured Livramento for World Cup for England. World Athletics seek to improve pregnancy support. More of this in the news. I am Banky All.

Former Manchester United manager Ruben Amorim has been appointed as head coach of Italian giant AC Milan. The 41-year-old has signed a two-year contract to replace Massimiliano Allegri, who was sacked after a catastrophic run of form at the end of the season, led to the club missing out on Champions League qualification. Reports in Italy claim Amorim will forgo the year's pay he was still owed by Manchester United following his dismissal in January. Milan say Amorim brings a modern, dominant tactical approach. The ambitions that stay with you throughout your career and coaching AC Milan has always been one of mine, said the Portuguese head coach. He said, "I know exactly what this club means: history, prestige, and extraordinary fan base around the world. It is a challenge. I embrace with pride and enthusiasm." In February, United said Amorim's exit, together with his coaching staff, could cost the club up to £15.9 million. It is not known whether United will have to outline its saving in their next set of financial results, which are due out in the autumn. Amorim was axed after a torrid 14 months at Old Trafford.

Tottenham want to sign Newcastle midfielder Sandro Tonali this summer. The Italian international is a top target for sports boss Roberto De Zerbi as he looks to rebuild his squad after helping the club avoid relegation from the Premier League. One of sports top priorities this summer is improving the technical ability of the squad and bringing in a midfielder who can dictate play and play for the team. Tonali has been identified by De Zerbi as an ideal candidate for that role. The Italian, we have a big sale on transfers this summer, and a move for Tonali would underline sports commitment to backing De Zerbi and their promise to spend significantly on improving the squad. Newcastle would only consider selling Tonali who has a contract until 2029 for a huge fee. They do not want to sell him. Tonali's current deal, signed in 2024 when he was 7, a 10-month gambling ban does not include a release clause, which puts Newcastle in a strong negotiating position if they want to sign him from the club. It was reported in April that there was a general understanding that Tonali, along with Anthony Gordon and Tino Livramento, may like a new challenge this summer. Gordon has already signed for Barcelona in a £69 million transfer.

Tottenham have agreed a deal with Brighton to sign defender John Paul Van Hecke. The deal is believed to be around £52 million, and the player has expressed his desire to play under father figure Roberto De Zerbi. The centre-back only wanted to join Tottenham. The Netherlands international defender has 1 year left on his contract at Brighton and played at the Seagulls under De Zerbi between 2023 and 2024. Brighton will be making a serious profit on the 26-year-old, having signed him for £1.8 million from NEC Breda in 2020. The signing is part of a huge few weeks planned at Tottenham, with the club determined to back De Zerbi in the market and major changes planned. The club have a strong interest in Newcastle midfielder Sandro Tonali, while they also remain interested in Manchester City forward Savinho.

FIFA World Cup favourite France are in action tonight against Senegal, and we have the starting lineup of that game involving Kylian Mbappe, Ousmane Dembele, Désiré Doué and Michael Olise in the attack for France tonight. In the midfield, Aurélien Tchouaméni and André Rabiot. In defence, Jules Koundé of Barcelona, William Saliba of Arsenal, Dayot Upamecano of Bayern Munich and Theo Hernandez also joins the defence, while Mike Maignan, AC Milan for goalkeeper, leads a 4-2-3-1 formation for France tonight. For Senegal, Sadio Mane, Nicolas Jackson and Ismail Assar are leading the line in the 4-3-3 formation. Papi Gaye, Idrissa Gueye and Lamine Kamara in the midfield, and in defence, Malik Diouf, Moussa Diakate, Kalidou Koulibaly and Crispin Diatta. Edouard Mendy, Champions League winning goalkeeper for Chelsea, is in the post for Senegal tonight. Ghana's government has filed for a review of Canada's refusal to grant midfielder Thomas Partey a visa, with a case to be heard in court. Partey is set to miss Ghana's World Cup opener against Panama in Toronto on Wednesday after being denied entry to Canada. The 33-year-old visa issues relate to ongoing criminal proceedings in the United Kingdom. The hearing will take place at 2 p.m. in Ottawa. Partey pleaded not guilty to 7 charges of rape and 1 count of sexual assault relating to allegations by 4 different women between 2020 and 2022, and is due to stand trial next year. The Ghanaian government, who labelled the decision high-handed and extremely unfair, is seeking permission for Partey to enter Canada briefly to take part in Ghana's match when it's time. It has also asked the court to instruct Canadian immigration authorities to allow Partey to submit a new visa application. Ghana's Foreign Minister Samuel Okudzeto Ablakwa said the country is also exploring diplomatic means to secure a Canadian visa for the former Arsenal player. It is unclear how long the court proceedings will take.

Newcastle United fullback Tino Livramento has been ruled out of England's World Cup campaign with a calf injury and has been replaced by Chelsea defender Trevor Chalobah. Livramento, 23, sustained the injury during a training session on Sunday before England's World Cup opener against Croatia on Wednesday. His involvement in the tournament had already been in doubt after he missed the final 5 weeks of the season with a thigh injury. Chalobah, who has one cap, would not join up with the squad until after the Croatia match. He is on his way to England's camp in Kansas City as the rest of the squad head to Dallas. Chalobah could feature in a behind-closed-doors game against MLS side Sporting Kansas City, which England are in talks to play between the match against Croatia and the next group fixture against Ghana next Tuesday.

And to athletics, World Athletics is asking every elite female athlete to help shape its rules on pregnancy, childbirth and return to competition. The governing body has launched a new study. It says can inform and improve its policies and help to better protect and support female athletes. It is asking current and previous competitors to complete surveys about their pregnancies and subsequent return to the sport, as well as quizzing those who have not been pregnant. World Athletics says it wants to protect female athletes and reduce iniquities within elite athletics, and is looking at ways to support world ranking during maternity leave. The organization's president, Lord Cole, said this is the next step in ensuring athletes who experience pregnancy are protected, receive support, and do not face barriers when it comes to being able to make a return to elite athletics.

And finally tonight, American superstars Serena Williams and Venus Williams returned to Wimbledon action together after they were handed a wildcard to compete in the women's double. Neither sister is included on the list of singles wildcard, although there's one remaining spot still to be given. Serena, who is 44, made a comeback at Queen's last week, 4 years after playing what many expected to be the final match of her career at the 2022 US Open. The 23-time Grand Slam singles champion continued her doubles comeback in Berlin this week, but she and partner Karolina Muchova lost 6-4, 6-4 to double specialist Juliana Omos and Erin Rotliff. Seven of Serena's major singles title came at Wimbledon, while she and Venus won the doubles title together six times at his SW19. That's all we have in the news. Talking point next.

Right, it's all fire tonight between France and Senegal. If you think about an African side that you play against France, it's definitely Senegal. Or you talk about Morocco. Two teams still yet to decide or still unclear who was the last champion of the African Cup of Nations. Court gave it to Morocco and Senegal won it on the pitch. Yes, after they left the pitch and came back. Not everyone left the ground, but they left the pitch and came back, and eventually they won after extra time when Morocco missed the penalty in regulation time. But right now it's France versus Senegal. We are not new to this rivalry. We are not new to the fact that we have a lot of Senegalese playing in France. We are not also new to the fact that Senegal speaks that language. And so it's going to be a feisty affair tonight. And when you think about the world superstars, the best attackers in the world football right now, sadly, it is packed in one country, and you're talking about France. You have the Ballon d'Or winner, Ousmane Dembele. We have the craziest and the most prolific striker of this current era, Kylian Mbappe. You look at the most stylist, and you look at a striker winger that has all the swagger, the finesse, and can hurt you. The best one-on-one player, arguably, in the world right now. Michael Olise is also in that team. Then you think about how Senegal can contain this firepower of France. Désiré Doué has won two Champions League titles for France, for PSG. Influential in both titles. He scored his penalty against Arsenal and he wrecked Inter Milan 2 seasons ago in the hat-trick that he scored in the final of the Champions League, and they are up against Senegal. They had Nicolas Jackson from Chelsea to Bayern Munich, was able to win the league for them. Sadio Mane, former second best in the world. They also have Ismail Assar, who hit double figures for Crystal Palace last season and also won the Conference League with them. Then you look at the experience in their midfield. It is Aganagai, Lamine Kamara, Papi Gaye. You guys can call in and predict what you think will happen in tonight's game. Aurélien Tchouaméni and Andre Rabiot are in the post and the midfield tonight. William Saliba just won the Premier League title for us, and Daoud Upamecano won the Bundesliga for Bayern Munich. Think about the quality in that defense. Jules Koundé won the Spanish La Liga with Barcelona. So it's just crazy. It's not perfectly poised between France and Senegal. France came close to winning the FIFA World Cup the last time. They lost on penalties to Argentina, but before then they won the FIFA World Cup. Now you look at the bench of France and you look at the bench of Senegal. Malo Gusto is on the bench. Lucas Digne is on the bench. Manu Kone, who Arsenal are interested in, is on the bench. In the attack, Bradley Bacola. We have, you also look at Warren Zaïre-Emery in the midfield. Ryan Cherki, yes, is also in that attack for France. Now you look at that of Senegal. Yes, not the most prolific names. Sherif Ndiaye, Iliman Ndiaye of Everton is also on the bench. Papi Matasar is also on the bench for Senegal tonight. So it's going to be a crazy game. It's not a perfect matchup when you look at what they've done in international football. But France versus Senegal is by 8 p.m. tonight. You might want to watch that. Later tonight, we also have the game between Iraq and Norway. This is also a mismatch. First of all, Norway have their golden generation right now. We're talking about the top superstars, Erling Haaland, Antonio Nusa, Alexander Solot of Atletico Madrid. Then you

0: 091-620-0595. Good evening. Okay, while we wait for that, good evening to you, Chooks.
1: Thank you.
0: Yes, Chooks, how far now?
1: I'm good. Good evening. You? Good. How are you?
0: I cannot even wait for this blockbuster that must present itself. We don't want to see a Spain versus Cape Verde. We want a blockbuster.
1: Let me talk about the first one I want to talk about. I'll come to this one. You just mentioned the Iraq is not a footballing nation.
0: Are they?
1: How wouldn't they be? The former AFC champions. Oh, yes. They won it then. Handed over to Qatar. So how are they not?
0: Okay.
1: They can match, you know, in terms of playing their championship, they've always been there.
0: Yes.
1: How many times have Norway played in the European Championship?
0: I know, so but you know their levels to this now. I know that you are making a point, though. Trust me. Who am I to say you are not making a point? Hey, my God.
1: When you assemble quality, but they've not really seen anything up there.
0: Is South Africa not a footballing nation? South Africa.
1: Let me talk about France. One of my reasons why I'm not tipping this France to win this tournament.
0: Yes.
1: 2018, they were together as a team. That same core moved to 2022. Now, a whole lot of new guys came into the spotlight.
0: Yeah.
1: Cheke, Bizadue, Bakola. These new guys, integrating them into this already established squad could actually not augur so well for this French team. Mm. That's my problem. That is my problem. That's why I'm saying that.
0: That's a good point. But you know that they can also eat individually until they get to the final.
1: Oh, yes.
0: Or until they meet a combative team, a proper team that do not have their talent but can beat them. You know.
1: If the Senegal team played the way they played against Morocco in the Nations Cup, it will be hard to beat. I tell you. Well done, Banky.
0: Thank you very much. 091-620-0595. Good evening to you.
2: Good evening, Banky.
0: How are you now? How far?
2: Now, wow.
0: It's in the soft now. Hey, how far now?
2: I've been out for
0: granted. How you did? You don't tell.
2: I do, Banky.
0: You don't
2: it's a very funny thing. How can they pay Iraq and Norway?
0: See, now we know if we get out to before they no get out to say you know. Now we then get out to.
2: How can you pay Iraq? Iraq is not a football nation.
0: It's a football nation, I beg.
2: No, they should have just managed to put Iraq with the South Africa. Even though
0: they go beat South Africa. Then go beat South Africa. Waiting. Nobody South Africa.
2: You mean Iraq?
0: Yes, no. They go beat South Africa. They are Asian champions, so they are Asian champions. I mean, they were Asian champions, you know. They will beat South Africa. Yes, now. We'll be Saudi for here.
2: Well, I wish them good luck.
0: I do.
2: But that of Senegal, like the last caller said, Senegal and France.
0: Yes.
2: France will not find it easy. They will not find it.
0: You remember the 2002 World Cup, Abi?
2: Huh?
0: You remember the 2002 World Cup when Senegal defeated France? Remember?
2: All right.
0: Star-studded team.
2: In fact, I have. It's only two African teams, Senegal and Morocco.
0: Yeah.
2: That are the people that I bank on to at least give us hope. As Africa in that World Cup. It's only two of them. Thank you
0: very much. All right, 091-620-0595. Very early tomorrow morning, 2 a.m. Argentina, the world champion, will take on Algeria. Then by 5 a.m. tomorrow, Austria will play against Jordan. Austria and Jordan are in the FIFA World Cup. Nigeria, we are not. This is madness. Argentina against Algeria is by 2 a.m. God save the other African countries. And we have Austria versus Jordan by 5 a.m. tomorrow morning. You can stay awake or you can go to bed early. Good evening to you.
3: Good evening, Banky.
0: How far now?
3: Yeah, fine. Oh.
0: You sound tired. What's the matter?
3: I want to work. Oh.
0: Baba, I mean, sorry, eh? After this show, now just go collect one ball. Maybe just use and chill. Watch this game with peppered goat's meat. Abi, now only you day.
3: Not only me day.
0: Why now? Me person just go and arrange peppered goat's meat for you now. You know how they be.
3: No problem.
0: All right, go ahead.
3: Please, it's all academia.
0: How fun.
3: From Abani.
0: I know.
3: Okay. I want to talk about Senegal. Senegal will shock France today.
0: How many voltage where it go be? The kind shocking how it go be? How many votes?
3: 95, bro.
0: 95.
3: And you go see them now. Senegal will shock
0: France. Will shock France. Well, we've seen surprises on this at this FIFA World Cup, so I can't be too shocked too. So you're tipping Senegal to beat France. Now what you talk now about that?
3: No, I'm not even talking about draw. I'm talking about winning. They will shock France.
0: Like Senegal go beat France. Ah, my God.
3: 2-1.
0: You pull money? Shall you pull money? Okay, no worries.
3: Pull money now.
0: I believe you die.
3: Whatever.
0: All right, thank you, man. Okay, 0916005945. Tottenham are trying to build a team. They are trying to build a team, and they are dreaming. When you're dreaming of a Sandro Tonali, I don't want to say your dream is legit, but they're thinking about Sandro Tonali coming into that side. They've already concluded the signing of Jan-Paul Van Hecke of Netherlands. Yes, he played with Roberto De Zerbi when he was at Brighton, and he sees him as the final figure, so it's not a surprise. Andy Robertson has also joined Tottenham, so they are thinking of getting Sandro Tonali. That's craziness. We wait and see if that's going to pan out, but they have to pay through their nose if they're going to bring in a Sandro Tonali into that squad. And I will feel Sandro Tonali will be lacking ambition to go and play for Tottenham. Yes, he's super quality, and I think he deserves a bigger club. Good evening to you.
4: Good evening, sir.
0: Yes, how far?
4: This is Sabatini calling from Cotonou in Nouguez.
0: All right, go ahead, my friend.
4: My mentor, the France and Senegal.
0: Mm.
4: Among these two nations,
0: yeah,
4: the closest nation that is so close to us,
0: yeah,
4: is Senegal.
0: Yes,
4: I wish Senegal should beat France to enable Africa to move higher.
0: Mm.
4: Because a country like Senegal is a country that all African people are wishing for that nation, for Senegal to become a giant of Africa. If Nigerian cannot be able to.
0: If Nigeria know if you do giant things now. If Nigeria know if you do giant things now, make Senegal do amba.
4: Yes, sir.
0: Yes, now. It's all about being a giant.
4: Thank you, sir.
0: Thank you, man. All right, 0916005945, 0916004945. Those are the numbers to call to be part of the conversation. Good evening to you.
5: Good evening,
0: Kilo apu now, Inyomi.
5: Mua apa now.
0: Oshie, afa now.
5: Fine, Osu Nachola Wale for 99.
0: I know now, my girl. I know.
5: You know, say this game go strong, go.
0: About me, it's not for the weak. It's not for the weak.
5: Senegal go win that match, but it will be difficult for them to win. Nobody is there at all.
0: But they will win. That Senegal go beat France.
5: Yes, you know, France go win, but it's very very difficult.
0: Okay,
5: maybe
0: they'll win.
5: Kind of a long goal, anyway.
0: A long goal. Hmm.
5: Yes,
0: go to Dawa.
5: They might go there strong.
0: Well. Maybe be strong like combat. 0916005945. Evangelist, good evening.
6: Good evening, Branky.
0: How you doing now? How are you?
6: My name is Evangelist Joseph Abumani Kevin Abakali.
0: Nah, so
6: when is the custom of these names welcome World Cup? I just did. Get some names where I never even hear. This
0: Curacio. Curacio. Curacio.
6: Where they come from? Where they come from? Now, one community for where?
0: They are like one. They are like 150,000 in that country. 150.
6: They get this thing at the United Nations too. They get they get flag.
0: Then get flag now. They get anthem way they compose here from Enugu. It is embarrassing. Like daily.
6: Jordan, I think it's in a Bible with
0: Jordan.
6: I just hear Jordan. I say Jordan, my country self. I think it's in a River Jordan. Hey, everybody go.
0: Everybody go. 48 now. Teams go.
6: Only Nigeria.
0: We no go. South Africa go. Yeah.
6: How does Brighton do this thing that they do? Brighton is always selling prayer.
0: Yeah.
6: And they always competing.
0: And retain quality.
6: But how do they do it?
0: Their scouts are working.
6: Huh? Mm. The scouting system is fine.
0: Van Hecken. He's on his way now. He will join them.
6: Somebody they bought for 1.something.
0: 1.5
6: £1 million.
0: So. Yeah.
6: A correct business.
0: So they are making about £50 million on him. £50 million.
6: And they will go and look for one rookie again to buy now, and they will still go and compete.
0: Thank you, sir.
6: That's the beautiful thing. They need to be studied.
0: I need to let you go now, sir. Thank you very much.
6: I'm already going. Don't worry. I'm already going.
0: Don't
6: carry Bruce with my leg.
0: On your mandate.
6: On my mandate.
0: Thank you very much, guys. Return tomorrow morning, 8 a.m. and 7:30 p.m. Stay awake to watch Argentina's game. Lionel Messi, the last dance, starts tomorrow morning, 2 a.m. But tonight, France versus Senegal is right in front of us, and we enjoy every bit of it. I am Banky O. Good evening to you.

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0: in the new Dano Choco 3-in-1. 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
2: Can I get a Heineken, please?
1: He shoots! Go!
2: Yes! Let's go! Can you believe it?
3: Here you go, sir. Your Heineken.
2: 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Can I get another one for... Wait, what's your name again? Chris. I'm Chris. Ah, nice to meet you, Chris. 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

0: Tatiana Manoy with that one. Mine. Would you be mine? Do you have yours? Do you have your person? The person you call mine, my own. Ladies and gentlemen, you're listening to Urban Radio 94.5 FM. Welcome to Love Talk Tuesday. Tender heart to Tuesday as well. You're listening to the voice of Damsel. How are you? It's the 16th day in the month of June 2026. We aren't counting down, but I want you to know what today's date is. Hope you know now. It's the 16th day and we're just a few hours to a new day. That's the 17th. How are you? How are you feeling? How has today been for you? Were you out there? Were you productive? Are you feeling under the weather? I hope you recover pretty soon. How was your day generally? I know the day hasn't been exhausted yet, but how are you feeling? My day, beautiful. I am frazzled. Just being quite a lot today, but yeah, thank God. Thank God. And again, I was going to really ask, have you ever met people who are almost perfect? Not really that they are perfect in all aspects of their life, but they always want to put a perfect touch to whatever they are doing. How do you cope with them? How do you cope with people who want to put a perfect touch to what they are doing? Because yeah, there are people who want to, some people they want to do things right, you know, put in their very best. But there's also the extremist, people who want to really put a perfect touch to whatever they're doing. That would take time and attention. Oh my God, I met someone like that today. It was just tiring. Yeah. And that does not mean that this is an extremist. This one wants to I was just like, okay. Oh, really? I really want to play by the books and just do everything real good, but what is all this? I was pissed at some point. Like, how? Okay. Nah. But have you met someone like that? Someone who wants to put a perfect touch? And that does not mean that others, people like me, don't want to put a perfect touch to something, but they are extremists. They want to really... I don't even know how to explain it. But when you come around them, you would know. And these are not melancholies. The temperaments, melancholies, where they always want to... They do their intelligence. No, this one, I think she's phlegmatic or something. But she just has this... I can't even explain. I was just irritated. I'm like, can I bounce? But yeah, I had a good one. Day was beautiful. It's been a beautiful day, yeah. And would end beautifully. So what about you? How are you feeling? How are you doing? I had things I wanted to do today. Oh my God, I had the videographer who was going to really... I was going to work with. But at some point, I'd be like, please, could we save today? Could we do that tomorrow? I am not doing 100% today. So please, I'm not feeling it. Let's do tomorrow. And yeah, obliged me. So, but irrespective, my day has been good. Love it. So what about yours? How's it been for you? How are you feeling? How are you? I just have to come so close so you could hear me. How are you doing? Are you okay? Are you stressed? Are you exhausted? How is Nigeria treating you? You know it will get better. You'll be fine. Just hang in there. Keep putting in the work. I know you're not hustling. I know you're working hard and smart. I know you are showing up. I know you're on that journey. And I want you to know that it doesn't look easy currently, but you are going to live into your good thing pretty soon. And sickness and death will never show up when you have to be ushered into your resting point. That phase of your life where it's not really fulfillment, because life is a journey. So you keep getting fulfillment at different phases. But you get to this point, you'll be like, yeah, I feel a sense of fulfillment. So you're going to be good and you're going to get there. So hang in there you know, there are tears dropping down your cheeks and you're like, oh my God, nobody can understand. Sometimes you want to scream, ah, I am tired, I can't do this any longer. God, where are you? Can you help me right now? There is no food to eat. There is no water to drink. There is no money for this. There is no money for that. I want to do this. I really have plans to get to do this, pursue this, but there isn't no money. I am really doing my best. It will come together. It will come together. I know it's not looking good right now, but I want to encourage you to hold on. Have faith even in this chaos that you're experiencing. And know that you are doing the best that you can with the resources that you have. And there is light at the end of the tunnel. You would smile pretty soon. You're going to laugh and you'd be like, ah, was it not me in the month of June? I was crying. I was tired. I have given up already. And I felt like my life, it's not really, you know, coming together and it's not worth anything. I just, why not God take me? People think to that extent, God, what am I even doing here on earth? Don't worry. Okay? You'll be fine. Everything will come together. You're going to smile your big smile. My mother would always say that, I a biggie day. Meaning that you're going to keep living. You will keep living until you live into your good thing. Okay? I hope this reaches the person who really needs it at this point. So yeah, get to call in. Two calls for the ritual phase is Love Talk Tuesday, and we have a serious conversation for today. So get to call in and let me know what's up with you. Let's catch up. I want to know how you're feeling. You're doing great. 0916-0004945. Or you send me a WhatsApp message 209-128-945-945. Get to call in. I really love to hear from you. I want to hear from you, please. 0916-0004945. 0916-0004945. Hello, good evening.
1: Hello?
0: Yes, good evening. Your name and location, please.
1: I'm David from Ukong, Cross River.
0: David from Cross River. David, how are you?
1: Fine.
0: Great. Tell me about Cross River. How's Cross River today? Oh my God, David, endeavor to call back. All right, 0916-0004945. You send me a WhatsApp message as well. 0912-895-945. Let me take the WhatsApp number again. 0912-895-945. That's the WhatsApp number. Okay, get a call in and let me hear from you. I want to know how you're feeling. Hello, good evening.
1: Good evening.
0: Yes, good evening. Your name and location, please.
1: Okay, my name is Osman, the chemistry teacher.
0: Osman. Okay, chemistry teacher, right?
1: Yes. Oh. I'm just coming in now. So I took my radio and
0: Yeah, we'll get to that in a bit, but let me know, how are you feeling? Hope you're doing great.
1: Yes, I'm doing great. I'm fine.
0: I love that. I love that. Just keep listening. We'll get to the conversation for today in a bit, okay? Thank you very much, Osman, for calling. Okay, chemistry. I just remembered something. I think this is the only thing I remember from chemistry. Hydrogen, helium, beryllium, boron. Carbon, nitrogen, oxygen, fluorine, sodium, magnesium, aluminium, silicon, phosphorus, sulfur, chlorine, argon, potassium, calcium. Oh my God, I'm so intelligent! Gosh! Yeah. All right, hello.
1: Okay, hello.
0: Yes.
1: In fact, I'm highly delighted. In fact, you're my good friend, too. You know chemistry very well. So
0: I don't know anything.
1: Yeah, intelligent. So.
0: But thank you very much, chemistry teacher, for scoring me on that one. Thank you. Yeah, so one more call for the Rachel Face, 0916-000-4945. Get a call in and let's know how you're feeling. Remember, you can as well send a WhatsApp message. Hello? What?
2: Hello?
0: Yes, good evening. Your name and location?
2: My name is Naomi. I'm calling from Ninth Mile.
0: Naomi from Ninth Mile. Naomi, how are you?
2: I'm fine.
0: Yeah, you sound well. So, Naomi, tell me, how has your day been?
2: My day has been good and wonderful. Thank you for your word this evening.
0: You're so welcome, Naomi. Thank you. Oh wow, love it for you. Thank you, my love. Thank you for calling. All right, thank you very much. Yeah, Naomi. Okay, and that's it for the Rachel Face. Let's head straight to what we have for today. Interesting conversation. One that you need to contribute as an individual, man, woman, a lot of women, you need to call in today and really, you know, bring us up to speed what this means, actually, what this pastor is saying. So there's this pastor that joined it over the weekend. I don't know why I did. Okay, but you need to listen to her, right? So let me play the recording. Where is it now?

0: A poor man, you cannot know his character until he starts touching money. I know men will not like this one. No matter how it is, he will leave you at the end of the day. Instead of you to build with a poor man, build with a rich man. Let me they insult you. You enter my house when I don't make them. Yes? Did you make it from your mother's womb? No. This is the root of all evil. Go and be doing understanding, dear friend. If you finish understanding, your understanding will understand you. So a lot of you that are sitting down here as ladies, you don't even know the kind of man you want for your life. You just want to marry tall, handsome, what do they call him? Apple Obi, six packs. You don't know that the kind of muscle he has built is to release it on you.
1: So you heard what the pastor said. Yeah, that's a pastor. She said that women should stop building with poor men. Stop doing understanding, girlfriend. Don't build with a poor man. So let me play that recording again. So let's say you didn't catch a word that she said. So let me replay that so you have a grasp of what she said exactly. Okay.

0: cannot know his character until he starts touching money. I know men will not like this one. No matter how it is, he will leave you at the end of the day. Instead of you to build with a poor man, build with a rich man. Let me kid insult you. You enter my house when I don't make him. Yes? Did you make it from your mother's womb? No. This is the root of all evil. Go and be doing understanding, dear friend. If you finish understanding, your understanding will understand you. So a lot of you that are sitting down here as ladies, you don't even know the kind of man you want for your life. You just want to marry tall, handsome, what is that they call him? Abobi, six packs. You don't know that the kind of muscle he has built is to release it on you.
1: So yeah, you heard the pastor. She's advising ladies to stop building with poor men, that instead you should go build with a rich man, a man who is already established. I don't know what's the percentage of rich men in Nigeria compared to poor men, but I know that it's quite small, if I put it that. But she's advising young ladies, go and build with rich men. Stop doing understanding girlfriend. When you are done doing your understanding girlfriend will understand you. Yes, that's what she said, right? So, a lot of people have been pushing this video. Say, this woman is really speaking up for women. This is beautiful. Why would feminist on TikTok said, yes, this is the word of God. Women advising women to take the right step. That no, if you build with a rich man, you would not know the kind of person that he is until the money comes through and he would leave you. According to this pastor, when you're done building with him, when the money comes, he's definitely leaving you. So why build with him? Go and look for a rich man and build with. Stop doing understanding girlfriend. So what do you think about this, please? And I want to ask this sincere question. What does it mean to build with a man? So men, when you are telling ladies, I want you to build with me now that I have nothing, what do you mean build with me? And ladies, when you say that I am building with my man, now he has nothing, what do you also mean by you are building with your man? Let's have this conversation. It's very important we have this conversation tonight. And do you think what this pastor said is the truth? Nothing but the truth. According to her, money is the root of all the... Rather still, what the Bible said is the love of money is the root of all evil. The pastor said money is the root of all evil. So the moment the money comes to play, that this man is definitely leaving you. What do you think? Do you think, yes, this pastor... What she said is the truth and nothing but the truth. This should keep spreading. Let women be educated with this particular video. Let them know that if it's poor, start running. Because somehow, according to the pastor, his character has been masked by poverty. So you don't even know who you're dealing with. So why would you even be trying to fraternize with a poor man? Rather still, carry that energy and look for someone who is rich and start a relationship with. Hello? So let's get to the talk lines. Hello, good evening. Okay. What is it? Okay, keep your calls coming through 0916-000-4945. And if you can't get to the call line, send a WhatsApp message to 0912-8945-945. Okay, share your thoughts, your opinions, what you think about this advice from a pastor. Hello.
2: Hello.
1: Yes. Good evening. Your name and location, please.
2: Good evening. It's Sylvia Osman, the chemistry teacher.
1: All right, Osman. Go
2: yes,
1: ahead.
2: Calling from all in the Zagro government.
1: Yeah, please go ahead.
2: So what the that pastor said is a fact. It's not true. It's a lie. So don't you put that to call them, whether, let me say, the religious leaders, okay, or whether it's women of God or men of God, let them be careful in the way they talk. And when you look at, if you look at critical or biblical, they find out that most of them, they don't see even that Bible or the word of God. So what God says there, yes, the pastor was advising ladies not to build with poor men. Rather, they should deal with him. Rich men. He's not a breaker and he's not written in the Bible. For instance, somewhere, when we go to Proverbs chapter 22, verse 2, yeah, he says, the Lord is the maker of the rich and the poor. Yes. Where somebody is God that will make somebody to be rich and like the inner one. And that's why he's saying, because that's the same Proverbs chapter 10, verse 2. He says, the blessings of the Lord makes rich and has no sorrow with it. So, if somebody is poor today, it doesn't mean that the person will not be rich tomorrow. Why you still go further to the book of 1 Samuel, chapter 2, verse 7? He says, the Lord makes some men poor and the others rich. Yes, it doesn't mean that if someone is poor today, yes, the person can be rich tomorrow. Even if someone that says, why you still go further to the same Bible, what he said in the book of Sirach, chapter 11, verse 20, what he says, it's impossible for the Lord to make the poor man suddenly and instantly rich. So, when the pastor is advising people not to go for people that already made, the person who is that a part of it is misleading ladies. Yes. And for the part that you are rich today, doesn't mean that you can't become poor tomorrow. It's the power of God. Not one that you still go to, let me say, book of the same Proverbs, chapter 8, verse 18. He says there that, I have riches and honors to give, success and prosperity. The same, the seventh Deuteronomy 8, verse 18, where God says,
1: Okay.
2: Yeah. For part to get well. So it is wrong, and as he say, it's not true, and it's not Greek.
1: All right.
2: Thank you very much.
1: All right. Thank you very much, Osmond. Keep your calls coming through 0916-000-4945. The pastor said, women, stop building with poor men. Stop building with poor men. Rather, go and build with a rich man. The moment that poor man has money, it's over. He wouldn't see you again. Let me read this message on WhatsApp. Webby Connect. Hi, how you doing, damsel? Webby Connect, I'm going to go. Honestly, this pastor is a bitter one, and I would say she was just trying to act controversial on the same line of speech. She compromised what she was saying earlier when she said the ladies want all muscular men, because what? Anyways, it's obvious she was just pouring out her heart prior to her previous or present experience, so I don't blame her. But those members and audience who would take her seriously, please play me This Is Nigeria If I Was Really. Today that we are having a love conversation, it's Love Talk Tuesday. I would have actually conceded, but Nigeria should just rest. Hello.
3: Hello, good evening.
1: Yes, good evening. Your name and location, please.
3: James is speaking from Enugu, Kidemene, precisely.
1: All right, go ahead, James. Join the conversation.
3: I listen to your program. I've been listening to your program, and I also listened to the note of the pastor. Now, the question is, that pastor, when her mother married the father, how much did the father have before he married the father? The second thing is, she quoted that it's better to deal with the poor man. When you are talking about
1: a rich man, rather, it's better to be
3: rich man rather than dealing with the poor man.
1: Yeah.
3: When you are talking about poverty, I don't know whether it was revelation that he was trying to bring up, but he didn't have to put it, because poverty is not the that you don't have money in your pocket. The lack of idea entirely is poverty in stone. So now there are people who they don't have the physical money, you will see them. But when you look at them, you know that these people are rich. Because what is inside them, the idea they have already on ground is money. They are looking for wealth. For people who will bring it out. So, but another thing is that if you are talking about the mindset of a person, the poor mindset of a person, that it is understandable.
1: Okay.
3: Talking about the physical poverty, and you use it to use it as a yardstick for you to choose a man. What about the rich man that you choose? Do you even know how the man made his wealth?
1: Okay.
3: So at the end of the day, you will be the one.
1: All right. Thank you. You mentioned salient point, especially the part of poverty being the mindset, and also the part of poverty where people, you mentioned two scenarios, the one of not having cash and the poverty of the mind as well. Love that. Thank you very much. I really appreciate it. Yeah, thank you. Yeah. All right. So, yeah, I would also go back to my question. What does he really mean to build with a man? I feel like we're just trying to have this conversation and somehow everybody have one understanding. Have you sat yourself down as a man or as a woman and ask yourself, when I say I am building with a man, what do I mean? So, women listening, so when you say you're building with a man, right, are you saying that you are giving him money to invest in a business, or that you are waiting for him to get money so that life will be better for the both of you, and you just be there, be doing your small things so that he will come around? My man is built. What exactly does it mean to build with a man, right? And men, when you're telling women, I want you to build with me, what are you really, what do you mean? Are you trying to tell her, be patient, let me make money? Or what? Help me with money, let me invest in a business. What do you people mean by building? Build with me. Let me take this message on WhatsApp. Hello, Urban Radio. Good evening, Urban Radio team. My name is Decoins, and I am an up-and-coming music artist currently promoting my music and brand. Okay. All right, Deacon, I would get back to you after the show. All right, keep your calls coming through. 0916-000-4945. Hello?
2: Hello.
1: Yeah, good evening. Your name and location?
2: Good evening. It's really Osmond. The chemistry teacher calling back again.
1: All right, Osmond, you have like a minute. Go ahead.
2: It's a certain point that you made when you were speaking. Hey, that's the poverty of your mind is the worst poverty that can happen to anybody.
1: Mm.
2: Yes. Once you, let me say, you can think outside the box, and you have deep thinking. You are not poverty in the mind. The person has the opportunity to become rich, and let me say, to be comfortable, even if you are not the richest person in the world. And this issue of where some people just have this belief that when somebody is rich, yes, his character or anything, the person will not change. Yes, I know, because of the, let me say, even if we go to look at, because of the works of the flesh, it can happen like that. But somebody that is a child of God, yes, he's going to, yeah, and this is also that is religious, that goes to church.
1: Okay.
2: Yes. You will know that getting money will not make it even to change. Yes. Because one way, even if we go through the same Bible as we read now. Yes. So how do you know that you're a child of God now? Thomas, it says, those who are led by the Spirit of God are the sons of God.
1: All right.
2: The Spirit of God go to church now.
1: And
2: the Spirit of God, it means that what? Love,
1: right.
2: Joy, peace, patience, kindness,
1: tolerance,
2: goodness, faithfulness, gentleness, and self-control. These are the qualities of a Christian.
1: True. Thank Osmond, you. I need to get to play the commercials. All right, please stay with us. We'll be right back. And Love Talk Tuesday is still very much on.
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0: striker is on the move.
1: Can I get a Heineken, please?
0: He shoots!
1: Go! Yes! Let's go! Can you believe it?
2: Here you go, sir. Your Heineken.
1: Oh, sorry. 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

0: And yes, of course, you're still listening to Urban Radio 94.5 FM. You're listening to the voice of Damsel. And yes, it's Love Talk Tuesday. We get to talk about romantic relationships, marriage, dating, committed relationships. And so far, we've been talking about what this pastor has to say about ladies, single ladies who want to get into a relationship. This pastor was advising ladies in her church, but the video made its way to social media that these ladies should be on the lookout for richer men. They should not have a relationship partner with a man who is poor. That the moment he makes the money, that is over. That they should build with rich men. They should build with rich men. And I'm asking, is this right? Is there a truth to it? Right. If you go to the comment section of this video, anywhere you find this video, what you'll be saying is 100% noted. 100% speak on, ride on. Well, it's so true. These are comments you'll be seeing. Like, okay. So what do you think, ladies listening? Is it true that it is not advisable, it's risky to build with a poor man? And when you say that you are building with a poor man, what do you mean building with a poor man? What does it mean? Because I have seen ladies say this countless times. I've had an issue with a particular lady. She's an acquaintance. I would call her an acquaintance, right? But we had something going around that period. Cool, but it didn't quite work. So I was with her somewhere and someone came up in our conversation. I saw the person earlier and I was like, hey, yeah, I saw Faith and stuff like that. She said, yeah. Oh my God, she's so happy for Faith. That after she had been waiting, she endured and she waited for this guy. Now the guy has now made money, opened the salon for her, and oh God, that she really suffered by waiting for the guy. Like, what do you mean that she waited? She was building with the guy. But like, okay, what was she doing really? Was she giving the guy money? She said, no, she was building with the guy. See, yeah, I really understand. How were they really building? What was the building like? She was just waiting for the guy to make money. Is that what you mean? Say yes now. Is this more? Because a lot of guys will still be coming and she'll be rejecting them. That's the thing. And the patient, that's the building. I'm like, okay. So is that what it means exactly? Get to call in and share your thoughts with us. And do you think that what this pastor said, that this is what people should really go for? I'll play the video, the recording again, rather, so you get to listen.
1: Don't build with a poor man. A poor man, you cannot know his character until he starts touching money. I know men will not like this one. No matter how it is, he will leave you at the end of the day. Instead of you to build with a poor man, build with a rich man. Let me insult you. You enter my house when I don't make him. Yes? Did you make it from your mother's womb? No. This is the root of all evil. Go and be doing understanding, girlfriend. If you finish understanding, your understanding will understand you. A lot of you that are sitting down here as ladies, you don't even know the kind of man you want for your life. You just want to marry tall, handsome, Apple, six packs. You don't know that the kind of muscle he has built is to release it on you.
0: So you heard that part where she said that no matter what it is, he will leave you at the end of the day. Do you agree with this pastor as a lady listening? Get to call in and share your thoughts with us. Hello.
2: Hello, good evening.
0: Yes, good evening. Your name and location, please.
2: This is Austin.
0: Oh, Austin, how are you?
2: Fine, how are you doing?
0: I'm doing amazing. Thank you very much for asking. Please go ahead.
2: Okay, the truth is that money only magnifies the kind of person a person is. For example, when a fool has money, the money does not change into the only wise person. Mm-hmm. The only magnify him to be the end of the scripture, the rich fool. So someone can be a fool and he still have more, he's a fool.
0: Yeah.
2: woman does not change somebody, but he magnifies the person in large capacity. So that is one. Secondly, if the person is the person is not a giver, if he has money, he will not give. Even though he's the wealthiest person, he will not give. Even in the scriptures, he came to Jesus and he was telling Jesus all what that he has kept the commandment, he honored his father, he did this one. But when Jesus looked at him, he said, one thing you lack. He said, go and sell your property and give it to the poor. Because he was not a giver. The Bible said he went away sorrowful. Did you see? So, money cannot change somebody. Who you are, when money comes, it will just magnify you very well.
0: Wow.
2: Secondly, when a man understands purpose, he has a vision. That is when a woman comes in to build with him. So when that two things is lacking, there's no way you can build. Because when you talk about building, you have the structure, the foundation. So there is planning.
0: Okay.
2: There is purpose there. There is the dream there. There is a vision there. That is how you build. But if there's no vision, there's no purpose, what you want, there's no way you can build.
0: All right. Okay. Thank you so much. That was power packed. Your words, everything that you said, beautiful, beautiful. Thank you very much. Thank you, Austin. All right. Keep your calls coming through. Hello.
3: Hello, dear.
0: Yeah. Good evening. Your name and location?
3: Good evening. I'm Emmanuel from Enugu.
0: All right, Emmanuel, please go ahead.
3: Yeah, one that shall never end. I just heard the woman talking.
0: Yeah.
3: Okay. I'm even getting to great conscience, but what does she mean by that?
0: That's the thing. You could help us. Have you ever told a woman to build with you?
3: Please.
0: Have you ever told a woman to build with you?
3: To
0: build with you?
3: No, not really. But what she mean? Okay, let me ask. If I'm to see her, I'll ask her. You understand? Because I'll ask her, maybe that person she's telling not to build with a man, is her father rich? Is her family rich? Maybe none of their family is rich. No one came to this world rich. We are all hustling for it. So I don't know. People just wake up and say whatever they want to say. I'm not defending myself or anybody. But let us just, because you are controlling a congregation, you just think you can just came up with something and talk. I don't know. That is not a good one, Shia, because that's not okay. What is she encouraging, young ladies of these days? We are trying to, amend things, and she's trying to spoil them. What is she encouraging all these young girls? Okay, to go to what the ones that has already made it, that has already, the truth and the fact is, whoever will be wicked or arrogant will be, whether he makes money or not. So people that will misunderstand this will be like people that has not getting into that before. It's just like a poor man seeing someone that is rich, and he will tell you, rich men are like this, rich men are like that, they are this, they are that. But, when you get there, you will know that they are not really like that. It's not encouraging one at all.
0: Okay.
3: What is the name of the pastor like?
0: I didn't get her name sincerely. I didn't.
3: So that I can be, you know, so I can follow her more.
0: Well, you don't even agree with what she said. The first one that.
3: Yeah, no, so.
0: but I hear
3: so
0: you.
3: So that I can be her fan.
0: Mm. Okay.
3: All right.
0: Thank you very much. Yeah. So, I remember a particular pastor, Shibi Selman, Joshua Selman. He said something that I don't ever forget. He said that if you travel overseas, if some pastors travel overseas, it will be hard for them to preach. Not because they're not good pastors or anything, but because your target audience are now different. You're not talking to poor people again. You're not talking to people. You're talking to people whose economy is working. The economy.

those people there might not understand what they are saying. So when I listened to this woman, the first thing I noticed was that she gendered money. She made money a man's thing. She made money a man's thing. And I don't blame her. We men here, a lot of men, women, we say we are building. Let me build with a man. When a woman is telling you, a lot of women, when they tell you they are building with a man, half the time, they are not doing anything for themselves as to really become human beings for themselves. They are just doing any small thing and just waiting. What they are talking about building with a man is that they are waiting patiently for the man to make money. That is what it is. Because at the end of the day, if you heard the pastor clearly, it boiled down to money. So what you are trying to tell me is that another human being, you are not even contributing, you are not giving the man any money, but you are just waiting around for him to make money. It doesn't make any sense to me that any man should build with a woman and any woman should build with a man. I feel like you people should be building. Everybody should be building. You be doing something, I'll be doing something. Let's say that it doesn't happen. Because at the end of the day, this whole thing is boiling down to money. Because tell me why you are waiting patiently for another person to make money. So there's a tendency that you are even praying. You'll be attending some of these ladies. You see them. They have a shop. And they can actually do a lot of things, you know, even stretch themselves and do this, do that, travel overseas, you know, do a lot of things for themselves if they put their mind to it. But no. Every Tuesday, they would lock their shop up and go to one prayer house and be praying for Emeka. That God, that container that Emeka said that he was, they'll be, they have, no, as long as they have that, their small cubicle that they are managing, nothing else. That is what they call building. It's absurd. You cannot mention things like this in civilized nation. You cannot tell people, when you mention this in civilized nation that you are building with a man, people would even assume that you are giving him money. That you are giving the man money to be building something, and you are more like investing in the man's project and something. But maybe when you want to make them understand, then no, I was just waiting patiently for 5 years, let him make money. Then what are you doing? It's not even like we have money. But I, if there is something that I think I've come to the realization is, you will suffer too much. You will suffer. Tell me what you people mean by and be then the man is like, come and build with me. That you guys should eradicate that statement. It's so misleading. It's not even traceable to anything sensible. Come and build with me. How? I understand the part of, you know, Austin mentioned something. A bad person is a bad person. Money would only reveal a lot of things. If you can see even in poverty, people display their bad character. If you are very observant, even in that poverty, life is stretching them. They would show some things, those of their bad traits, and you can see them. When money comes, would amplify it. That is down your cue to know, oh, can I be with this person? Men, women. So please, women listening, stop building with a man, whatever that thing means. That's the thing. I'm always confused. I'm confused as of recent when I hear that. Build, can't be building what you have to build for yourself. Encourage that man. Love up on that man. You, that man, love up on the woman. The both of you encourage each other. Ask that person, what are you doing? What is your plan? The people that you should even avoid is someone who does not have a vision. They don't have a vision. They don't know where they are going. They don't know how they intend to get there or when they will even get there. So it's more like you meet this guy and you're like, okay, so what value are you offering to the world? Or do you intend to offer to the world pretty soon? Then you're asking, what would you offer to the world for them to give you money? Because it's only value that you give to the world and get money. Value. I speak here on radio. That's the value that I'm giving. I get my money at the end of the day. I get my paycheck. Somebody is playing football. That's the value they give. That's entertainment. Someone is singing a song. Someone has a shop at the market. So you ask the guy, what value are you giving? You ask the lady, what value? You know, it's a...

Okay, you, Emeka, now you have a shop. Okay, you want to have a shop. Okay, now the guy will ask you, what's it now? I will be praying for you. I want to build with you. Are you okay? Build with who? So please, let's eradicate this. When you meet, as a young man, when you meet a lady, you ask her the value. Okay, what are you doing? Normally, her work would now reveal the value she's, you know, giving out to get the value money, right? And she would ask you in return, what are you giving out to the world? What value? Okay, there are people that you meet at a point in their life, they are confused, but you know that this person is really ambitious. Then you ask them, okay, what's your vision? Okay, where is it actually, how do you intend to get there? These are not time wasters. They know what they are doing. And there's not like every day, yes, don't worry. One day we'll get there. Every day we'll get there. Run, no. They're not going anywhere. And you cannot even see any proactive steps towards getting there. Those people are time wasters. These are the poor people that they are talking about. Man and woman, these are the kind of poor people you avoid as a man, as a woman. Every time we'll get there. How are you getting there? Nothing. Every time. Words of affirmation. It's good. I love people. Do every day we are getting there. How are we getting there? I don't know. But we'll get there. You would get there. What, 60 years, you're still getting there. You're doing nothing about it. Those are the poor people that we're talking about. Poor in mindset. People get to different phases of their life. They don't have cash. Haven't you seen maybe a hairdresser? And she's such a good hairdresser. But at some point, you're like, I'm broke. You know, would you say she's poor? She has value that she can give to get money. If she keeps building on it and keep expanding, she's wealthy. So avoid people. As a man, avoid women that have no value that they are giving to get under value. As a woman, avoid those set of men. Those are the kind of people you need to avoid. This one, you people are saying, I'm building with a man, I'm building with a woman. If it's not company that you people are building together, I don't understand. Build your own. I will build my own. I would put you in prayer. Let also, on the whilst you are doing the, I'm building, you are building, you're looking at the relationship and see how it's going and everything. If you see that he's somebody who is not okay, leave. If you see she's someone who is not okay, leave. Let's really be guided. And what that pastor said, it doesn't sit well at any point. It's not to support men. It doesn't make sense. Even men that used to say, come and build with me, they don't even understand what they're saying. It's quite terrible. It's been a beautiful evening. Thank you very much. Your calls, your messages were appreciated. Thank you. I really appreciate it. My name is Damsel. Have you a beautiful night rest. Good evening to you.

0: is on the move. He cuts.
1: Can I get a Heineken, please?
0: He shoots!
1: Come yes! On! Let's go! Can you believe it?
2: Here you go, sir. Your Heineken.
1: Oh, sorry. Can I get another one for... Wait, what's your name again? Chris. I'm Chris. Ah, nice to meet you, Chris. Another Heineken for Chris, please.
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